0: Sydney. How we doing? We are Kiss 106.5, Sydney's number one in music station. Baby, let me be your arms. So, I want to serve you up some brand new 2026 music out of Sunny Federa called... Yeah, let me be in your arms, right? That beat. Oh, such a bounce to it. Addictive. Hey, Plus, watch us flip it with... Oh, come on. A little bit of Kistra coming out of Coolio. And does your life need an upgrade? Does your car need an upgrade?
1: Oh, my 2006 Honda SUV is just about to shit itself, yeah.
0: Are you still dealing with one of those cars with, like, no Apple CarPlay? It's got, like, the...
1: I had it installed from this illegal head unit from China.
0: When part of your car is something that you've bought from, like, Temu, you know it's time for an upgrade. 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You're so close to your next Kiss Key song. Can you wait there? I'll put you across it next, all right?
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0: Hey, Bieber, who do you love more, me or Hayley? Thanks, Boo. Hey, we're Kiss. We're your number one hit music station, and we are your way in to the Kiss iHeartRadio Music Festival. Imagine that festival feeling, being under the Vegas sunshine. And, you know, for me, it's always the crazy moments. There's always a few every single year, or like that time when Queen just rolled up with Adam Lambert. What about when Green Day did it?
1: Las Vegas, get your hands together!
0: And Billy Joe Armstrong just cracking it.
1: 1 minute left. You're gonna give me 1 minute? I'm not Justin Bieber, you.
0: It's the surprises, you know? And Kiss Breakfast is your way in. This year, it's going to be bigger. BTS, you can see Benson Boone, Snoop Dogg, Zara Larsson, all live on that iconic Kiss iHeart stage. Win your flights, your accom, your tickets tomorrow morning, 6 a.m. with Kiss Breakfast. Let's do new Kiss music. Let's go with this. God, it's got drive to it. Sunny Federa. This is Let Me Be In Your Arms.

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1: Gordy, when are you playing Cas Cas and Stars? When are you playing that song?
0: Okay. This. One Day's One Thing. 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
1: Kisses, cash, cars, and stars.
0: 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You

0: You're the Kiss Keys song. You're 131065 me. You could get on the air like Gina.
1: Oh, my goodness. I just heard the song.
0: You're talking the Kiss Keys song, 1D, One Thing.
1: For sure.
0: Hey, can you do me a favour?
1: Yeah.
0: Hold these. These what could be your car keys.
1: Oh, I can't wait. I want it all.
0: Hey, by the way, it's $10,000 in the boot. In the glove box is two business class United Airlines flights to the States as well. Home of the stars, yay, baby girl.
1: Woo! I can't wait. I hope I get it.
0: Hey, check it out too. You're less than 15 away from the next Kiss Keys song. You don't have to leave the office or the car without Kiss. You can take us on the go, right? iHeart app, keep it loud. Next Kiss Keys song's coming up in minutes. Stay on Kiss to win this, all right?
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0: 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We're also the home of Cash, Cars and Stars, where you can win a brand new car, $10,000 in the boot, and business class flights to the home of the stars, the US. I mean, you could drive your brand new car around the US if you want. You could drive around LA, see the star. Oh, wait, there's Adele. Hang on.
1: Hello.
0: Hello, my love. Come on in. Have a lolly.
1: Oh, thanks.
0: That's all right. Chuck your belt on.
1: Wait, give me a second.
0: All right, come on.
1: Okay.
0: All right, let me turn Kiss on. Hang on. Sabrina Carpenter's coming up. Actually, what's your favourite Sabrina song?
2: I'm working late.
0: Oh.
2: I'm missing her.
0: Okay, well.
2: I handle late to desperation.
0: Too bad, Adele. I'm going to play this in a sec. I'm playing Ella Landley and Justin Timberlake. All great songs, but if you want to win in Cash, Cars and Stars, there's only one tune you need to listen out for within the next 15 minutes, and it's this. Are you ready for it? Josh Farrar's Like a Prayer. Hear this. Call Kiss. Win your shot at the brand new car. The cash. The business class flights to the US. Within 15 minutes, this is going down. Stay on Kiss to win this.
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0: You know, with your number one hit music station, Kiss, we are the home of the Kiss iHeartRadio Music Festival. And year after year, it's the surprises. Yeah. Alicia Keys did it 1 minute, slaying. The next.
1: I'ma flip it tonight. I wanna bring my friend Louis Capaldi out to sing with us tonight. Now the table,
0: it's a nightfall. Oh, what about when Billy Idol rocked up? Or the year that 30 Seconds to Mars were headlining and...
2: Does anybody want to come on stage with 30 Seconds to Mars?
0: I reckon Belinda from Kiss Promo would love that, actually.
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0: Oh, my God. It's the Kiss iHeartRadio Music Festival. It is the world's biggest artist. That one iconic stage. 2026 brings us BTS, Benson Boone, Snoop Dogg, Zara Larsson, and so much more. And Kiss Breakfast, have your way in on this. Your flights, your accom, your tickets. 6 a.m. tomorrow morning. Got to be on Kiss Breakfast on your number one hit music station.

0: We are Kiss. We are your number one hit music station. You got Gordy. How we doing?
1: Hey, Gordy. I'm here for Cash, Cars and Stars. When are you playing Like a Prayer?
0: Do you know what? I made a boo-boo with Like a Prayer.
1: Oh, no. No way.
0: Yeah, there's a new song.
1: What is it?
0: This. Just as good. Kato, turn the lights off. You know this, right? You love this song.
1: Oh, hell yeah.
0: When you hear it, 131065, boom. Straight in there for the brand new car, the 10K cash, the United Business Class flights to the States to hang with the stars. Capiche?
1: Capiche.
0: Good luck. Stay on.

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0: secret I try to hide, but I can't have you. We're bound to break and my hands are tied.
1: 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A tune that's going to make your voice go all... hang on, let's see if I can do this.

0: 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Get ready to scream. 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Hey, don't turn the lights off. Yes, this is your Kiss Keys song.
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0: Oh, Sydney, looking nice. 16 degrees around the world's best city. Kiss is Sydney's number one in music station.
1: Hey, I just played the song. I said, come on, Cody, baby, turn the lights up.
2: Kisses, Cash, Cars and Stars.
0: Oh, yeah, yeah, the trio, baby. You don't have to pick one. You get all three. A brand new car. You were talking 10K cash. We're talking about you, business class flights to the US to hang with the stars. Who is that guy, by the way? What's your name?
1: My name is Sane, S-E-N-G.

0: Sang?
1: Sang.
0: Sang and sang in the membrane. Hey, bro, heard the Kiss Key song. Call me up. Dude, a brand new car, 10K cash, business class, United flights to the States to hang with the stars. Consider yourself in for this, my friend.
1: Let's go, baby. Tennessee, show me the money.
0: He's going insane. Hey, man, well done. Well done. Good luck. By the way, do you need a car right now? Do you need the cash? Where are we at with this?
1: Well, I need the cash. I've been made redundant from my role, so the cash is king.
0: Hey, by the way, if you need a reference for this next job that you're going to get, you put me down. I'll be happy.
1: Just send me your email address.
0: I'll make sure you get that job. I'll tell him, like, you're prompt, you follow instructions, and you're also a Kiss listener. You're a legend. You're a must hire.
1: A must hire. That's the one. Yeah.
0: Yes, son. Hey, the next Kiss Key song, I'd be staying on your number one hit music station. It's less than 15 away, all right?
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7: Sydney traffic.
8: In Lissington, a couple of cars have collided on Canter Valley Way at Guild Avenue. If you're heading south, it's the left turn lane that's blocked. A couple of breakdowns at Ultimo. A truck's broken down on Wattle Street. There are two northbound lanes blocked approaching Quarry Street. Roselle, a broken down motorbike. Victoria Road, just past the Iron Cove Bridge heading east. 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First with KISS traffic and weather together.
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13: Now.
12: Hey, I'm Sean Fraser. We start with a manhunt underway in Sydney's northwest. A man has been shot dead inside his car at Carlingford. The incident happened in broad daylight at around 7 this morning. The gunman is on the run. The nation's peak motoring group doesn't expect a huge jump in petrol prices on the back of rising tensions in the Middle East. Some experts fear we could see a return to unleaded going for $2.50 a litre, but Peter Curry from the NRMA says that's not going to happen.
14: Oil prices went up yesterday, but they've then come back again, and the NRMA does not think that we're going to see $2.50 a litre off the back of one Truth Social post that the president ultimately walked back a few hours later.
12: Canberra has ruled out a review of the excise charged on cigarettes despite a surge in black market tobacco sales, which have fueled a 40% spike in nicotine consumption over the past 9 years. And in KISS celebrity news, Ariana Grande gets back with her ex. I'll have more details next.
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12: Ariana Grande is officially back with her ex-boyfriend, Ricky Alvarez. TMZ is reporting the singer has rekindled her relationship with her dancer ex in recent weeks after the pair first dated in 2015. Ari has recently changed the lyrics about Ricky in her song Thank You Next while on tour. You sport check in a sec.
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12: KISS car's fine, sunny, a top of 19 degrees across Sydney today, the chance of a late shower tomorrow and 19 showers Friday and 18. A brand new car, 10k cash and business class flights to the USA could be all yours in 20 minutes on KISS 106.5.
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18: Nice and sunny again today with a top of 19 in our west, 18 degrees in the city.

0: Tomorrow, a possible shower and 19 for Friday, a shower or two. Right now in Penrith, it's 4 degrees. On the North Shore, it's 10. And win a brand new car, 10K and business class flights to the USA. Just keep it KISS this morning from 9 a.m.
1: And now for your traffic report. There's congestion all the way through the CBD. 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
3: 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Back to back to back. Here we
4: go back. All right, KISS is getting old school and I'm into it. Actually, give me Tina. What are you doing right now?
5: In between shopping and listening to you guys on the radio. You guys do a good job. Bit of oldies, a bit of new school.
4: You like a bit of both?
5: Always a bit of both.
4: Oh, you like Taco Girl? Well, why don't we do both? That was a really dumb 90s reference. Don't worry about it. Speaking of 90s, though, do you want to go old school with the Cranberries?
5: Yeah, why not?
4: All right, let's do that. But, oh, wait till you... I've got a Rihanna collab for you next. It's kind of a one-hit wonder, but damn, it is one of the greatest R&B tunes in music history. Stay there. I'll put you across it after this.

0: told you you'd like it. I promised you a Rihanna collab, a good one, and we are delivering on your number one hit music station, Kiss. My girl Sophia in the Macca's car park right now. Kiss on, what do you guys got going on?
1: We just went to go get some food. I'm just in the car chilling.
0: Oh, man. Like, car food's the best food.
1: Yeah, of course.
0: But even better when you're eating it in your brand new car.
1: Of course. I can't wait.
0: See where I'm going with this?
1: I'm kicking up what you're putting down, Gordy.
0: Oh, yeah. Cars and stars, your shot in minutes. Hey, Kiss 3 keeps going. Let's go with Mr. Sam Sparrow.

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0: 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Gordy going live. How we doing? Hey, our Kiss iHeartRadio Music Fest. As a Kiss listener, you know we are your home of this. We do it every year. Tomorrow, Kiss Breakfast has your exclusive access to it. It's going to be epic. And I just remember, it was a couple of years ago, I was chatting with Ryan Seacrest backstage. And we kind of shared this moment where he was like, you know what? It's the surprises that make this festival.
1: This show has grown over the years so much so that the artists who are here can't wait to come to it. They call us, they reach out to us, they make sure they keep this date available.
2: Yeah, yeah.
1: And the show starts with a headliner and goes all night with headliner after headliner.
0: Yeah, and what about like the surprises for like the weekend? It's huge.
1: I mean, Prince has been here, Mary J's collaborated too. It's like the things that you don't plan to happen that happen are always the best moments.
0: Oh yeah, and that weekend Gaga showed up. And yeah, she was supposed to play for like 40 minutes.
3: Radio, they told me that I'm only allowed to play for 45 minutes.
0: Yeah.
3: I think by now you're all pretty drunk and you don't really know what time it is.
0: Yeah, she ended up playing for like over an hour and a half, I think. It was epic. This year is going to be bigger. BTS, Benson Boone, Snoop Dogg, Zara Larsson, and more. Kiss Breakfast, you need to be on it. Tomorrow morning, 6 a.m., the winning begins. Only on your number one hit music station, Kiss. Deep in

0: Lunchtime Vibes with Kiss on. Snack on your number one hit music station. You got Gordy. How are we doing? Hey, check Maxine on. Hey, what do you want to say?
1: I just pulled up on the side of the road because I love you guys, Gordy. I love Kiss and I need 10 grand. I need to get a freaking new car because I've got a hole in the front of my current front bumper of my car. And the fact I can go to America in business class, I'll do anything.
0: Oh, yeah.
1: I'll do anything.
0: Oh, it's a wild prize, isn't it? It's not even like you have to choose one. Like, you get the trio, baby. You're getting the brand new car. We'll chuck 10,000 bucks in the boot, but in the glove box, we're just sliding in those two United boarding tickets, going business class to the States. Like, by the way.
1: Line me up for them.
0: I've never done business class, but I did a trip. Like, I came back just last week. And when you walk past business class and they're just looking at you, like, you want
1: like
0: that life.
1: Peasant. Yeah. I'm sick of going in the middle seat in economy.
0: Yes. Hey, have a listen to this. Bieber's iconic. Where are you now? He's done our Kiss iHeartRadio Music Fest too, by the way. When you hear this, I want you to call Kiss. It's your Kiss Key song. This can get you in for the cash, the car, the business class flights to the States to hang with the stars. But more importantly, this is dropping within the next 15 minutes, like I promise you. It could even be sitting waiting for you other side of this ad break. Stay on Kiss.
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0: Sydney's number one in music station. You're hanging out with Kiss 106.5. All right, check it. 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
0: I got a cute little joy there. What's going on?
3: I'm here with my husband, and honestly, this is the most useful thing he's done all day. I can't believe he got through. I'm so excited.
0: Well, he heard the Kiss Key song, so I'm guessing he is now in for a brand new car, $10,000, and a business class holiday.
3: Oh my God. We need all of that.
0: You are in for this officially. Oh, my God. Where's the husband? Put him on. You're just hogging the spotlight.
4: Oh, I'm back. Don't worry. She takes over.
0: Bro. Incredible. A brand new car, dude. Plus 10,000. Plus you could be off to the home of the stars, the US business class styles, all right?
4: Mate, that sounds unreal.
0: Yeah. And by the way, you'll be taking mates, not the missus.
4: Yeah. What you just said, absolutely.
0: Hey, check it. I'm going to load up another Kiss Key song. You'll get across this within 15 minutes. Keep it Kiss to win this.
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14: 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That's when I knew that your heart was scarring. 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

0: 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And our Kiss iHeartRadio Music Fest, we're talking about the world's biggest artist, that one incredible Kiss iHeart stage in the loosest city in the world, talking Vegas. For me, like year after year, it's the surprises. It's like when Queen showed up with Adam Lambert. Yeah, we will rock it. Blew the roof off the joint. Or what about Green Day? Las Vegas, get your hands together. Billy Joe Armstrong cracked it one year.
1: 1 minute left. You're going to give me 1 minute? I'm not Justin Bieber, you
0: Oh, what about Alicia Keys?
2: One minute
0: slaying. The next minute, she's...
2: I'm going to flip it tonight. I want to bring my friend, Louis Capaldi, out to sing with us tonight. Now the table,
0: it's a night for... So special, but this year, it's going to be bigger than ever. We're talking about BTS. We're talking Benson Boone, Snoop Dogg, Zara Larsson, all on that one iconic iHeart stage, and we want you in the thick of it. Kiss Breakfast has your way in tomorrow, only on Kiss. Let's do new Olivia Dean, Baby Steps.

0: Hey, Sydney, who's up for some G Flip? Stay on Kiss 106.5. Stay on your number one hit music station. The anthem of Off Campus is coming up in a second, right? Kisses. Crazy prize, a brand new car with $10,000. And in the glove box, we'll slip in two United business class flights to the home of the stars, the States. And
1: prepare for takeoff.
0: Amy Candace, what's your hopes and dreams? What's going on?
2: Oh, my current hopes and dreams are just a little something like, I don't know, a trip to LA business class with a car and $10,000 cash.
0: Oh, that dream. Yeah, we can help you out with that. You're in for this.
2: Thank you. Amazing.
0: My God, you were straight on that phone as soon as the Kiss Key song started playing. Look at you go.
2: Yeah, look, I'm in the car. I'm ready to go at all times.
0: Girl's desperate for this brand new car cash in a business class holiday. We can tell.
2: Thank you so much.
0: Hey, what do you say we chuck down another Kiss Key song?
2: Yeah, let's do it.
0: Let's go. Let's say before 2 o'clock, I'll get you across the next tune, all right? Keep it Kiss to win this.
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4: Levington, we have a two-car crash southbound on Camden Valley Way at Guild Avenue, closing two lanes, causing very heavy congestion. There is currently no access to Guild Avenue. Ongoing police investigations are expected to take quite some time. Delays are very heavy through the area. Nominations are now open for the 2027 Australian of the Year Awards. Who inspires you? Nominate now at australianoftheyear.org.au. The Kiss cast, partly cloudy today with tops of 18 degrees across the city and the west. First with Kiss, traffic and weather together.
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0: got Kiss On, we're your number one in music station. Gordy going live, how you doing? Hey, heads up, Cash, Cars and Stars. An incredible prize. A brand new car, $10,000 in the boot, but in the glove box, two business class United flights to the US to hang with the stars. I got to be honest, with this car, I've kind of been driving it around. I've been using it as an Uber in my spare time, you know, money. And I'm kind of on the job. Sorry, I'm on the job right now. Hey, are you my client? Are you waiting for an Uber?
1: Yeah, man.
0: Yeah, what's your name?
1: I'm Justin Bieber.
0: Yeah, cool. Get in, bro. Take a seat.
1: Thanks, man.
0: Do you want like a mint or a bottle of water or something?
1: Oh, no, thanks. I'm good.
0: You're okay? The aircon's all right. Do you want like a radio station on? Anything like that? Like,
1: oh, man. Yeah, if you could put it on Kiss FM.
0: Okay.
1: I'm trying to win cash, cars and stars.
0: Oh, yeah.
1: So... yeah, Kiss.
0: Let's do it. Is it too late now to say sorry? Oh, tune too. Let's put on some Bieber, yeah. All right. That's so silly. This is your Kiss Key song. You hear Bieber, sorry, within 15 minutes, call me up. I'll hook you up with the chance of a lifetime, a total life upgrade, a brand new car, business class flight, and $10,000. Coming up in minutes. Stay on your number one here music station. He better give me 5 stars for that.
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0: by KISS. 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Imagine that festival feeling, being under that Vegas sunshine. There's nothing like our KISS iHeartRadio Music Fest. Like, what makes it is the cute little surprises we get every year. Like Alicia Keys. 1 year, she's just doing her thing. The next, she's bringing out who?
1: I want to bring my friend Louis Capaldi out to sing with us tonight.
0: Actually, 1 year, Billy Idol showed up. What about the year that 30 Seconds to Mars was headlining?
2: Does anybody want to come on stage with 30 Seconds to Mars?
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0: 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You want to be there? KISS Breakfast, 6 a.m. tomorrow. 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

0: Wednesday on KISS, Sydney's number one hit music station. I'm already thinking for the weekend, do I do Bastille Day of the Rocks or do I get amongst my new obsession that is Netflix, Little House on the Prairie?
1: KISS's Cash, Cars and Stars.
0: Yeah, I feel like everyone around our city knows that this prize is where it is at. A brand new car. We've got the business class flights. We've got $10,000 all rolled into one. That's why, like, my KISS switch, soon as Bieber, sorry, a KISS key song started playing. Going nuts. Who have we got? Emma? Yeah, chuck her on. How you doing?
2: How you doing?
0: How you doing?
2: How you doing?
0: How you doing? Actually, you're going to be doing so much better than me because, damn, first caller in when that key song starts playing.
2: Yes, excellent.
0: Obviously, for you, this means potentially the brand new car with $10,000. Ooh, and that sweet little United business class trip to the U.S., hanging with all the stars.
2: Yes, please.
0: Congrats. Good luck.
2: Thanks, Gordy.
0: Hey, check it. You know you can explore North America and beyond with United Airlines. You can book at united.com, but if I were you, I'd be keeping a KISS to win this. Another shot at cash, cars and stars in minutes.
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5: Leppington, we have a serious crash southbound on Cameron Valley Way at Gould Avenue, closing one lane, causing very heavy congestion. There is currently no access to Gould Avenue as a result. Darlinghurst, two-car crash westbound on New South Head Road at Barkham Avenue. Phone bill rivaling fuel costs? 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The KISS cast partly cloudy today with tops of 18 in the city and 19 in the west. First with KISS, traffic and weather together.
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0: Thank you for Lowrider and Kesha. Kiss is your number one hit music station. And you know Smallsy, our boy Smalls, made the switch to Kiss. He has announced our next Kiss iHeart Live. And who's doing it?
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14: Sydney traffic.
15: In Leppington, a two-car crash from this morning still closing off the southbound left-turn lane, Camden Valley Way, Guild Avenue, where ongoing investigations are taking place. North Narrabeen Way, Coast Parkway, Pittwater Road, traffic lights on the flash. Slow from Marsden Park to Berkshire Park, northbound on Richmond Road, M4 filling at Pitt Street each way. 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The Kiss cast, a mostly sunny one with a high of 18 across the city, 19 in the west. That's Kiss, traffic and weather together. The Smallsy Show is going live now.

0: With a high of 18 across the city, 19 in the west. That's KISS Traffic and Weather together. 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
10: 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You're listening to Morsey. 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
4: Oh, it does. And we are on. Hello, everybody. Welcome to your Wednesday afternoon. Morsey Show is live. How's everyone? It's producer Zach is here. Hello.
13: Hey.
4: How's your day?
13: Good so far.
4: Good. G's in the phone room.
14: Hello. Check
4: present and accounted for.
14: Present.
4: It's good. Some days she's a bit flaky, but good to see you.
14: Pardon?
4: On time. Nothing to see here. Hey, you know what we got coming up this afternoon on the show? I'm not sure if you've heard, but the next iHeart Live has been announced and we have secured the services of the one and only Amy Shark to perform up close, intimate, getting some of her big super fans so close to her you can see the whites of her eyes.
13: Yeah.
4: That's coming up, let's say, next 10 minutes?
13: Yeah.
4: Also coming up this afternoon, oh, you know, Wednesday... We haven't done this in ages, but we have this segment called Ask the Audience.
13: We do.
4: And obviously, I'm not sure if you heard, but I'm fresh back from my European summer.
13: We hadn't heard. Tell us some more.
4: Well, last 2 weeks, I've been away in France and Italy. Oh, they know how to live. You know what they do in Italy? They don't live to work like we do here.
13: Yeah.
4: They work to live.
13: They live.
4: And, you know, that in Italy, how's this? When it gets to summer... Everyone just tools down. No one works for 3 months of the year. They're like, you're like, oh, could I get this? And they're like, not now. It is the summer. I'll come back in the autumn. And I'm like, I won't be here then. Anyway, I reckon we should do that. Anyway, ask the audience, fresh back from being in Europe, staying at a hotel. You won't believe how animalistic some people get at a hotel when it comes to securing a pool chair in the morning to make sure you've got somewhere to sun yourself. I'm going to ask the audience coming up very soon how you feel about waking up at 6 a.m. at the pool gate waiting to charge in to dump your property so that you can get the best...
13: Claim your chair.
4: Claim your chair. Exactly. Next, there's been an alien sighting. Shit, you know, we'll do it next. Ella Langley here at Kiss. Just when I-

0: That is, yeah, Smallsy Show is on. Thanks to Chemist Warehouse, driving you home for a Wednesday. Amy Shark, iHeart Live, you, me, one of your friends, a few other people, you want to be in the room? 131065. That's the number. Call right now. We can do some invites.
1: Yeah, yeah.
0: I forgot to also mention on the show today, we have forgotten, we've run out of time every day this week. I will bring you the story about the woman who was arrested at the buffet. This is a breaking story.
1: From it's been like a developing story for the last 2 days.
0: From 3 days ago. We run out of time. It's okay, but this afternoon, I promise you, before 4 o'clock, I'm going to tell you the story about a woman who was so committed to the all-you-can-eat buffet that she camped overnight in the toilet and staff discovered her in the morning. But anyway, that's coming up right now.
2: Smallsy's Hot Minute. I got breaking
0: news. Let's get you through the big celeb stories of the day. We got a tour announcement in a second, but I did say coming up, aliens have been spotted. This is either real or James Franco's having a meltdown.
3: Please welcome James Franco.
4: James Franco.
5: Thank you for all your love.
0: All right, where do we stand on the whole aliens thing? You know I'm a big believer.
1: You're a huge believer.
0: You know, just think about this, right? Think about how many planets there are in the Milky Way galaxy. And then think about that the Milky Way galaxy is like just like a speck in the whole size of the universe. I also watched Project Hail Mary over the holidays. Ryan Gosling met an alien. So, hey, I reckon that. James Franco is the next Hollywood movie star who's convinced he's found aliens in his backyard. I don't know if you follow James Franco on TikTok, but he's having what I would describe as a mental breakdown over there, posting a range of very strange TikToks. His most recent, though, has had more than 2 million views. I'll let him explain what he has found in his backyard, which he claims is aliens.
6: I promised you I was going to reveal something because I found something. It was thrust upon me. I didn't ask for this. My account got hacked twice, people trying to shut me down so that I don't get this out.
0: Okay, together as I have not watched this TikTok. Mm-hmm. We're going to watch it right now. It's James Franco at his kitchen bench with a laptop screen. Press play and let me see if these are aliens that he has captured on his backyard camera.
1: Here we go.
0: There's no sound, by the way. There's a jungle. Oh, no, that's a man. That's a man. It's not an alien. That's a man in a suit in the forest. No, okay, that's... Was that the whole video?
3: Yeah, but that's like the 20th one he's posted.
0: It's just a man in a suit.
3: I
0: think this, because some people have suggested he's losing his marbles. I think what I'm watching here is intricate promotion for his next movie.
1: Oh.
0: This is intricate promotion for his next movie, and I've fallen victim to it.
7: The name's Bond. James Bond.
0: Don't expect to have a female James Bond anytime soon. Don't expect to have a black James Bond. Amid all of the casting rumours, the casting director has officially spoken out. Speaking at a film festival on stage over the weekend, James Bond casting director Debbie McWilliams was asked by an audience member whether she thinks a person of colour or a woman could ever play James Bond. She replied, no. Ian Fleming wrote a character, and that's the character, the way the character stays. That's what I think. I mean, other people might think otherwise, but I don't think that's it. George Clooney was also on stage for that interview. He insisted that he thinks Callum Turner, Dua Lipa's new husband, also an actor in his own right, should be the next James Bond. British, tall, handsome, all of the above. I like that. I do. Like, I mean, a lot of people have been like sort of advocating for, oh, we need a female James. We don't. I'll tell you why. Because James Bond was a man.
1: Well, James Bond, the character is James Bond. I think that's what the casting director's saying.
0: Not Jane Bond, right? It's not Jane Bond.
1: Oh, that would be

0: What I
1: that
0: what,
1: would be.
0: I, while though, I do understand people want to see different versions or different types of people being portrayed as, you know, if it's superheroes or, you know, agents. Write stories for those people. Let James Bond be James Bond. Charlie's Angels, right?
1: Yeah.
0: You know, got to be careful, because if you can make James Bond a woman, Charlie's Angels, going to be three burly blokes before you know it.
2: Hey, what's up? This is Delta Goodrem.
0: All right. And a new tour announcement for you. Delta Goodrem's coming home. She's announced a world tour. She did it last night, on stage in Sydney.
3: We are going on a world tour, starting with our beautiful Australia dates. Yeah!
0: 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You want to be there? 131065. Your invites straight after Ariana Grande.

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0: Oh, the iHeart Live stage. It is the home of the world's biggest stars. Since we started the show here at KISS this year, since we came over

0: than the other place. We have bought some big Margot Robbie and Jacob Elordi.
1: Doesn't get bigger.
0: Doesn't get bigger. We had, not last week, or the week before we went on holidays, we had John Edwards, psychic extraordinaire, connecting with dead people.
1: That was an emotional one.
0: That was. That's what I love about the iHeart Live. You know, you can put movie stars, psychics, and now we're putting Australia's favourite Amy Shark to celebrate her brand new album. We want super fans in the room seeing her perform live. Nicole, hello to you.
2: Hello, Smolvie.
0: What are you doing Wednesday afternoon? Are we looking after the kids' school holidays? Are we just feet up?
2: I'm at Movie World in the line for a ride.
0: Oh, okay. What is the state of Movie World at the minute? Are we? Is that Scooby-Doo?
2: Fairly long lines.
0: Is the Scooby-Doo coaster still there?
2: Yes, it is. We did it this morning. It was amazing.
0: Fantastic. Love that. You are coming to the iHeart Live as well.
2: Awesome. Thank you.
0: Up close, intimate. Can you bring me... What does the souvenirs look like at Movie World these days? I have not been to Movie World in 20 years. I don't... Hey, what's the Wizard of Oz world like there?
2: That's what we're going on. Well, that's what we're about to go on. The witch one.
0: The flight
2: like
0: of the...
2: literally, we're in the line. Yeah,
0: the
2: yeah.
0: The flight of the wicked witch. Okay, well, don't die. I'll see you at the iHeart Live, all right?
2: Yes. Thank you. Bye-bye.
0: Thank you, Nicole. All right, tonight, 7 o'clock, next invites to see Amy Shark take to the iHeart Live stage. Keep it Kiss to win. Hey, when we come back, it's Ask the Audience Wednesday. I've got a pearler for you.
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4: Carl Expressway, above Circular Quay, we've got a car that's broken down, heading northbound up to the bridge. Warringah Freeway delays northbound in North Sydney due to a breakdown passing Mount Street, lane 1 out of action. M5 filling quickly westbound at Heathcote Road, and the M2 motorway slow westbound through Balcombe Hills at Windsor Road. 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Because cars for the afternoon, still mostly sunny, 18 in the city and 19 in the west. That's Kiss Traffic and Weather. 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

0: Sabrina, doing Busy Woman for Drive Home on a Wednesday. It is the Smallsy Show. Thanks to Chemist Warehouse. Coming up before 4 o'clock, you have been patiently waiting, and today I will deliver the story about a woman arrested for camping out for the food buffet. I have to try. By the way, sorry, I have to try really hard to not do any food puns.
1: Oh,
0: because
1: please don't.
0: This story just leads itself to be absolutely ridiculous. We're going to do it before four. I googled a buffet food pun. Would you like me just to tell you what it is quickly?
1: Oh, what?
0: The police arrested her for assault and buttery. Wait, I have a sound effect. Hang on. The police arrested her for assault. Wait, I don't even have a boom tish. Do I have a boom tish? I don't have a boom tish. Oh, this is terrible.
2: It was already terrible.
0: Really?
1: It wasn't
2: that
1: meant
2: was
1: to be.
2: So bad.
0: Oh. I was.
2: You don't deserve the boom tish.
0: Okay, all right, okay. We'll do that very soon. Right now, though, Wednesday afternoon.
3: Okay, let's ask the audience.
0: All right, fresh back from holidays. And I don't know how everyone feels about this because I reckon we're going to get 50-50 split, which is why I'm asking the question. Is it acceptable to save a seat by the pool first thing in the morning when you're staying at a hotel? Hotel etiquette is what I'm talking. Because let me tell you, Euro summer, whenever you stay at a hotel, you're staying near people who you don't know them.
1: No.
0: You're living in your close confines. A lot of people you realize don't grow up the way you grow up. And I saw with my own eyes some of the most disturbing hotel guest behavior that I have ever seen. Every morning at 6 a.m. before the pool would open. And they're mostly American. And I have no shame in saying, mostly American tourists would be lining up at the pool gate, ready to rush forward to steal a pool cabana or a pool chair at the resort pool to secure it. Now, I wouldn't mind if their plan was to secure that and then stay there.
1: And use it straight away.
0: Yes. This is not what I have observed with my eyes. What I have observed with my eyes was that they would line up at 6 a.m. while mum and the three or four kids were at the buffet already smashing their faces. Dad was at the pool fence, at the pool gate with the towels.
1: Oh, that was his day. He was designated to do that.
0: He was designated pool deck securer. He would rush out and lay four towels out, get the four towels, puff them out, look at his step back, observe his work like he's secure, then proceed to leave the pool area and then go and have breakfast. So there is this chair hogging mentality where people would rush in, take all of the pool deck chairs.
1: Leave a book, leave a hat.
0: And then they would leave the pool area altogether and no one else was. And so I missed out on a number of days with a deck by a pool chair deck for my holiday. And I would just like to ask the audience, how do we feel about this? 131065. Are we on board saving a seat or are we anti it? Because I got to tell you, I have this as a special place in hell. For those people that steal the pool chair and don't use it straight away and expect to think they own it for the whole day. Sorry, buddy. And you know what I did? I picked that shitty towel up and I kicked it to the side.
1: You
0: and
1: didn't.
0: I absolutely, well, you're not here. Fight me for it, bro. Fight. Where are you at? You're giving boomer energy. That would line up early for the pool deck chair.
1: Listen, if you can't beat them, join
0: them. Okay, of course.
1: I'm ashamed to admit it, but I've done it before.
0: What about you in the phone room? You're the only one with a bit of common sense here.
2: I was raised in a go down and reserve the picnic table at 5 a.m. family.
0: Are you kidding?
2: Yeah, mum used to send me down at like our, if we went to like the Gold Coast for Christmas,
0: yeah,
2: and it was New Year's Eve morning,
0: okay.
2: 5 a.m. wake up, go down, reserve all the tables, don't come back for 12 hours.
0: That is terrible.
2: No, because someone else will do the same thing.
0: Okay, 131065, let's do an ask the audience. I thought it was going to be 50-50 split, but apparently I'm the odd one out. I'm the only one who thinks you shouldn't be able to do it. What do you think? Can you reserve for hours the pool deck chair? Call now. Alex Warren, Fever Dream is playing a kiss.

0: Wednesday afternoon. We're the Little Bruno Mars. This is Mark Ronson, Uptown Funk, in the Smallsy Show, right here on KISS. And tonight, 7 o'clock, quick plug for you. Tonight, 7 o'clock, I have your Benson Boone tickets. Benson Boone is coming to Australia with his Wanted Man tour. Tonight, we got your tickets. Right now, though, we're doing...
1: Okay, let's ask the audience.
0: Let's ask a curveball question. Not really a curveball. Just something that, you know, got under my skin. Fresh back from holidays. Where do you stand on saving pool chairs? These are the hot topics. These are, you know, there's world peace, there's poverty, and there's where do you stand on staying at a resort with a gorgeous pool, and then you get to the pool, say maybe after you've had your breakfast, 11 a.m., you're like, oh, I've got my book ready to go, and then all the pool chairs are taken, but there's no one sitting in them, because some people have decided that they will just save their pool chair for at some later hour in the afternoon when they want to use it, thus preventing decent people like myself from using it when I would like to. You've decided to become that person, producer Zach.
2: I hate that I've done it, but I've done it.
0: George came out the womb with a mother that wanted her to save the... What did you just say? The picnic table.
3: Yeah, we would get four of them and put them because we'd be
0: in a public stop in a public park.
3: No, like in the hotel barbecue area, because we would be with like four other families. So all the kids would go down at 5 a.m. We'd push all the tables together, put the cutlery and the picnic blankets on them, and then we'd have to sit and watch them all day.
0: Hello, Phil. Are you guilty of it? Where do you stand on saving a seat and not using it by the pool?
4: Look, I'm with you. I don't think you can go down and just take it and leave. But yeah. I'm someone who just camps out there. So I'll just wake up in the morning, go down there. I'll just have a nap on top of the picnic table at 6 a.m.
0: Okay, hang on. So you were there. Are you at the pool gate? Because I saw this with my own eyes. The pool area opens at 6 a.m. There is a queue of people lining up ready to run like it's the Boxing Day sales.
4: So, look, pools not so much, but picnic tables at parks, you know, when you've got a family out in.
0: Yeah.
4: I'll just go down at 6 a.m. and I'll have a sleep on top of the table at 6 a.m. until about 9.
0: Philip, disgraceful.
4: And then people will get there.
0: Disgraceful, Philip, disgraceful. Hello, Elise. Where are we at? Where are we at with reserving a seat?
5: Oh, absolutely not.
0: Yeah, thank you. Finally.
5: If you are not physically in the pool, I'm moving that onto the ground.
0: If you've tried to convince me with a towel and you've left a little paperback novel there that you think, and I can't spot it, it's in the bin. And then if you come back looking for it, I don't know, nothing here. Sorry, nothing was here when I came here. This was already cleaned up. Thank you, Elise. And Steve, what's your hot take, mate? Hot take, give it to me.
6: Hey, Smallsy. Yeah, I'm on board with you. If someone's left the pool...

0: area for longer than 10 to 15 minutes. I mean, you've got to be a good human about it. They can't keep it.
1: No, I totally agree. Is there a rule at all? Is it just 10 minutes? Is that what it is?
0: Oh, I just think you got to give someone time if they've gone to the toilet or gone back to their room to get sunscreen or something. Just be nice about it. But longer than that, you just kind of move their stuff and be like, oh, sorry, I thought you'd left. I thought you'd forgotten about it.
1: No, I'm not even that polite. I'm just taking it. Thank you, Steve. Thank you for doing Ask the Audience.
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5: Carl Expressway above Circular Quay. Cars broken down northbound heading up towards the bridge in the breakdown lane. Queues northbound in the Sydney Harbour Tunnel up Warringah Freeway after breakdowns cleared in North Sydney. Slow for the M2 westbound at Windsor Road, Balcombe Hills. Underpace for the M5 outbound at Heathcote Road. 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The Kiss cast the afternoon, a mostly sunny one, 18 in the city, 19 in the west. That's Kiss, traffic and weather together. 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
1: Yes, let's. Let's also in a second do that story about the buffet woman who got arrested for camping out. I'll give you that story right now, some brand new music. Aussie DJ, currently on residency in Ibiza, Sunny Federa's back. It's a big follow-up from that Think About Us song. It's called Let Me Be In Your Arms. Kiss, new music.

0: Miles Nile. That is Drive Safe. Here at Kiss. Hey, Will and Woody coming up for you after 4 o'clock. Is Will still in France?
1: Believe so.
0: Bonjour. S'il vous plaît. Hello, Will. Hello, Woody. You know, ask him if he's listening. I had the best Nutella and banana crepe in Paris last week. Oh, minute on the lips, lifetime on the hips. Coming through your radio, it's Marcy. It was worth it, though. It was worth it, though, because you know what? Sure, could be skinny and beautiful, but I've got memories. I told you, we've been working. Today we have time to tell you the story. Just quickly, before we go, a breaking news story. Woman's been arrested after spending 14 hours inside the buffet bathroom to claim, this news story, by the way, is full of puns, to claim first plate rights. When doors opened, 42-year-old woman, she's a buffet super fan.
1: I didn't know that was a thing.
0: No, but if you're looking at her, she looks like a buffet super fan. And I haven't said anything. Anything you've assumed I've said by saying that is on you. So she looks like a buffet super fan. She was arrested Tuesday morning after employees discovered that she had allegedly hidden inside the restaurant bathroom overnight so she could be first in line for the breakfast buffet. What's your favorite breakfast buffet menu item?
1: Oh, the pastries.
0: Oh, I love it when you go to the ones that have in Bali, they have a donut wall. I'm like, who needs a donut wall for breakfast? I do.
1: I love when they have little mini pastries because then you can have multiple of them and you don't feel bad.
0: What's your favourite breakfast item?
2: Hash brown.
0: According to police, staff believed the restaurant was empty when it closed at 9 p.m. Security footage later showed Patricia Grayson is her name, slipping into a restroom, carrying a backpack, neck pillow, portable charger and what officers described as a surprisingly detailed buffet strategy notebook. Employees returned the next morning. They were stunned when she emerged from the toilet at 5:47 a.m. and attempted to place a laminated number one position marker at the entrance. Officers were allegedly called when police said she refused to leave, insisting that she had earned priority access through dedication and sacrifice. They were called when she tried to start the chant of respect the queue while guarding the waffle station. Anyway, she says she wasn't trespassing. She says this was what I call advanced line management. And that is the show done. She has a passion for eating, and God bless her. Benson Boone tickets tonight, 7 p.m. He's coming to Australia. He's got shows across the East Coast. I have your first tickets to the Wanted Man Tour. Keep it Kiss, Will and Woody. Au revoir, bonjour, they're on next.
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23: M5 motorway slows city bound towards Hume Highway in Liverpool due to a car breakdown, shutting the left-hand lane. Underpace outbound for the M5 as well. King George's Road through to Moorbank. Delays northbound Sydney Harbour Bridge and tunnel. We're queued in Northmead for James Drew's Drive westbound onto Bryan's Road. 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The KISS cast for tomorrow. Some showers increasing, but a partly cloudy day. High of 18 in the city.

0: 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That's KISS Traffic and Weather together. 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
2: Hey, I'm Erin Roan. A man's been charged following a siege in the Inner West. The 35-year-old accused of climbing onto the roof of a building in Newtown yesterday afternoon and then refusing to come down. The bomb squad was eventually called in before he was arrested. He is due in court today. The PM is vowing Australia will be on the front foot when it comes to artificial intelligence. Albo setting up an office of AI to tackle issues with National Cabinet to meet on the idea early next year. He says the fact that we can't stop change doesn't make us powerless against it.
4: Far from it. Our power, our agency, our choice lies in embracing change and shaping it.
2: A woman alleged to have links to Islamic State has been denied bail for a second time in Sydney. Her lawyer unsuccessfully argued she needs treatment for psychological damage stemming from her time in Syria. Police are investigating after a kangaroo with a joey in its pouch was shot with an arrow near Lithgow. And in Kiss celebrity news, the Dallas Cowboys cheerleaders have an A-list fan. More in a sec.
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2: In sport now, and PNG has opened the door for Zach Lomax to return to the NRL after his rugby union contract wraps up at the end of next year. The Chiefs reportedly tabling the exiled star a deal for the 2028 season. The KISS cast is up next.
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2: The KISS cast, the chance of a shower this afternoon. Showers increasing tomorrow, tops of 18 degrees. Right now it is 17 degrees in the city and KISS's all-new Cash Cars and Stars is about to pop. Full details revealed tomorrow at 7 a.m. with KISS Breakfast.

0: Good afternoon or bonjour, as they say here on the beautiful island of Corsica Woods. I am broadcasting here for a couple of weeks, seeing my partner's family over here. Lovely to be here in another disgusting Hawaiian shirt for anyone that wants to check that out online.
1: Well, no, we've decided actually not put up any videos of you in your party shirts because it's leading to a lot of unfollowings. That's what Sexy D said last night. That we just cannot have any imagery of Will in these horrific Hawaiian shirts. Just looks like a dad still trying to look cool. And Darcy said it's not good 100%. For the brand. It's not good for the brand.
0: Is that right?
1: That's not my words. Not my words.
2: It looks like you've given up.
1: It looks like, did you hear
0: I've
1: that?
0: Given up.
1: Yeah. It is giving that a bit. And have a shave, thanks, man. Have a shave.
0: Thanks, Darcy. And that's the only comment. That's actually the only discourse I've had with Darcy in two weeks is just him saying, it looks like you've given up. Good to hear from you, Darcy. Yeah. Lovely to hear your voice, mate.
1: Because the thing is, Will, here in Australia, we haven't given up and we are organising and planning for you a national DJ tour, which is going to kick off, ladies and gentlemen, in a week and a half now. So if you want the great DJ Will to perform at your event or your celebration, head along to willandwoody.com, hit the win page, register there. He might be coming. We locked in our first gig, Will, yesterday on the show.
0: Huge.
1: Lisa, she's going to be going to a...
0: Oh, we didn't lock it in, did we?
1: No, we definitely did because she also told us that she lost her job yesterday. Everyone was feeling pretty guilty. So
0: it's a pity gig.
1: It's
0: a shame to be kicking off my comeback tour with a pity gig to a woman who lost her job. But you know, you're just one small step for a man.
1: But it's

0: It sounds like a, I mean, sure, a pity gig, but a great gig as well. It's going to be a whole bunch of women in their 40s, 50s, and 60s who have got a wellness day at a hotel, and they're going to finish things off with DJ Will giving them a hell of a party.
1: And I'll do that for Lisa, but I just want to stress for anyone else that is registering your gigs, I'm looking for pubs, clubs, not strip clubs. There was a guy that called yesterday and asked if I could do the strip club. Yep. Not going to be doing strip clubs. That'll be tough to keep the footage. No, I won't be doing them. But Woods, another thing going on the show today, people can go and register for that, willandwoody.com, click the win page. I am in Europe on a very boring tour as... Yeah. Sexy Das just suggested I'm over here in Hawaiian shirts hanging out by the pool with my kids. But Button Pusher Tommy is over at the Gay Games in Spain as his partner Seth competes in the wrestling, which is a highly touted event at the Gay Games. So I don't think we can cross to Tommy because the content might be a bit below board. But junior producer Annalise is on her hot girl tour of summer. I know she means a lot to us on this show and a lot to people listening. So we're going to be crossing to her later this show just to find out what she's up to.
0: All we know about her trip is that she was going to see David Guetta in Ibiza. So obviously everyone's hanging around to hear how her night in Ibiza went. But up next, Wilbur, before we do cross to junior producer Annalise, as you know, I enjoy going to the pub with my children. But I didn't know whether to talk about this or not, but on Sunday night, I committed a pretty serious crime within the pub. It's taken my tightassery to, I think, the next level, I would say. And I just need to reveal what I did and find out from you and Australia just how bad it was.
1: Okay. Well, I think taking your three-year-old to the pub three times on a weekend is a crime in itself, but
0: she loves
1: we'll
0: it.
1: Talk a little bit more about...
0: She loves it.
1: That's not the problem. It's Will and Woody. The party started. See you at the bar. You was hardly talking. That's when I knew that your heart was scarring. Friends to lovers need a part to star in. Like, wait, babe, let me

0: 5'9" brown eyes.
1: It is Will and Woody. I'm broadcasting live from Corsica, visiting my partner's family, Woods, for the next couple of weeks. But you are there in cold Melbourne, going to your favourite place a little bit too often at the moment.
2: I disagree. I think going down to the local pub and supporting local is a great way to spend an afternoon with your daughters.
1: Agree with that.
2: I love going to the pub with my daughters. They enjoy it. It's a really nice vibe down there. And you know, Daddy can get a drink as well. But I was at the
1: pub. It's a flag. You've been taking them too much, and I've got a bit of audio just about how much you have been taking your children to the pub over the last couple of weeks.
2: Really?
1: But hey, you were at the pub 3 times on the weekend with your daughter.
2: That's my downtime. That's my downtime. And yes, we may have gone to the pub last night after kinder, but you know, whatever. That was just a pop in, Will. That was just a pop in. We did the triple header this weekend. We Friday, Saturday, Sunday at the pub.
1: That's not okay.
2: No, but it's fun.
1: I think that's a flag.
2: No, she loves it.
1: I know it's fun for you.
2: She runs around. I think all the patrons love it.
1: What? If you said to me, if you're at the weekend with your daughter and you're taking her to the pub 3 times, I can't call child services.
2: Wow, that sounds bad, doesn't it? Out of the mouth, it didn't feel bad, but it sounds bad. Anyway, so I was there with my daughter, both daughters, on Sunday night. And Will, I didn't necessarily want to bring this up on the radio, and that's why it's taken a couple of days. But I think I just need to hear your views on what I did. Because it's taken my tight arsery, I think, to a whole new level. And, you know, on the one side, I think there's a world where you're going to go, no, I think what you did actually wasn't so bad. And I think anyone in your situation would do the same thing. Or you're going to be hypercritical of what I've done. So,
1: great.
2: Sunday night, I go to the bar for just one beer. Just one beer. I want to make that very clear. Just one beer. And I walked up to the bar. I left my eldest daughter was running around in the courtyard, and Murphy, only meters away, but she was just playing with a toy on the little carpet bit, right? So I just went to the bar by myself. And I said, yeah, just one beer, please. And the bartender assumed that I was part of a birthday party that was going on at the pub.
1: Right.
2: So he said, you're with, now I can't remember the guy's name. It was either Tommy or Paul. He goes, you're with Tommy's group. And then I didn't say anything. And he said, the party. And then I said, yes. Yes, I am. And then naturally the beer went onto the tap.
1: Wow.
2: Now, in my opinion.
1: What sort of party was it? Was it like a kids' party or?
2: No.
1: Were there more kids down there? Just your children there?
2: just my children.
1: It was like your children.
2: Clearly I was similar to the age demographic of the party. So it was obviously a party for a guy in his 30s. They were on the other side of the bar. There are kind of two sections at this pub that I go to. I didn't try to get on the tab. I want to make that very, very clear. Right? I didn't like...
1: It got offered to you.
2: It literally got... Exactly. It got
1: sat in your lap, yeah.
2: It just sat up for me, and I just thought, you know what? It's 10 bucks. It's 15 bucks. I think that's fair enough to just chuck my beer on his tab.
1: Can I ask an important question?
2: Please.
1: How drunk were you?
2: Sober. I'm there with my kids, Will. I'm there with my kids. It was literally my first beer. And I only have, I had two. So I put two on the tab.
1: Oh.
2: Well, sorry, once you've done it on, once, I
1: no,
2: feel
1: sorry,
2: like
1: this. No, next question then. Did you add the second beer after you found out that there was a tab?
2: No, it wasn't like an immediate second beer. I had my first beer and then I went back to the bar.
1: That's worse.
2: And
1: worse.
2: To be fair, this time he didn't bring it up. I said, another one on Tommy's tab. Now, I'm just, I want to hear your thoughts, but 131065 is our number. Is it okay what I've done? Again, I want to really stress the fact that it was just brought up to me. It was lobbed to me. They said, are you on Tommy's tab? And all I said was yes. Is that fair enough? Would you do the same thing in that situation? Maybe you have done it. Maybe you've checked.

0: your drinks on some random's tab before. Just want to know where we stand there from an ethical standpoint, Will.
1: Maybe when I was 19 at a nightclub, but not as a 37-year-old man with my children, Will and Woody. Like a drunk

0: Hope you're having a wonderful drive home. It's Will and Woody. Woods, I'm broadcasting live from Corsica, but while I'm away, it feels like you're getting up to skullduggery, to be honest.
1: Well, I just...
0: You've lost your moral compass since I left the shores of Australia.
1: Well, maybe I have. And I think that's why I want to talk about it now, because in my mind, I still haven't done a bad thing. I've been a bit of a tight ass, but let's be honest, I'll put my hand up and say, yeah, I'm a bit of a tight ass, but I don't think what I did was ethically that bad. If you are just joining us, I was at the pub with my two daughters on Sunday night. There was a birthday party going on for a guy who was, he must have been in his 30s or 40s maybe, so similar age to me. The bartender, when I went and got my beer, assumed that I was part of that party. And then rather than correct him and say no, I nodded my head and then my beer was put on the tap. Now, EP Joe, producer Joe outside, was just questioning if I also put my children's drinks on the tap.
2: Yeah, I was thinking, obviously Murph's a bit young, but did Rem have like a fizzy drink? And did you well add that on?
1: Now, this makes me look worse, in fact, but at that point I was like, that'll look like I'm not on the tab or not part of a party if I get a kid's drink. So I just got a beer. And Remy got a glass of water from the water jug at the side of the bar. So, I mean, that's making me look like a bad dad. But I'm just interested to ask, like, again, the important detail here is that I didn't try to get on this guy's tab, okay? It was just offered to me, and I just kind of went along with it, okay? And I got myself a free beer.
0: I think if I could put my legal hat on for
1: yes,
0: a second.
1: Please.
0: I think that's what's called like aiding and abetting a crime.
1: And that's not that bad, I assume.
0: So, no, you go to prison for that.
1: Oh, okay.
0: I mean, if the crime's bad enough.
1: Right.
0: Yeah.
1: Right.
0: Because what you're saying is like, I didn't do the crime.

0: like, when the crime happened, I just went along with it.
1: Yeah, that's exactly what I'm saying.
0: That's aiding and abetting.
1: Right.
0: Yeah.
1: Well, I've aided and abetted. That's what I've done. And I guess what I'm asking now is, how bad is it to aid and abet? Let's go to Sarah here on 13 1065. Sarah, you've got some feedback for what I did at the pub on Sunday.
2: Yeah, I'm like, that's an absolute no, because you're sort of saying you went along for the ride, but you were asked directly if you were part of the party and you said yes. So yeah, that's what you don't really have out here.
1: Yeah, but I mean, Sarah, at the end of the day,
3: great point,
1: given
3: Sarah.
1: That
3: no,
1: I was,
3: great point, Sarah.
1: It's a good, it's a really good point, Sarah, and thanks so much for your thoughts. But I think given that I was there at the pub making my presence felt, I'm quite a good energy. I'm not sure if you've ever been in the same room as me, Sarah, but I do believe that in some way I was there at the party.
0: You told me that you just went away to go and see your kids and sit in front of a TV, which was 20 to 30 metres away from the party. Sarah's made a great point there, actually. Yeah. Like, if we just you could almost rephrase this question, right? Mm-hmm. To just the bartender just saying to you, "Are you a decent and honest person?"
1: Mm-hmm.
0: And then that you've said no.
1: I have.
0: Effectively, you've said yes to the tab and no to your integrity.
1: Yeah, but you're making it seem like I thought about
3: Let's
1: this for
3: Mike,
1: a long
3: I
1: time. It was a bit of a panic decision as well. You get thrown that. You effectively get thrown really quickly. Like, you're at the bar, you're thinking about other things, half an eye's on the football, obviously, and then someone goes, "Do you want a free beer?" And you just panic, and I think instinctually you say yes. Let's go to Mike here on 13 1065. Mike, what are your thoughts?
4: Mate, I reckon it's a shit act because you're not there for the, the party. Now, just being serious, because I've had quite a few of those, and I've had to put, bar tabs on and stuff like that for... Yeah. Different functions, and like, fair enough, you're looking after everyone. At the end of the night, you're going to get a bill and stuff like that, but it just leaves a sour taste in my mouth. And look, and the other thing is, too, if you go back, if you're with a bunch of guys, say, "Look, mate, this is a bit of a scheme. I've got a couple of drinks on Joe Blow's tab." What happens then? The other guys go, "Shit, thanks very much." They go up and people abuse it.
1: I feel like I've let you down, Mike. I am feeling bad about that. I should say,
0: Mike.
1: Do you think I
0: shit act?
1: He opened with shit act. Okay, we've got Zach.
0: Now I think about it. I mean, like, if we go, ethically, I think Jesus was the one who said, and I think it's always great to bring it back to Jesus on this show. He said, do unto your neighbor as you would have them do unto you. You know, if you had a bar tab and you found out that some other bloke was riding your tab, you as a tight ass, furious.
1: I'd be a little bit disappointed about that. But, there'd be a part of me that's like, "Oh, well done, you bloody scallywag." Let's go to Zach here. I should say, actually, I am starting to feel pretty guilty. This isn't a paid bit. Yeah. If you were at Eaglemont Cellars on Sunday night, I think your name's Paul or your name is Tommy, get in touch with us, call us 13 1065. And maybe we can have a chat on air, and maybe I can pay you $10 back. 20. Let's go to Zach here, though, on 13 1065.
0: Two beers is not $10.
1: No, we're mate. It's half price Sunday. Zach, what are your thoughts on this, mate?
5: Hey, mate, I reckon 100% fair.
1: And that's all you've got to say on the matter. I'm not sure if your phone dropped out or whether you just wanted to be short and sharp there, but it
0: felt like a planted caller.
1: Sounded
0: like AI.
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9: Terry Hills, Mona Vale Road, passing Macarth Creek Road, a car breakdown, eastbound right lane shut, Sydney Harbour Tunnel, crawling northbound with a breakdown, sitting in the left-hand lane, underpace for the M4 Tunnel westbound, out towards Silverwater Road, Cuton Smithfield down Cumberland Highway, southbound towards the Horsley Drive. 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The KISS cast for tomorrow, partly cloudy with showers increasing, 18 in the city and 19 in the west. That's KISS traffic and weather together. This is Will and Woody for the drive home.
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0: Justin. This Justin. Kiss's all new Cash Cars and Stars is about to pop. This is me. All will be revealed tomorrow morning, 7 a.m.
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19: Yes, it is Will and Woody. Hope you're having a wonderful drive home, Woods. I am broadcasting from Corsica in Europe, visiting my partner's family for a couple of weeks, which is awesome. But I tell you what was also awesome while I was over here. You and I, just before I left, had a couple of weeks ago, probably the fieriest debate we've had on air in a very, very long time. And I was genuinely shocked that within the first couple of days of arriving in Europe, that I was immediately waist deep in a live action role play of that exact debate.
20: And you've changed sides, haven't you? You're on my side now.
19: I may. It. It yeah, no. See?

0: It
1: yes,
0: has,
1: you are. No, yes,
0: no,
1: you are.
0: No, no. I'll tell you what it is up next so you guys can get across this. I'm sure some of you already know because it was electric.
1: You flipped. You have flipped.
0: I haven't flipped. But by God, getting yelled at by an Italian is something special. I'll tell you what it was up next. Will and Woody.

0: It is Will and Woody Woods. I'm broadcasting from Europe, and amazingly, one of the most fiery debates we've ever had on this show a couple of weeks ago came to life within a couple of days of me landing over here. Mm-hmm. I immediately realized it was an international issue. Now, if you're not across it, it actually came up as a bit of a tangent. It wasn't what we were talking about in the first instance, but that's just the quality of this show. You know, occasionally you're just in the heart of the topics. We could pivot live, guys. We're professional broadcasters.
1: Bloody Oath Weekend.
0: What it came down to in the end was, if somebody's rubbish bin is on the curb, on the street, out there, in the public, is that fair game for everybody else who's walking the street with rubbish in their hand? Now, this it was specific around dog poo at the time, but I think where we got to is a private bin in public fair game? Have a listen to this. What can you publicly police?
1: People have been putting their dog poos in my bin.
2: Yep. If I am walking my dog and it's done a poo and I see a wheelie bin, I will pick it up and I will chuck it in the bin.
1: No, of course, I agree, Drew. Tie it to your belt and you can throw it in your own bin, Drew. No,
0: I agree, Drew. Susan?
3: I mean, look, I don't mind if they put it in if it's the night before collection, but if the bin's already been emptied, then it stinks for the whole week.
1: Thank you, Susan! Wow. A voice of reason! Susan, I love you, Susan, if you are listening, because that's the difference. If I put my bins out at night and it is full, go bananas. Yep. Put as much poo in there as you like. Get up on a stool and do a poo in. I don't care. But once my bin has been picked up, you've got to give me 24 hours to get my clean bin before putting your poo in there.
0: Yeah. Okay. So, we know where you stand. I'm very much on the other side of the fence, which is that any bin in public, if you put your bin in the public,

0: it's fair game. Now, I was in Italy to start the tour off. I was visiting some friends.
1: Mm-hmm.
0: And we, if anyone's ever lived or spent any time in Europe in an Airbnb, you would know that they don't actually have wheelie bins. So you're basically responsible for collecting your rubbish. They're quite strict on the recycling. So you've got your standard rubbish. And then what you do at the end of your time is you put your rubbish in your car or you walk to like public disposal units or places that are kind of like community. So there's generally one within, you know, 500 meters a kilometer, and you're responsible for putting it in the right bins. Now, I was staying in an Airbnb with a friend of mine who I can't mention him by name, but hilariously, like, he's quite a high powered lawyer. Runs legal for a big company in Australia. So he actually is like, he holds himself with a lot of dignity, a lot of respect, and is quite a hard man to pin down. Like, he spends a lot of time in court, you know, presents and holds himself very well. But we were leaving the Airbnb, might have been a little bit hungover, with all the rubbish on behalf of the house, which was quite a gallant move. Mm-hmm. And we went to go and put the rubbish in the, you know, local official distribution area.
1: Yeah.
0: But then on the way, and this wasn't, we thought we'd found the distribution area.
1: Yeah.
0: My mate grabs what was the recycling and general trash, which also contained a lot of nappies, dirty nappies from the kids that have been staying in the Airbnb. It's a bag that no one wants. Mm-hmm. It's a bag that no one wants.
1: Mm-hmm.
0: He thinks he's found the bin. He's like, this is it. We'll pull over. He goes to put the bag in the bin. Mm-hmm. As he does, the bag rips.
1: But kind of makes
0: it in the bin.
1: Sure. Yeah, sure.
0: As he's walking away, this, for the sake of the story, Fiat 500 rocks up. An Italian man gets out in what I can only assume is a Gucci suit and starts yelling at him, che fatto, which basically means...
1: Whoa, Will. You're speaking Italian there. Sounded a lot like you said, get effed, but strew the
0: Money,
1: mate. Yeah, mate.
0: Oh, my God.
1: You should have seen Button Pusher Cat there. I've never seen you move so fast, Cat. And I was like, wow, Will is so relaxed. He's just said, get effed on radio.
2: You're in a Hawaiian shirt. Calm down.
1: That is just, I can't believe what's happening. Yeah, go on.
0: No, he's saying, che fatto, which means, what are you doing? Yeah. What are you doing?
1: Yeah.
0: What are you doing?
1: Yeah.
0: Screaming at him.
1: Yeah.
0: And then my mate, who's, you know, got his back against the walls, like, Oh my God. I've put it in the wrong bin. We don't speak Italian, but it's very, very clear that he's like, this is not the public bin. You cannot put your waste in here.
1: Oh.
0: And then proceeds. My mate's like, sorry, not non-speaker Italiano. Gotta go. Sorry, can't do it. And this guy's like, no, you will wait here. And then goes and gets a plastic bag from his car, like a tiny plastic. And he's like, put all of your rubbish from the bin back in that bag.
1: Whoa.
0: So my mate has to dumpster dive a bag for pooey nappies and general waste from our Airbnb time, put it back in the bag. And then it was humiliating to the, like, it was, and I realized in that moment, wow, maybe I'm on the wrong side of this debate.
1: You are.
0: Maybe someone's private bin in the public is not actually internationally regarded as an okay thing to put your waste in.
1: But again, I will stipulate, though, if the bin is full and it's bin night, if the bin is full and it's out the front and it's in public, it's a huge difference.
0: You can't blur the line, mate. You're either for it or against it. Because you can't start saying...
1: I also had a house where I couldn't put the bins out the front, so the bin sat on the front fence, and I hated it when people would reach over the fence.
0: I think that's your problem. If your bin is accessible to the public in your front yard, you've got
1: to... My house wasn't big enough to have a side. What do you want to do? Keep my bins inside?
0: Get a bigger house. All right. Here's what we'll do. 131065. I want to reopen it. I might be changing my side on this. Is somebody's private bin when it's out in the public fair game on 131065?
1: For any rubbish?
0: For any rubbish.
1: Yeah, okay. Yeah.
0: I think it is still, but I'm happy to have my mind changed. We'll take your calls up next. 131065. Che fatto, Will.

0: It's Will and Woody. We're reopening the debate. Is somebody's private bin in a public space fair game for anyone walking past? I was of the opinion that it definitely was, but since getting screamed at by a guy in Italian a couple of days ago, realized that maybe I'm on the wrong side of the fence, as this is clearly, there might be some international agreement on this, Woods.
1: I think the UN might need to bring it up the at UN their next might, little...
0: The UN...
1: Right,
0: it's polarizing, brother. We got Kylie on 13 1065. Kylie, what do you think?
2: So I have a question.
1: Yeah.
2: Do you actually own the bin? Because council provide the bin for you to put out your rubbish, but
1: Kylie,
2: you didn't actually pay for the bin.
1: So Kylie, with that thought great in point, mind, Kylie, are you saying that every single bin is fair game because technically,
0: yes,
1: even though the person yours. Living there is currently utilizing that bin, it's not theirs.
2: Correct.
1: So does that
0: hang
2: you
0: on,
2: didn't purchase
0: Kylie.
2: It. You didn't
1: that's
2: pay
1: wild.
2: For it.
1: That is a wild thought. So, Kylie.
0: And think about what the council would want. The council would want you to put your rubbish in a bin. That's
1: so,
0: the end.
1: So, Kylie.
0: That's
1: so, why Kylie. They pay for it. So, Kylie, I'm walking down your street and I have got a bag of dog poo, right?
2: Yep.
1: Your bin has been emptied. It is fresh. It's just been emptied by the garbage truck and it's sitting out the front of your house. And I go and put poo bags, which will then have to sit in there for the whole week and add the stank. You're okay with that?
2: Yep, because for obviously as well, that's out on council property, not my property.
1: Totally wild, Kylie. Did you work for the council by any chance, Kylie?
2: No, I don't.
1: Like it, doesn't it? Wow, just word of the law.
0: No, she's just a smart thinking citizen.
1: It's a really interesting
0: thought. Because I also think... Your thought on this as well, Woods, because this obviously sparked this debate with the people I was traveling with. And a guy I was traveling with said exactly the same thing. And he was like, oh, your bin's stinky. And I'm like,
1: it does.
0: Where do you keep your bins, brother? Like, if I had my bin next to my bed and I was like, geez, smells like dog poo every time I get up in the morning, an issue. Mm-hmm. My bins are down the side. I get that whiff for half a second when I open the bin again. Like, man up.

0: I don't have a side.
1: The bin smell like poo.
0: I don't have a side.
1: Oh, so sorry. It's a bin.
0: I get that.
1: It's a bin.
0: Yeah, but rubbish is different to poo smell, Will. I'm going to put a crate of poo outside your house. You're currently Joe's house sitting. I'm going to go and get a whole bunch of dog poo and put it in your bin and see how you feel when you come home from Europe.
1: Really? Well, I won't smell it, mate. It won't bother me. Kaylee on 13 1065. How are you?
2: Okay.
1: What are your thoughts?
2: Good. So I say absolutely not. Never. But I think it's because from my childhood, if there was ever anything in our bins that wasn't from us, my mum would flip her lid. And I think I've just like internalized that and carried it on through my adulthood.
0: So, okay. So let's put the shoe on the other foot, though. I'll challenge you, Kelly, which I know is also challenging my stance. So if you happen to have rubbish and you're walking down a street and there are no communal bins and your hands are full of rubbish, right? You wouldn't use someone's bin if it was at the front of their house.
2: No, I would carry it home.
0: Bloody hell. That's...
2: Because I know I would be so angry if someone put it in my bin, so I won't do that.
0: Wow. You're a highly moral person, Kaylee.
1: Yeah, that's quite extraordinary. Good for you, Kaylee.
0: And what would you do if you caught Will putting dog poo in your bin? Let's just imagine that. You see him through the front window. He's wearing a rank party shirt. Looks like a guy who's given up. And he puts a bag of dog poo in your bin. What would you say to him, Kaylee?
2: Oh, look, I probably wouldn't say anything to him, but my partner would certainly hear about it for a long time.
0: Right. You just get angry at your partner as a proxy to Will.
2: Probably.
0: Yeah, nice.
1: Really. I wonder what the legalities is here. Like, it would probably be illegal to have a yell at someone if you're doing that because it's a council bin.
0: To Carly's point, I think legally it's you're totally fine to do it.
1: Sorry.
0: Yeah.
1: Your bin's on the street. It's a council bin. It's not your bin. See you later. Larissa, what are your thoughts?
3: I think it's absolutely fair game. And I think if you don't think that it's fair game, you just need to get yourself checked out because it's on the public street. I have people even the night before taking the recycling bottles out of my bin to go recycle them themselves.
0: Oh, yeah, I'm all for that
1: as well.
0: We're all in it together.
1: Clean up Australia, I think, is the approach.
3: I think it's absolutely fair game.
1: And, Woods, I think you're taking a weirdly, weirdly moral stance for a guy who is happy to pillage somebody else's bar tab that they didn't know you were doing it when you were at the pub on the weekend. All right, guys, we're going to keep things moving. Totally Final different. One's right up next. It's Will and Woody.
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6: In Willoughby Road at Small Street, a bus breakdown. Southbound a lane shut. Sydney Harbour Tunnel still slowing northbound after breakdown cleared off. Trying to ease up into Terry Hills as well for Mona Vale Road eastbound after an earlier breakdown at McCars Creek Road. Still quite a punish. M5 motorway, a hotspot outbound at the River Road. The Woolies online super sale is on now. 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T's and C's apply. Because cast tomorrow, partly cloudy, showers increasing. 18 in the city and 19 in the west. That's KISS traffic and weather together. This is Will and Woody for the drive home.
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11: It is Will and Woody. I hope you're having a wonderful drive home. Right now is the time to give us a call, 131065, if you think you can convince us you're in the car with somebody else.
12: Will and Woody's phone alarm.
13: That's exactly right, Will. You try and fool us by convincing us someone else is in the car with you, and we decide, is someone else actually there, or are you just putting on a voice? 131065 is the number. If you can fool us, some tickets to The Odyssey are yours in cinemas this Thursday. Christopher Nolan's The Odyssey, the epic is out July 13th. Sorry, my credit was cut off. I will do the whole one. Usually Will reads out the credits. Who cut my credit off?
11: The anyway, it's Will and Woody. Arrives in cinemas July 16th.

0: Will and Woody, the quizzes just around the corner, Woods. And yeah, the DJ Will, DJ National Tour. We've got more details on that very, very shortly. Right now, though, try and convince us you're in the car with somebody else.
1: Will and Woody's phone alarm.
2: We decide, is someone else actually there, or are you just putting on a convincing fake voice? We've got Amanda here. Hi, Amanda.
3: How are you?
2: We are really good, thank you, Amanda. Who are you in the car with and where are you off to?
3: Well, I'm actually on my way home from work, so I'm travelling with my friend Jenny. We're actually, we work together and we're on our way home together.
2: Okay, outstanding. Can we have a chat to Jenny, please?
3: Yeah, sure. Hi, guys, how are you?
2: Really good, thank you, Jenny. What do you and Amanda do? You don't have to give me this specific workplace, but what area do you work in?
3: Oh, we actually work in the southwest of Sydney and we're both in sales.
2: Sales, okay. Outstanding. How would you sell...
0: Back to Amanda. Back to Amanda, yeah, I reckon. Nice.
2: Amanda, can we chat to you again, Amanda?
3: Yeah, absolutely.
2: Amanda?
3: What do you want to know? Yeah, what do you want to know?
2: Oh, sorry, yes, you're there, yeah. How would you sell this show if you're in sales?
3: Oh, goodness. I guess that I would, you know, make sure that I pointed out the most valuable parts of you and showed people that they needed you 100%.
2: Nice, that's classic sales. It's classic sales.
0: Can we get her a job?
2: Okay,
0: can we get her a job?
2: Can I hear from Jenny again, please? Just a quick transfer, change up to Jenny.
3: Yeah, guys, I'm still here.
2: Whoa, okay. You definitely sound similar. Like, I mean, if you're by yourself, the game you're playing is this is two women who sound pretty similar. I'm interested to ask you, Jenny, what are the valuable parts of us that you would sell?
3: For me, I mostly work in customer service, so okay. I'm dealing with more your warranty issues, but we're both in sales in that regard. I would absolutely be, you know, like Amanda said, I'd be marketing what your most, you know, valuable assets are.
2: Okay, great. Woods,
0: I've got a question for them.
2: Yes.
0: Amanda.
3: Yeah.
0: What does Jenny look like?
3: Jenny's actually got, she's a brunette and she has hazel eyes and she's really pretty.
0: Okay, Jenny, what does Amanda look like?
3: Amanda's actually got silver grey hair. She's got, what colour are you? Green eyes. And she's got, she's fairer than I am.
2: I think I can tell that between the two of them, unless there's a bit

0: bit of like jockeying going on, and Amanda slash Jenny is clearly moving away from the phone. I think Jenny is closer to the phone than Amanda, and because of that, I believe they're two real people. But before we lock it down, where are you at?
1: The descriptions were too good.
0: I agree as well. Wait, Amanda, we think Jenny is real. There's two of you in the car.
2: You're wrong. I'm Amanda.
0: No way. What were you?
2: I gave you a fake voice for me, and I'm Amanda.
0: Oh, so, well done.
3: Oh, bravo.
1: Give me the tickets.
0: Hey, Amanda, you are going to see The Odyssey in cinemas Thursday, 16th of July. Christopher Nolan's The Odyssey, the epic battle, arrives in cinemas July 16th. And you should be in that movie, Amanda, for that phenomenal performance.
2: You guys are awesome. Thank you so much.
3: Great
0: on
3: stuff.
0: You, Amanda.
3: Wow, the quiz is right up next.
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6: Sydney traffic. The M5 motorway out of westbound Crawl King George's Road heading out towards Moorbank Avenue. Your runtime is sitting over 40 minutes. M4 motorway also crawling westbound at Homebush Bay Drive. Delays for the Harbour Bridge and Tunnel each way, slowing up outbound over the Anzac Bridge 2 through Piemont on the Western Distributor. If a new Volkswagen's been sitting on your wish list for a while, now might be your time. Check out Volkswagen's finance and driveway offers available across Tiguan, Tyron and Gulf. The Kiss cast tomorrow, partly cloudy, showers increasing, 18 in the city and 19 in the west. That's Kiss, traffic and weather together. This is Lou and Woody for the drive home.
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10: Hey, I'm Erin Roan. Police reckon a man gunned down in Sydney's northwest was the victim of a targeted attack. A man in his 30s shot as he sat in a car on North Rocks Road in Carlingford at around 7 a.m. this morning. Police are yet to make any arrests. Charges have been laid over a siege in Sydney's inner west. The bomb squad was called in after a 35-year-old man allegedly climbed onto a roof in Newtown and refused to come down. He is due in court today. The Prime Minister insists Australia needs to get on the front foot when it comes to artificial intelligence. He's setting up an office of AI to tackle challenges like data centres, copyright and jobs through a new national framework. Renewed hostilities in the Middle East as the US resumes strikes on Iran. The president says the bombardment will continue until Tehran returns to the negotiating table.
12: Next week comes the power plants. Next week comes the bridges.
10: It looks like bird flu has jumped the ditch. New Zealand reporting its first case in Wellington. And in Kiss celebrity news, we've got our first squeeze at Taylor Swift's wedding ring. More in a sec.
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10: Taylor Swift's wedding ring has been out on show. It looks like Travis Kelce gave her a massive diamond. The newlyweds attended NFL star Juju Smith-Schuster's wedding at the Ritz-Carlton in Laguna, California. Photos show the pop star with an enormous rock on her finger. She and Travis tied the knot in a huge bash at Madison Square Garden over the 4th of July weekend. Your sports check is up in a sec.
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10: In sport, and Panthers coach Ivan Cleary has shut down talk he could coach the Blues Origin side from next year. It comes amid reports Laurie Daly is set to step down from the role despite the win this year. Cleary says he remains committed to Penrith though. The KissCast is up next.
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10: The KissCast mostly clear with a slight chance of a shower tonight. Showers increasing tomorrow though, tops of 18 degrees. Right now it is 15 degrees in the city and Kiss's all new Cash Cars and Stars is about to pop. Full details revealed tomorrow at 7 a.m. with Kiss Breakfast.

0: Australia's easiest quiz. Tell us money, let's play. Hope you're all having a wonderful drive home. Woodrow, I'm broadcasting from Europe, so you're taking over the quiz just in case there's any technical difficulties. Yeah. Should mention before we get into the quiz, the other person who's over in Europe, we're going to be crossing to very shortly, is junior producer Annalise on her hot girl tour of summer, fresh off David Guetta in Ibiza. So plenty to look forward to there for all those Annalise fans. We're all very much looking forward to that. Right now, though, Ashley's playing.
1: Hello.
2: Hello, Ashley. Now, rules are all the same. 30 seconds on the clock. Got to get 10 questions right. Can pass. Have to take your first answer. The only difference is I am reading the quiz. I'm a touch slower than Will because I'm not very good at reading. But Will has a delay, unfortunately, because he's in Europe. You feel comfortable with me reading the questions, Ashley?
1: Yeah, sounds great.
2: I appreciate the confidence boost. Okay, you ready to go?
1: Mm-hmm. Yep, I'm ready.
2: Okay, name a colour of the rainbow.
1: Blue.
2: How many days in a leap year?
1: 24.
2: Excuse me. Sorry, Ashley. I'm going to have to just call it there. Yeah, you thought how many days in February? Is that what you were? Yeah.
3: She said 24, yeah. Though.
2: Yeah.
1: And that's still wrong.
2: Still wrong. But it's closer. It's closer. So 366 days in a leap year.
1: I did well.
3: 24.
2: Because you thought the question was February. You weren't that far away. Sorry, Ashley.
3: Sorry.
2: Will, come on, mate. Make her feel good.
3: You're being way too kind there.
2: No, well, you know, just pump someone up. You know, you got to pump people up. Ashley, you sound like a lovely person. The stress gets to you. And Ashley, I tell you what, I'm going to put you in a good mood immediately because in a week and a half time, the national tour for DJ Will kicks off. And let's just get the phones going right now. 13-1065 is the number. If you would like DJ Will, that's my man, that's my brother. If you want him to DJ at your event or your celebration or really anything going on in your life, call now on 13-1065 and he will be coming and he will bring his manager and that is me and we have a good time. It's Will and Woody driving you home.

0: It is Will and Woody. I hope you're having a brilliant drive home. Woodrow, I cannot believe how quickly the phones light up for this bit.
1: Hell yeah. That's right. DJ Will has got on his first ever national tour.
2: Will's national DJ tour.
1: Do you know what, Will? Like, it wouldn't hurt to get a thank you.
0: I will.
1: I don't know if the delay got worse there or something, but like,
0: I had to think about it. I'll give you a thank you when you book me a decent gig.
1: Mate.
0: And right now, I'm looking at a 3-year-old birthday party, a halftime netball show, and a 70-year-old's birthday party at an RSL in Blacktown. None of them. I would like a little bit of admittance from you as well. Mm-hmm. You know, it works both ways here. Mm-hmm. That none of them are the sort of gig that I would like to return to the decks on.
1: Mate, you just need to start getting warm, though. Right now, you are ice cold. And I'm sorry, that's just some brutal honesty from your DJ manager. You're getting gigs at saunas. That's all you're doing, all right? I'm just starting to get the heat going, all right? Let's get this volcano.
0: Unfortunately, that is true.
1: And we just have to be really honest with each other. The phone lines are lighting up, Will. You have never been hotter as a DJ. Everyone wants you at their events, at their celebrations. I got told the server got brought down. Because you can go online as well, guys. Just go to willandwoody.com, hit the win button, and then follow a few steps. It's a little bit confusing, but like just hit win, and then you'll find a registration page for DJ Will National Tour. Register your event, and we might be coming to you. Now, before we take the calls, because struth almighty, Wilbur, people want you. You are hot. I do want to run something past you, because every time I say DJ Will, I vomit a little bit in my mouth because it's the lamest name I think I've ever heard on the entire DJ circuit.
0: It's a shocking
1: circuit.
0: DJ. Although I think there's some irony to that as well. Like, I think in the underground scene, it's kind of cool to kind of go lay the cheese on a bit thick as well.
1: Yeah.
0: A lot of people in the DJ realm these days go for really cheap puns on famous musicians. So there's DJs called like Joy Orbison, for example.
1: Oh, yeah.
0: Or DJ Seinfeld. That's a big DJ. So they're quite, you know, it's on the nose.
1: Sounds like it's working for them. I just don't know if it's working for us. So I've been talking to Sexy D, our digital producer, who's very much with it, with the kids, and he's out there and he's going to the clubs. Darcy, what's the you went to a club called Sub-Zero?
3: Nah, Sub-Club.
1: Sub-Club. So he's
0: Sub-Club, that's a cool club. That's a cool club.
1: Boom. So he's hitting things like Sub-Club. So look, we're just thinking of a little name change here, okay? Mm-hmm. Everyone knows a very famous musician and producer, Will.i.am, right?
0: Yeah.
1: He was a member of the Black Eyed Peas. Everyone knows him, right? So how about this?
0: Yep.
1: DJ Will.i.ain't.
0: Yeah, I like it.
1: Wow, all right.
0: I like it.
1: Okay, no more suggestions. Okay, well, maybe we're changing the name of you. But look, right now, 13-1065. Let's build the tour. At the moment, the only thing we've locked in is a singles ladies' night at a hotel. It's women between the ages of 40 and 60 who are doing it's very confusing. It's a singles night. They're doing a wellness day, and then they want a party later. Actually, sounds like a lovely day. You're the headline event at the after party for the singles
0: day. And we're only doing that. It's unfortunate that the first gig is a pity gig, but Lisa lost her job, so I said I'd do it for her. But that's fine.
1: Not pity.
0: I think that's part of it.
1: Not pity. Bit of pro bono work. She actually got cold feet. She was actually starting to say, like, oh, maybe he's not right for it, because she heard you on air being all like, oh, I'm not so sure. So I've had to say that I'm stripping. So I will be stripping at that event as well. That's what that's what your manager does for you, mate. That's what I do for you. Let's take some more calls up next. 13-1065. Do you want DJ Will at your event when the tour kicks
0: off?
1: Maybe
0: we can spitball some names as well. Some DJing names. I think that'd be fun to do.
1: If you've got
0: a good DJ Will nickname. Will I Ain't is currently in the lead.
1: It's good gear.
0: It's good. Yeah.
1: No doubt about it. Yeah, we'll get thinking about that.
0: Where there's a will, there's a beat.
1: Oh, I like that.
0: It's Will and Woody.

0: It's Will and Woody. Hope you're having a wonderful drive home. I'm broadcasting from Europe and a very boring tour, I've got to admit, just with my partner's family, Woods. But we are crossing to junior producer Annalise very, very shortly, who's also on her hot girl tour of Europe. She's fresh off David Guetta. But enough about him as a DJ. Let's focus on the main prize here.
1: Bloody oath. Will's National DJ Tour. First ever National DJ Tour for my man, Will McMahon. He deserves it. Will, the hours you spend when really you should be hanging out with your family and your children, just crafting the beat, you know, beat matching, producing music, it's phenomenal. And people need to see it. They need to see it live in the flesh. Because let me tell you, you haven't danced until you've danced to a DJ Will mix. So right now, as his manager, as his DJ manager, doing a lot of promotion, a lot of work back here in Australia. But Australia really is talking about it. I've been speaking to news.com incessantly. Run a story, Bucky. Run a story, Bucky. And I will keep hounding him until he runs a story. That hasn't happened yet, but we are doing a lot of work down here, my friend. But we we have to build the locations, though, as well, as to where you are going to be DJing.
0: Yep. The tour needs stops.
1: It does. So at the moment, we've just got Lisa's wellness retreat for the girls. Women from the ages of 40 to 60 having a wellness retreat at a hotel. And you are DJing there, my friend. We've got Danny here now. Danny, you've got an event for Will to DJ.
2: Yeah, how you going, boys?
1: Outstanding, Danny. We're outstanding.
2: That's good. Our footy netball club has a major raffle coming up in a couple of weeks, and we would love to have DJ Will there.
1: Yeah, love it. So just like you call the number 224 and then Will chucks in a mix. Is that kind of what you're thinking?
2: That sounds fantastic, and the boys and girls obviously love to party on a little bit afterwards, so if he was there for a bit longer, we wouldn't mind a little bit of after work.
1: Oh, yeah, no, he'll be there for the after work. You trust me, mate. You trust me.
0: After work. That is not a term I've heard.
1: DJ Will I Ain't has a little bit of after work. Trust me.
0: Will I Ain't.
1: Outstanding, Danny.
0: I don't know if I've ever DJed a raffle before. It feels slightly demoralizing, but off the back of the women's wellness retreat, doing a raffle, but...
1: Do you feel capable of, like, because you'd have to duck your audio when the numbers get called out at the raffle.
0: I can work the fader.
1: Guys, he can work a fader.
0: Again, just can you not talk the shot?
1: Darth Vader over here. Darth Vader, that's what they call Darth you Vader. In the clubs. That's not a bad name, actually. DJ Darth Vader. Gemma on 13 1065. Gemma, you've got a couple of options as to where you want.
3: How are we?
1: We're outstanding, Gemma. We're building a tour.
3: So there is a couple options. The first one's a bit boring.
1: Great. Give it to us.
3: That's my son's third birthday. I heard you say, I do have a better option, a great option, actually.
1: Okay, let's go straight for the great option.

0: Gemma?
1: So I have a little cafe in Laylaw, and it's a really, it's a little cafe, but it's a really big space. We can probably fit about 100 people in there. But the thing is, boys, is that it's a bit run down, and I really need some good energy in there to pump up the atmosphere in there. I reckon we can get this joint really going.
0: He can get any joint going, Gemma. Trust me on
1: 100%.
0: That. 100%. He could get a chicken coop going.
1: I feel it.
0: Gemma, I like that it's run down. A lot of these cool DJs are doing gigs in warehouses and very underground locations, sheds and whatnot.
1: Yes, this is so up that alley. So it's a bit of an old school woggy arcade.
0: Oh.
1: Probably built in the 40s.
0: Great. What an era. All right,
2: Gemma, are we talking a brekkie and coffee gig, Gemma, given that it's a cafe?
1: I think we can do something better than that.
2: Okay. He's just checking.
0: He's happy
2: just
0: to checking. Do mornings. I think people love deep trance music when they're getting their 6 a.m. coffee. So we could do morning as well, Gemma. Let's move on to Carol, though. Carol, you've got an event as well. I cannot tell you how many people are calling up. Carol, what event do you think DJ Will should be performing at on the national tour?
3: Well, my event, obviously, because we've got Old Casino, 21st birthday, 200-plus guests.
0: Whoa.
3: Okay, in a big open space. Okay, and Woody, I know you're dead, so you have to do it.
0: I'm dead.
3: You're dead.
0: Oh, you know my dad. Bloody hell.
3: Yes.
0: Wow.
3: From Queen's Parade.
0: What's that?
3: From Queen's Parade, Clifton Hill.
0: Oh, Carol. Great to hear your voice. Dad talks about you all the time. Bloody hell. Not a day passes that Dad doesn't bring up Carol.
3: Oh, my God.
0: Yeah, Cozy Carol, he calls you. Righto, Carol. Well, it sounds like you've got a great birthday party going on there. You're on the list. We've got to formulate stuff.
3: Lisa, it should just happen. He'll have a ball. We've got great food, lots of grog, and lots of energy at the party.
0: Beautiful.
2: What's the median age, Carol?
3: Between 21 and 60.
0: Wow, that's a huge range. We've got lots of people. Unreal, Carol. Great stuff. Thanks for the call, Carol. Great to hear your voice as well. Dad sends his love. Will. Some phenomenal options. We're doing breakfast gigs. We're doing raffles. We're doing Dad's mate Carol. I mean, as a manager.
2: Passed from the past, wasn't she?
0: Oh, yeah, Carol. God, I got to have a word to Dad, actually. I wonder if Dad actually knows Carol. Anyway, if you want to keep these going, Will and Woody.
2: How many have we got? Like, I'm genuinely astounded at the amount of people that are calling in. How many do you want to lock away? How many stops are we doing on the tour?
0: That is something I haven't thought about too much of as yet.
2: Okay.
0: I'm not the tour manager. I'm the DJ manager. And the tour manager is our junior producer, Annalise, who is currently gallivanting in Portugal. So we're a bit slow on that.
2: We're going to hear from up next.
0: Yes.
2: So maybe we'll have a chat with her about that.
0: Well, I don't think we should bring up work with her, if I'm being honest. Okay. That's probably not fair. But when she gets back to work, she's got a storm waiting for her. Because I'm just going to dump, I'm just dumping effectively people who have mentioned, and I'll be like, build a tour. You've got 24 hours.
4: 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Will and Woody's Choo Choo Tune is on in just minutes.
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7: Oran Park, a 3-car crash. Peterbrook Drive has been shut eastbound at the Northern Road with a southbound lane also blocked off. Delays southbound over the Ride Bridge, Concord Road. Queues outbound over the Iron Curve Bridge on Victoria Road coming into Roselle. And we're chock-a-block around Liverpool Centre on the Hume Highway. 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That's 1300 123 123. Kiss cast tomorrow. Showers increasing. 18 in the city, 19 in the west. That's Kiss. Traffic and weather together. This is Will and Woody for the drive home.
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0: is about to pop. This is me. All will be revealed tomorrow morning, 7 a.m.
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20: Hope you're having a wonderful drive home. It is Will and Woody. I'm broadcasting from Europe Woods for the couple of weeks to come and see my partner's family, but it's a very boring tour. I'm not going to be honest. Sorry, I am going to be honest. I don't know why I'd lie about that. It's a lot of hanging out. It's a lot of hanging out by the pool with my kids and the little cousins that are running around. You don't want to hear about it. No one does. I'm going to be honest. But what you do want to hear about is producer Annalise. She is also on a tour of Europe. She's on a hot girl summer tour, self-proclaimed. She's been to see David Guetta in Ibiza. She's currently in Lagos in Portugal. God knows what else she's been up to, but she's going to join us right up next, guys, so we can tap into the resource of what I think will be one of the worst trips anyone's ever put together.
9: What do you mean, David Guetta in Ibiza? That's culture.

0: see me.
1: Hope you're having a wonderful drive home. It is Will and Woody Woods. I'm broadcasting live from Corsica for the next couple of weeks, visiting my partner's family. And look, I'm going to be honest. Every single day, the producers are like, oh, has anything fun happened? Why have you been over there? And, you know, is there any European content we can get? And every day I'm like, guys, I'm over here with my kids, visiting family, hanging out with little cousins. I mean, really not a great tour to be following. On the other hand, there are two other Will and Woody employees who have flown over to the continent in this time. The first is Button Pusher Tommy, whose partner was competing in the gay games in the wrestling. So there's plenty of stories there, a much more interesting tour of Europe. We've thought about talking to him, and I think we've found out that we can't because the stories are a bit below board.
2: We'd have to censor more than what would be uncensored in that chat, I imagine. The only photo we've received from him in the work thread was it was just a rack of whips. And we'll just leave that there. There was a rack of whips.
1: Medieval whips.
2: No context. Yeah. It was just a photo of a rack of whips. So I'm not sure if he was supposed to send it to us. His fiance Seth also won gold at the gay games. So, I mean, that'd be a party, my lord.
1: On the other hand, junior producer Annalise, who also shares the studio with us usually, she also went off on her Hot Girl Summer tour. Neither you or I have spoken to her since she left. No one has, really. But we know there's been some time in Ibiza. There's been some time in London. And I think all of us who know and listen to this show with Annalise are dying to know just a little bit about what's going to be going on. So we're going to call her now and check in.

0: with junior producer Annalise live from Europe.
1: Hello?
2: Annalise, can you hear us?
1: I can hear you.
2: Annalise, where are you right now?
1: I'm currently in Portugal.
2: Whoa.
1: Living my best life. I'm actually walking down to the beach and there's a gorgeous sunrise happening. So I woke up early just for you guys.
2: Oh, we appreciate it. Now, this is obviously a little bit boring, but Annalise, let's get to your highlights. What have your highlights been in the European tour? Because to be honest, I've been doing the radio show with Will and he's giving me nothing. He just hangs by the pool with his family. So lame. What have you been up to?
3: So lame.
1: Okay, so I got to London and I surprised our former digital producer, KV, which was amazing, really cute and wholesome. And the wholesomeness ended. We went to Ibiza, which was really fun, and saw David Guetta, Calvin Harris, and John Summit. Here we go.
2: Okay, so talk me through David Guetta. Give me your setup. Who were you there with? How hard did you go?
1: So we got in at about like 3 PM and then it was like every man for himself. They have these things over in like Europe and the UK called buzz balls, and they are these drinks that are like...
3: Moving on. So romantic interests, Annalise. Any romantic interest while you've been overseas?
1: So we had the buzz balls and had all that, had a great time. But like David was intense. Like we did 24 hours and then when we got... We finished with David at 11 and then we had a quick 1 hour nap because John was on at 3 AM. And then it was like one of those naps that I got woken up from that I was so sad I got woken up from it because it was such a good sleep. But then we had to go to John. And then we finished at, I think, 4:35. I think we got home.
2: Very keen to know if there were any special boys at David Guetta.
1: The trip.
2: Yeah.
1: Hey, not at David. I mean, I'm happy to share that I've had one kiss that I'm happy to talk about.
2: All right.
1: With a finance bro. Whoa. I think I realized. I know.
2: That's a pivot for you because it's all about the athletes here in Australia, but we're going for the finance bros. Tell me about the finance bro.
1: So I met him in London. I mean, it was very short encounter. He kissed me and it was very toothy. And I was like, well, that's a lot.
2: Okay. Yeah.
1: There's a lot of tooth going on there. I was like, where's. Yeah. After that, me and my friend who I'm traveling with, Jazz, we decided to, you know, skip hop out of there. And as we were leaving, he was at the bar and we have to walk past the bar to get out. Uh-huh. And so we were walking past and I was like, oh, sorry, like we're going, goodbye. And I gave him like a little hug and a little kiss on the cheek, whatever. And then he like then went in for like a goodbye kiss. My friend Jasmine like watched the whole encounter and afterwards she goes, it was like he was giving you a kiss goodnight. It was like we were in a long-term relationship the way he was like. And it felt it. I'm not going to lie. It kind of felt a little bit nice, honestly. I felt really loved. But then I was like, yeah, you know. I think I've just realized I'm into finance bros.
2: Why are you all of a sudden into the finance bros?
1: I don't know. I sound like it's really sexy, but don't, like, my friend thinks that's really weird, but I'm really into it. Like 131065, the lines are open, the gals will take your calls and they'll save your number for me.
3: No, they won't. And that's all we have with Annalise today.
2: We might hear from you next week.
1: Maybe, yeah. I'm in Albania next week, so I don't know what the service will be like, but I'm going hiking.
2: Amazing.
1: Hopefully there'll be a finance bro on the hike. I don't know.
2: Whoa. All right. Jeez, you really are on the hunt for finance bros. See you, Annalise.
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5: West Pennon Hills, Castle Hill Road is shut westbound with a crash at Pennon Hills Road. Similar type of story for Oran Park, Peterbrook Drive, the Northern Road. 3-vehicle accident here. Eastbound is blocked in a southbound lane. Engadine, Princess Highway, Heathcote Road, a crash northbound lane 1 is out of action and delays still for the M4 at Prospect Highway each way. 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The KISS cast tomorrow. Showers increasing, 18 in the city, 19 in the west. That's KISS traffic and weather together. This is Will and Woody for the drive home.
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0: Hello, I'm Michaela Carr. Shayna Jack has posted an emotional video announcing her retirement from swimming. The Olympic medalist will walk away from the pool after competing at this month's Com Games in Glasgow in the 50 and 100 metres freestyle.
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0: It's Will and Woody. Hope you're having a wonderful drive home. Woodrow, we've reached the end of the show, which is devastating. Before we get off air, though, we're moving the post-show meeting on air. This is the post-show notes, bit of 360-degree feedback. People like this, because you're all sick, masochistic people who like to see other people suffer. But
1: true.
0: You got a note, mate. It looks like you've got a note, which is, I've got to say, pretty outrageous for a guy who's wearing a suit jacket too big and speed dealers on his forehead at the moment.
1: This isn't too big. That's how the kids are wearing suit jackets. They like to swim in them.
0: You're not a kid, mate. You're 38.
1: Yeah, but I've still got it, mate. My watch actually buzzed today. It's big. My watch buzzed and it said your fitness age has decreased to 33 and a half. So it's pretty exciting for me. Anyway, enough about that. My note, though, Will, it's for you. And I just think you owe an apology to our button pusher cat for giving her a heart attack, because you were regaling a story from your time in Italy and...
0: You got
1: to a point where you needed to say what an angry Italian man said, and what did you say?
0: Che fatto.
1: That is just too close. That is way too close to incredibly noisy.
0: Che fatto.
1: Stop saying it now, Joe's getting angry.
0: Why? It's in another language. Joe's Italian, she should understand. Che fatto, Joe.
1: Stop saying it.
2: What'd you call me?
1: Yeah, it's like that. It's the tone. Right,
0: you're sounding very uncultured. Mildly racist as well. It's another language, guys. Not everyone in the world speaks English. Should know that.
1: Well, if you're saying I'm racist, then Kat's racist too. So.

0: If you, that's what you're going to brandish us with.
1: I think Kat's, well, Kat's actually Italian as well, I think. Kat, you're a bit of Italian in there.
2: I don't know what, yeah, I didn't know what that meant, though. It really freaked me out, man. My heart rate's gone up just hearing you do it again.
0: Hey, so just rein it in over there, mate. I know you're over there in Europe with your Hawaiian shirt on and you're on holiday, but we're back here. We're working. All right? We're working. And we don't want to get swear words on air, okay? That's
1: fair
0: my
1: enough.
0: That's my note. Do you have a note?
1: I feel like for me, the note which is, I think, maybe worth you thinking about, Woody, is... Well, you just gave me a note, mate.
0: Yeah, fair enough. That's fair.
1: If you're going to bring... I think first note number one, stop talking about going to the pub with your kids. I think that just has to... We've had a little bit of a laugh about it. I've since had a message from the boss being like, hey, mate, can you have a quiet word to Woods? Because like, I know it's kind of fun and funny and a bit cute, but also, you know, 3 days in a row over the weekend, that's every day at the pub with your dad. That's it. I don't think that's great. And then also, you brought up a moral dilemma you were in about stealing somebody else's bar tab.
0: Yes.
1: Which I just think, it's, as a commercial radio announcer who gets paid very well to be leeching off, you know, some poor bloke who's trying to put on some drinks for his mates.
0: We don't know. We do not know his socioeconomic status. He had, he had a very nice pant on.
1: No, I know. I've since spoken to the pub. He was a blue. He's actually on the doll. So shocking. And I think there are a lot of people who said that you sucked for that, and I agree with them.
0: Well, Mike made that very clear. He said the first thing he said was just a shit act, mate, and he was really serious. So no, but quite on that point, if you were having a birthday party at Eaglemont Cellars on Sunday night, your name's either Tommy or Paul, and if it's something different to that, I apologize. I owe you $10.
1: Good blue collar name.
0: I owe you $10. Bucks. Or if you want to come on the radio show and chat about it, and we can come to an arrangement, let's do that. Because I do, that's pretty poor form for me. And I now realize that. I'll put my hand up, Will. Put my hand up. But I will still take my children to the pub whenever I please, because we have a fun time there. We have a fun time there.
1: Okay, we'll see you guys tomorrow. Oh, before I go, sorry, there has been an incredible amount of people who are looking for the DJ Will tour to have me DJ in the opening tour. You go to willandwoody.com, hit the win button, and you'll end up in a spot where you can register your event. I don't know how we're going to figure out which events to go to. I'm humbled by the amount of people that have... come forward with a place to DJ. A
0: lot of demand. You've never been hotter. You've never been hotter. Let's use it. Let's use it.
1: We'll see you guys tomorrow.
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6: 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In 7 News tonight, a man shot dead while sitting in his car in Carlingford. 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
8: Sydney traffic. And g'day, in Princes Highway, Heathcote Road, a crash northbound with a lane blocked off. West Pennon Hills, Castle Hill Road, a crash here westbound at Pennon Hills Road. Still slow for the M5 and M4 motorways westbound, expecting delays around North Mead for James Bruce Drive west of Bryans Road. Get on board. 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The Kiss cast for tomorrow, partly cloudy with showers, increasing 18 in the city, 19 in the west. That's KISS Traffic and Weather together.

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3: Sydney's latest info.
4: Now.
3: Hey, I'm Erin Roan. Police say a fatal shooting in Sydney's northwest this morning was likely a targeted attack. A man in his 30s gunned down while sitting in a car in Carlingford. Cops say he was known to them.
5: We do not believe that this is a random attack. A number of witnesses are currently assisting police with inquiries.
3: Australia is moving to get ahead of the rollout of artificial intelligence. The PM vowing to roll out a new set of standards for AI that will provide clear rules for data centres, forcing them to minimise water usage and supply or underwrite their own power as well.
6: We want AI to support and create good jobs, not replace them. All of this is a bigger challenge and a bigger opportunity than social media, no question about that.
3: A man's been charged over a siege in Newtown that saw the bomb squad called in, and a T-Rex dinosaur skeleton has gone under the hammer at Sotheby's, fetching $50 million. And the latest on celeb from Smallsy's Hot Minute, Lenny Kravitz reveals some pretty unusual workout gear. Find out more next.
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3: Well, Lenny Kravitz has revealed he dons some pretty unusual attire when he heads to the gym for a workout. The singer says he likes to wear leather pants, telling Men's Health magazine he wears them to exercise because that's what he wears when he's rocking out on stage. But he says if he is doing cardio, he will switch to wearing shorts instead. Your sports check is up in a sec.
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3: In sports, Zach Lomax could be headed back to the NRL. The PNG Chiefs have reportedly offered the dual code star a deal from 2028. The former Dragon and Eel weighing up a return to league after his stint with Super Rugby outfit Western Force. The Kiss cast is up next.
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3: The Kiss cast mostly clear tonight, an overnight low of 11 degrees. Showers increasing tomorrow with a top of 18. Right now it is 15 degrees in the city, and Kiss's all-new Cash Cars and Stars is about to pop. Full details revealed tomorrow at 7 a.m. with Kiss Breakfast.
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0: be Demon Bieber to Olivia Rodrigo. Her brand new album is simply incredible, and this is one of my favourite singles from it. 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You know it's on KISS, right?
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3: Heavy congestion out of Pyrmont along the Western Distributor northbound up over the Harbour Bridge. It's due to a two-car crash near Lavender Street coming off the bridge in Milton's Point. Hume Highway, Meredith Street and Bankstown lights on the flash. Busy westbound M4 tunnel passing Wattle Street right out the motorway to the M7. M5 still slow westbound at Heathcote Road. Listen up, everyone. $10 ding-dong deals are back on Uber Eats. $10 deals? 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KISS cast for tomorrow. Showers increasing across the day. 18 in the city, 19 in the west. That's KISS traffic and weather together.
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3: West Pennant Hills, we have a car crash westbound on Castle Hill Road at Pennant Hills Road, causing one lane, causing very heavy congestion. Ingerdeen, look out for a car crash northbound on the Simpsons Highway at Heathcote Road, also closing one lane. The M5 busy but moving westbound through Moorbank past Heathcote Road and Moorbank Avenue. A polished man opens up, asks for help and shows up, because when they do, everyone wins. 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The Kiss Cast showers tomorrow with tops of 18 in the city and in the west. First with Kiss, traffic and weather together.
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10: Hey, I'm Erin Roan. Police say they are looking into links to organised crime following a fatal shooting in Sydney's northwest. A man in his 30s shot dead as he sat in a car on North Rocks Road in Carlingford at around 7 a.m. this morning. Cops think it was a targeted attack. The PM is vowing Australia will be on the front foot when it comes to artificial intelligence. Albo is setting up an office of AI to tackle issues with National Cabinet to meet on the issue early next year. He says the fact that we can't stop change doesn't make us powerless against it.
12: Far from it. Our power, our agency, our choice lies in embracing change and shaping it.
10: A woman alleged to have links to Islamic State has been denied bail for a second time

0: In Sydney, her lawyer unsuccessfully argued she needs treatment for psychological damage stemming from her time in Syria. Police are investigating after a kangaroo with a joey in its pouch was shot with an arrow near Lithgow. And in Kiss celebrity news, the Dallas Cowboys cheerleaders have an A-list fan. More on that one in a sec.
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0: Well, it looks like all of Timothy Chalamet's dreams have come true. The actor got to meet the Dallas Cowboys cheerleaders in Texas, and it sounds like he lost his cool.
2: Yo, nice to meet you guys.
3: That's so nice. Yeah.
0: He even posed for pictures while holding the site's iconic pom-poms. The cheerleaders have shone to global fame after the success of their Netflix show. Your sports check in a sec.
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0: In sport now, and PNG has opened the door for Zach Lomax to return to the NRL after his rugby union contract wraps up at the end of next year. The Chiefs reportedly tabling the exiled star a deal for the 2028 season. The KISSCAST is up next.
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0: The KISSCAST, partly cloudy tonight. We're heading for an overnight low of 11 degrees. Showers increasing tomorrow. Tops of 18, easing Friday though. 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
17: Yeah, it does. We're on. Hello, everybody. Welcome to it. Smalzy Show is on live. How is everybody's Wednesday night going so far? We good?
5: So far, so good.
17: So far, well, you know why it's going to get better right now, because guess what we got up for grabs right now. He is coming to Oz. He's bringing his wanted man down under. And wanted man tour. I missed a word there. Benson Boone. Tickets right now. If you want in, I have your hookup. 13-1065. Call now. Tickets up for grabs. What else are we going to do tonight on the show? Oh, you know who we're going to have on the show tonight's guest? G Flip. Flipper. G-Flip on the show tonight. They got the song Bed on Fire, which is still... Did you rewatch that over the holidays?
5: Off campus? No, I haven't done a double watch yet.
17: Oh, see, that's unlike you. Did you watch a...
6: I've done triple.
17: You've done a triple three. Three of off campus.
6: Yep.
17: Damn. You need to get out more. Also tonight on the show, Amy Shark, iHeart Live. She is the next artist to take to the very special iHeart Live stage before 8 o'clock tonight. I have your invites. Next, though, we're going to download the day in all things celebrity. Is there a huge casting update for the new James Bond movie?
5: There is.
17: Have we got a new James Bond?
5: Well, we'll tell you next.
17: Okay, hang around. Hot Minute next. Smalzy Show on now here at KISS. Sam Fenner.

0: I Just Might here at Kiss. Smallsy Show is on the air. I got your Benson Boone tickets up for grabs. If you want to go check out Benny Boone and his Wanted Man tour, let's get a couple names on that standby list. How many are we thinking?
1: Yeah, let's do five.
0: Okay, great. You heard the man. He's the boss. I might have the name on the show, but that voice you hear right there, that's the boss of the actual show. Producer Zach, what do you do here, G, by the way, in the phone room? I've actually never, like, I know what you do when the show's on, but what do you do when the show's not on?
2: I read books.
0: Okay.
2: I jester you.
0: Oh, you are. You do keep me entertained.
2: I can see when you're drifting away and yeah. I go, oh, I've got to dance.
0: Okay. Well, good. That's what she contributes to the show. That's everyone who works here on the team. Coming up, G Flip is going to be on the show tonight. Right now, though, Hot Minute time.
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0: Let's get you through the big celeb stories. You two, if you're looking for a new job, not that you'd want to leave this great show, there is a new job opening that you could be interested in working with a celebrity. We'll get to that in a second.
5: The name's Bond. James Bond.
0: Do we have a new James Bond in the works? Well, we know there's a new movie coming.
1: Yeah.
0: We know they are very hush-hush on the casting of the new James Bond. The casting director has finally revealed that we won't be getting a black James Bond, we won't be getting a woman James Bond. Straight, white, heterosexual man is what's in line. She has been asked a question at a film festival overseas if she ever thought she could see a woman playing the role. She said no. Ian Fleming wrote a character and that's the character that stays. That's what I think. I mean, other people might think otherwise, but I don't think that. George Clooney was also on stage during the interview. He thinks that Dua Lipa's new husband, Callum Turner, who's an actor, should get the role. With big, broad shoulders, very James Bond.
1: Very British looking, very pale.
0: Oh, he's very British, isn't he? Translucent skin. They don't have any sun over there. That's the problem. Anyway, there you go. So don't expect anything but a straight white man for the new James Bond.
6: Please welcome James Franco.
7: James Franco.
8: Thank you for all your love.
0: All right, James Franco has been mogging us on the internet. He's been, when did he join TikTok? Is this only recently you joined TikTok in the last month or so?
2: Yeah, his first post, I think, was like first week of June.
0: Okay.
2: And he's posted a lot.
0: This was his first TikTok where he wanted to ensure to everybody that it actually was him. It wasn't an AI version of him.
9: This is real, okay? I'm real. It's me, not AI, not anything, okay? Serious stuff going on. That's why I'm contacting you. That's why I'm doing this. Maybe seem crazy. Like, why am I, you know, what's going on? What's the gimmick? No, this is real.
0: Okay, chaotic and weird. This is why I think he's mogginous. And I think he's promoting a new movie. And this is the character that he's playing. And this is how he's trying to get everyone talking about it. Because that was like just chaos. He posted another video today claiming that he had an alien in his backyard. And then this was the first TikTok.
9: I promised you I was going to reveal something. Because I found something.
0: You
9: did. It was thrust upon me. I didn't ask for this. My account got hacked twice. Twice, people trying to shut me down so that I don't get this out.
0: Anyway, he ended up showing his video of a video on a laptop screen that he claims was an alien hiding in the bushes. It didn't look like an alien at all. It just looks like this is just terrible promo for the next generation.

0: James Franco movie. And when it happens, let's go back to the tape and say Smallsy called it.
1: What's up? This is Lil Wayne right here, a.k.a. Weezy Baby.
0: All right, Weezy Baby, Lil Wayne. I didn't know we called him Weezy Baby. Whatever. Hey, who wants to go work for Lil Wayne? You two, you keen on getting a new job or you happy here on the Smallsy Show?
2: Need to hear the job description first.
0: Well, Lil Wayne is now looking for a new assistant. New assistant. His former assistant, who no longer does the job, we should ask why, has dropped a list of the duties that he was responsible for when he worked for Lil Wayne. All you need to do, if you would like to work for Lil Wayne, wake him up on time. Midday. Easy. It's easy. Wake him up on time with pre-rolled joints. You need to be good with dogs and be strong enough to carry a bag, I'm assuming of cash. And you must have pleasant personal hygiene. So it looks like the bar's really low over there at Lil Wayne HQ. The job, I don't know how you apply for it. I guess go to his socials.
2: I want to know the pay.
0: Probably little to none. Just a good time.
2: Yeah, you get paid. Joints, in, you get joints.
0: Paid in good times. All right, Hot Minute done. Dave and Tam's playing now. Rain Dance on Smallsy Show at Kiss.
3: Let's get the party started. See you at the bar. You was hardly talking. That's when I knew that your heart was scarring. Friends to lovers need a part to star in. Like, wait, babe, let me.

0: Gaga, Bad Romance in the Smallsy Show tonight right here at KISS. All right, your tickets to Benson Boone. Next chance to win them when we play, let's say, play Harry Styles, Dance No More. When I play that, you call 131065 for your chance to be headed to Benson Boone, the Wanted Man Tour. Also still to come tonight, we're gonna do Suck It Up Wednesday.
1: Yes.
0: If you don't know what Suck It Up Wednesday is, I'll explain all after 8, but it will involve two people here on the show getting down on their hands and knees. And
1: two straws.
0: And sucking. So it's going to be fun right now.
2: KISS.
0: Right now here at KISS, I need to do a bit of a graphic warning, if that's all right. A graphic warning. If the story I'm about to present to you is of a poopy nature.
1: That was wet.
0: There was definitely follow through.
1: Oh, you know when the sound of something makes you want to do something?
0: You need to shit yourself.
1: Triggering something that doesn't feel right.
0: Right now in America, Taco Bell is under investigation for a nationwide explosive diarrhea outbreak. Apparently, it's linked to some sort of fast-moving...
1: Parasite?
0: I just thought that was Taco Bell. I just thought you go eat Taco Bell, you get a little taco, and then the next thing you know, oh, hang on a second, I've got to put one out.
1: Lots of meat, lots of cheese.
0: Go with me on this. There are some foods that, and I'm not suggesting in any way that Taco Bell is responsible for like a foodborne parasite or anything like that. What I'm saying is that sometimes food... doesn't matter how it's prepared, no matter what it is, it just doesn't agree with you and it sends you straight to the bathroom and you need to go to the toilet. I'm not the only person.
1: We all have that food.
0: You know what I'm saying. Let's do a little bit of listen and we don't judge. Can we do a little bit of, we listen and we don't judge. Okay, we listen and we don't judge, but... if I eat too many honey roasted cashews, you know the ones with the sugary on the outside? There's not even anything solid. It's just.
1: How does nuts do that?
0: I don't know. I don't know if it's the fat, because you know nuts are very fatty.
1: Oh, yeah.
0: It could be that. Anyway, we listen and we don't judge. Smallsy has to go to the bathroom after honey roasted cashews. Hey, G. You want to play this game?
3: Yeah, sure, but I just Googled it. Cashews cause diarrhea because of their high fat and fiber content, which can overwhelm digestion.
0: That's what's happening to me.
3: And you've got sugar on the outside.
0: Yeah, see, that's what's happening.
1: And you're eating a whole bag.
0: That is why it goes straight through me. What goes straight through you?
3: Well, and this is no hate because this is my favorite place on the planet.
0: Yeah.
3: The grilled zucchini chips.
0: Oh, yeah.
3: Diabolical.
0: Straight
3: to
0: through.
3: To me personally.
0: Yeah, is this you?
3: Yeah. And I've gone back for seconds and thirds, and it happens every time.
0: Okay, all right. You know what? Can we do this? Can we open this up to the phones, please?
1: Oh, God.
0: 131065. We'll just do what goes straight through you.

0: Well, it is a safe space. What goes straight through you?
1: Eggplant. Every time.
0: Just egg, the vegetable.
1: Yep.
0: Anything in...
1: In any form. If it's if it's got oil with it, oh, even worse.
0: Is that so? Is it like this? Or is it like this? Oh, it's the same one. You get the drift. Is there any solids or is it just all leaky liquid?
1: Oh, don't say, don't shorten that word ever again.
0: Okay, let's do this. I'll give away, we'll do some prizes. What food just goes straight through you? Because you know what? This is relatable. It happens to everybody. None of us are immune from this. Call right now. Here's Taylor Swift. I knew it. I knew you. Here at Kiss.

0: David Guetta, Teddy Swims, Tones and I. That is Gone, Gone, Gone. Kiss is on. Smallsy here. Smallsy Show is on live. Benson Boone tickets can be yours tonight if you want them. 13-1065. Let's get some more names onto the standby list. Harry Styles playing in a second. Dance No More. We
1: take it away.
2: Let's go.
0: Are really putting the show in the toilet tonight. In America, currently, Taco Bell is under investigation for a nationwide explosive diarrhea outbreak. And I said, I thought Taco Bell just went through you no matter what. It didn't need to be diarrhea, right? But apparently no. They've been investigated for a fast-moving, what was it, a parasite that makes you very sick.
3: They're suggesting it could be in the lettuce.
0: Oh. And they've had to recall several fresh ingredients from the menu. Lettuce, guacamole, onion, pico de gallo, and cilantro.
3: Which is coriander, right?
0: That it, cilantro? Yeah, coriander. Pico de gallo, don't know what that is. But what's I always sauce? Order it.
4: It's like the chopped up tomato and onion, like the little mix.
0: Anyway, what goes through you? I would like to say, before we go to the phones tonight, no ladies have called through, which is very disappointing because ladies, I just expected more from you.
3: Happens to you too.
0: Yeah, old mate in the phone room, zucchini chips from Grilled, straight through you, right?
4: Yeah, 100%.
0: Let's say hello to Jackson. Welcome to the show. Oh, hang on. Stop. Yes, go. Go again. I didn't have you turned on. What goes straight through you? Go.
5: Talk to me. Can you hear me, mate?
0: Yep, gotcha.
5: Yeah, gotcha. Mate, McDonald's, I actually use it every few days. If I'm backed up, I use it as a natural laxative.
0: Is it any one specific menu item that you know works better than another?
5: Mate, honestly, if it's any other chain I can eat, McDonald's, every single item normally goes straight through me.
0: That is so strange. Well, hey, look. Tickets to the Jackass movie, all yours. Thanks for listening. Thanks,
5: legend, mate.
0: Thank you for calling. Trent, hello.
6: Hello.
0: All right, what goes through you?
6: So I've been a barista 6 days a week for the last few years.
0: Yeah.
6: And I can drink my own coffee many, many times a day and it's all good. But then every Monday I have my day off and I have coffee elsewhere. That goes straight through me.
0: Really?
6: I've just got used to my own coffee, I can have 6 cups a day and I'm completely fine.
0: And you're perfectly fine, yeah. You know, it's funny you say that, coffee going straight through you. Every morning I wake up, coffee, without fail, in the first 10 minutes. It clears me. It's like my natural, alarm clock. It's like, oh, time to evacuate the dance floor.
6: Weird that it's fine for me every day, except for my day off when I have to have it from somewhere else.
0: Maybe.

0: you because, no, maybe because you drunk so much of your own coffee, your body has become accustomed to it. Immune. So immune. Then you go and you drink another bean and then taking a ride on the porcelain bus, you know what I'm saying?
1: That's it, within 5 minutes.
0: Let's give you tickets to the Jackass movie. It's in cinemas now. Relive the best and experience the last. Is this the last one they're doing? Oh, they'd be dead.
2: The best and last.
0: The best and last. It's in cinemas now. Enjoy. Oh, and shout out to Isaac on the text line. Hey, Smallsy, doesn't matter what it, chicken nuggets, do it to me every time. Doesn't matter where they're from, I love them and I regret it. Thank you.
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0: London a couple of weeks ago.
1: Yeah.
0: Hey, G in the phone room. G in the phone room. I got you a gift from the Harry Styles show in London, and I have yet to hear a thank you.
2: You know, I was lying in bed last night, and I went...
0: Were you naked?
2: Did you think... No.
0: Okay, I'm just asking.
2: I was with my Kindle.
0: Okay.
2: And my vape.
0: Yeah.
2: And I went... Did I not thank Smalls?
0: You didn't, actually.
2: Thank you so much.
0: Just so
2: I was
0: everyone,
2: just so shocked.
0: Everyone, just so everyone knows, I lined up for an hour in the merch line.
2: And I don't care about
0: and,
2: that.
0: And I bought her an 80-pound.
2: It was not 80.
0: It was 80-pound. That's 160 Australian dollars. T-shirt from the Harry Styles Wembley tour. And it was one of, what's that, what's the, that brand?
2: Gildan.
0: The ones
2: hey,
0: that.
2: Hey, don't you.
0: You wash them and they're out of shape after one wash.
1: I
0: so.
1: Washed a Gildan shirt like yesterday.
0: It won't ever be the same.
1: When I looked at it today.
0: It's not the same.
1: Collar, it's just. Never
2: they're just
1: the
2: to look
1: again.
2: At.
0: Yeah. You wear them, you don't wash them. That's yeah. That's what I like. Anyway, you enjoy
2: thank
0: the show.
2: You.
0: You're welcome. You enjoy it.
2: I love it.
0: Right. Now on the show. Are we going to do the iHeartLive with Amy Shark?
1: Yes.
0: Okay. Amy Shark, the next artist to take to the iHeartLive stage. The iHeartLive. It is the... what?
1: I just think we should get some Guild and iHeartLive merch.
0: Can we? Can we? Don't wash it. If you would like to be at our next iHeartLive, it's the only place that gets you up close and personal with the world's biggest stars. It doesn't matter if they're musicians or actors or psychics. You get so close, no one else can put you there. I want you in. Invites, let's do some right now. 13-10-65. Call if you want to be there. We'll do it after Ella Langley, Choosing Texas. Kisses live. Just when

0: Bieber, Kid Laroi, Stay. Smallsy Show on Wednesday night right here at KISS. Oh, and if you're just turning the radio on, guess what? We've got tickets to give away to tonight, Mr. Benson Boone. Benson Boone is bringing his Wanted Man tour. It was only announced like a week ago. Tickets aren't even on sale yet. And you can get your free tickets tonight. Call the show, 131065. Let's get it done with a couple of names on the standby list. While we...
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0: Oh, the iHeart Live stage is getting warmed up. It is the home to the biggest stars in the world, be they movie stars, be they psychics, be they be actors. And now, Amy Shark is the next superstar to take to the stage. All to celebrate her new album coming July 24 called Soft Pop. The iHeart Live is such an intimate experience because you're so close, in a close little room. I'm going to be there. Amy Shark's going to be there. Yeah. Hello, Chantel.
3: Hello.
0: Hello. Would you like to be there?
3: Did you... oh, my God. Really?
0: Would you like
3: God.
0: Would you like to be at the
3: Absolutely.
0: iHeart Live? I'm just making sure you understand what you're winning here. You're not winning a night with Amy Shark. You're not winning a weekend away with that. You're just winning two invites to Amy Shark live on the iHeart Live stage.
3: Oh, my God.
0: Okay, you're in. You are in. God. You are in and you are there.
3: Thank
0: we will
3: you
0: see
3: so
0: you on the night.
3: Much. No worries.
0: She is going to be...
3: We will see you there. We will see you there.
0: Who's it? Are you a couple drinks in? What's happening here? Talk to me, honey. What's going on?
3: Well, we were just sitting down to eat dinner.
0: Okay.
3: Yeah, you are.
0: What's the beverage of choice tonight there, Chantel?
3: A lemonade.
0: Okay.
3: For now.
0: Chantel, we'll see you at the iHeart Live. I love that energy. Bring that on the night, okay?
3: I certainly will.
0: I love
3: it. Oh, my God. Thank you, guys.
0: KISS.com.au website.

0: 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Only fun. 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
8: 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Smallsy Show is live for a Wednesday night. Benson Boone tickets, 131065. Ooh, still to come, G Flip on the show. Next, though, suck it up. Are you ready to start sucking? I'll explain all next.

0: Milky, more grab. Just the way you are. Smallsy show is on Wednesday night right here at Kiss. Hey, coming up before 9 o'clock, tonight's guest has that huge track bed on fire on the off-campus show. G Flip gonna be zooming in from LA right now. Oh, guys, are you ready?
1: We're ready. I'm pretty parked.
0: Are you in sucking position?
2: Always.
0: I don't see you on your nose. Let's play.
3: Smallsies.
4: I'm a sucker for you.
3: Suck it up. It's the product that truly gives you time back. The Roborock Q Revo C Pro.
0: You know what we're doing tonight on the show. We're giving away one of those little home robot vacuum cleaners.
1: Yes.
0: It is the product that truly gives you your time back. It's the Roborock Q Revo C Pro, worth over $1,500. They were like, Smallsy, would you want to give these away? So I'm like, absolutely. Do you mind how we give them away? And they said, no, you are a creative genius.
1: What if they said no, full stop?
0: No, they said, you do whatever, you do what you want to do. And so I said, what we'll do is I'll get the two producers here on the show to suck things. And then that's how we'll give it away. In suck position tonight, from the phone room in the studio. Georgie, welcome.
2: Thank you.
0: Describe, you're going to get, both of you get closer to those microphones.
2: Sorry, how's this?
0: That's better. Talk to me about how well do you think you're going to do it, the suck challenge?
2: I'm feeling pretty confident tonight.
0: You just said a second ago you have some great DNA.

0: XXLs.
1: I don't know what that means. I actually don't think I do.
0: And then I said, no, I think Zach has better DSLs.
2: This is a classy, classy show.
0: Mm.
2: I'm parched and I'm ready for a beverage, is what I'll say.
0: If you would like to win the Roborock vacuum cleaner, 131065, call right now. What's happening is in front of us, you both have two glasses.
3: Yes.
0: One of those glasses is filled with water. The other glass is empty. You both have a straw. Your job will be to see who can quickest suck the water from one vessel, deposit it in the next.
3: Cup to cup transfer.
0: It's two producers, one cup.
3: Four cups, thank you very much.
0: Two producers, one cup. Okay, if you would like to win this Roborock vacuum cleaner, only one person can win. I need two callers, one for you to each play on behalf of. Are you ready to go?
3: Yes.
0: Yeah. Is there any warm-ups you need in the next couple of songs, or are you just ready to rock and roll?
3: Ready to go. Bring it on.
0: Okay. 131065, if you want to be part of it, call now. I'm going to play Benson Boone. New track called The Time of My Life is on. When we come back, we are live from Suck Central for one night only here at KISS.

0: There it is, the official next single from Olivia Dean. And Baby Steps in the Smallsy Show tonight at Kiss. Did we confirm, is this a relationship ballad?
1: Yeah, well, AI says it's a soulful ballad about healing and learning to be independent after a breakup.
0: Taking baby steps as you're on your journey of recovery.
1: Mm.
0: How beautiful. Yeah. I love Olivia Dean. Coming up on the show before 9 o'clock tonight, G-Flip is going to be our guest. G-Flip on the way. First, though, are we ready to suck, guys? Are we ready to suck?
1: Always.
0: Always. Born ready.
2: Smallsies.
3: I'm a sucker for you.
2: Suck it up. It's the product that truly gives you time back. The Roborock Q Revo C Pro.
0: Oh, yeah, and that's what we're giving away on the show tonight. Worth more than $1,500. 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You know what? Because I think that's what I've always dreaded about a robot vacuum cleaner is you see those robots that vacuum over the dog shit inside yeah. and smear it all over. Mm-hmm. This one doesn't smear.
4: We'll get on board the robot. They're taking
0: over. This one doesn't smear because it's smart enough to avoid obstacles, so it's not going to run over a dog shit and smear it all over your carpet.
1: Genius.
0: That is my idea, like literal definition of a nightmare. Imagine you're trying to live your best life, okay, and you're like, you know what, I'm going to keep a clean house because, you know, clean floors, super important. And
4: you invested in your robot back.
0: And you're like, but you know, I don't have enough time. I'm time poor. I'm a single mum, work two jobs. I'm going to get a robo vac and I'm going to let it do the job while I'm at home so I can spend time with the family. You walk in the front door after a hard day of work, kid on one arm, another one outside, dog shit smeared from wall to wall in a beautiful pattern that the robot has done. Hello, Anna. Welcome to the show.
5: Hello.
0: Hello. You want to win this robot? You want to win this robot? You're a dog sitter. Have you ever had a dog poo in your house?
5: Unfortunately, yes, I have multiple times. Okay. So I'm happy it won't smear.
0: Yeah, it won't be smearing. Won't be smearing.
5: Mm-hmm.
0: Okay, Georgie, you're going to play on behalf of Anna. Is there anything you'd like to wish Georgie luck? Is there any? Have you sucked a lot in your time? Is there any advice you can give her?
5: just try your best and put everything into it, I guess. Yeah. That's kind of...
1: Oh, I will.
5: It always works. The enthusiasm is what makes it count, right?
0: Yeah, so, get you back into it is what they say, Anna, right?
5: Exactly.
0: Get you back into it. All right, hold on. Kelly, welcome to the show.
6: Yes. Hello.
0: Hello. You're being sucked on behalf of Zach tonight. Zach is sucking on your behalf.
6: Go, Zach.
0: You have 7 kids, so one could deduce from that.
4: You've got a house that needs cleaning with a robot vac.
0: That's what I was going to say. You have a house that would be very filthy, and you have a time poor, and a robot vacuum would help you out.
6: That would be awesome, yes.
0: That's not what I was thinking at all, but thank you for helping me through this. In front of me, the two producers are about to suck. You have each one full glass of water. You must, through the use of the straw.
4: Yep.
0: That's it. Thank you.
1: Oh,
0: cheers.
1: Yeah, sorry.
4: Cheers.
0: Okay, you must suck the water from one glass, put it in the other, no spills, hands behind the back. Georgie,
1: why do

0: switching yours up. I'm trying to copy you. He's like got a system.
1: Georgie, you have tied your hair back. She has done.
0: I pulled it up. It was getting in the way.
1: She's done this before.
0: I mean business.
1: Time starts now and suck. All right. Oh, okay. Georgie has. Okay. All right. There's clearly no strategy going on because they're only doing one straw sucking per time. I would, you know what, guys, we're going to be here all night. Try and suck it into your mouth and then there you go. Oh, go for it, George. Yes, yes, yes. Georgie comes through with the win.
2: What?
1: Hello.
2: How did you get the whole glass?
1: She sucked it all in her mouth. She held the fluid in her mouth and then spat it back out.
0: I had put my tongue over the end like a little stopper.
1: What did you do with your tongue?
0: I put my tongue.
1: What did you do with your tongue?
0: Nothing.
1: Can you tell everyone at home how to use?
0: No.
1: Anna.
3: Yes, Georgie.
1: Georgie's done it for you. She put her back into it, and she has herself, and you have yourself, the brand new Roborock Q Revo C Pro vacuum cleaner worth more than $1,500.
3: That's so amazing.
1: Guaranteed not to smear, okay? 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Congratulations. Hey, consolation. Kelly, consolation prize for you. 7 kids, school holidays. I'm going to give you a family pass to Minions and Monsters, all right?
3: Oh, you're awesome. Thank you, Smoldy.
1: Unfortunately, Zach, let you down on this time. It's not me. Don't blame me. Blame Zach.

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0: There is G Flip. That is Bet on Fire. It is the Smallsy Show tonight, right here at Kiss. That song is doing huge numbers globally, all thanks to the Off Campus Show on Prime Video. You're three watches in, producer G, right? Three watches in?
1: Yeah, round three.
0: Okay. G Flip, currently in LA, just lapping it up, doing the glory dance. Let's get them on the show.
2: Give it up for...
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0: G Flip, how are you?
4: I'm good, mate. How are you?
0: I'm great. Thank you for being on the show, number one. Number two, the song is taking on a life of its own.
4: It's pretty crazy, isn't it?
0: Yeah, like at what stage, well, I mean, this is a weird question for an artist, right? Because obviously the song came out last year. You may have thought, oh, it's done its bit. Like I've released it to the world. You know, I'll put that in the library of great G Flip tracks that will... I'll bring out it at my first Eras tour. But then, you know, a TV show comes along and then takes it and gives it a whole new life, and then people discover your music for the very first time.
4: It's so crazy. Yeah, I actually thought, like, it did its thing. Like, I released it

0: I did the tour, the album tour. I finished the whole album tour. I thought that album was done, and then this really came around and shocked me and my whole team. And it's just been real crazy, the reaction and seeing everything so far.
1: It has exploded, and we have off campus to thank. So, the important question, are we Team Garrett or are we Team Justin?
0: I'm probably Team Garrett.
1: Okay.
0: I know I'm Team Garrett, but like I love Josh.
1: Totally. We all
0: He's
1: love
0: a
1: Josh. We all hoped, secretly hoping, that this was going to be like the moment that Josh was going to make season two, three, and four, or whatever of the show. But
0: He
1: she
0: doesn't
1: chose.
0: play hockey, so it's not part of it,
1: No, this is true. This is true. Tell me, did you find out that you were going to be on the soundtrack early?
0: In January, I got an email
1: Yeah.
0: saying, I'd like to use this song in a new like Amazon Prime show called Off Campus, and they gave a description of the scene, and then I approved it, and then forgot about it, and then the show came out, and then everything just took off from
1: Yeah.
0: there.
1: Where do you stand on smut books in general? Were you a big consumer of the series of those erotic novels?
0: I've read some
1: Oh,
0: smut.
1: hang on, they've dabbled in the smut. Okay.
0: So I've read ACOTAR and Fourth Wing, those
1: Oh,
0: series.
1: okay. Sorry, I didn't
0: But
1: have
0: it's
1: this on my
0: more.
1: bingo card for you at all, just so you know.
0: Yeah, I know. So I've read them
1: Yeah.
0: and they're full fantasy and it's sexy fairies fucking and stuff and then doing magic and stuff. But it's not my genre. My genre is more sci-fi. I
1: Oh.
0: like sci-fi
1: Yeah.
0: books. Yeah.
1: That's
0: No,
1: me.
0: I've got one of these and I love it.
1: Oh, hello.
0: Kindle.
1: Kindle, yeah.
0: Read it in bed, low light, can't sleep, have a read. No, I love it. On a plane, have a read. I'm real into reading at the moment.
1: Good on you. Now, are you having a break at the moment? The tour's wrapped, right? Are you back in the studio or what's the plan? Or just gonna sit back, feet up, and just enjoy the wave, take it all in?
0: No, man, I'm doing content day after content day. We're doing TikToks, we're doing reels. We gotta like really seize the moment and go for it. Doing a press week in New York next week. I've got shows coming up in Chicago and the UK, and more festival offers and show offers are coming in every day from this
1: Wow.
0: moment. So I'm booked and blessed. Yeah.
1: Yeah.
0: I have little cries every day of like, I can't believe this has happened to me. Like, out of every song, every artist in the whole entire world, this show picked my song for this scene where the couple finally get together and they play the entire song, not just 20 seconds or 10 seconds. So I'm very grateful and like thanking my lucky stars. And I just can't believe that this moment has happened to me. And, I'm just trying to seize the moment. Like, I'm not going to get this again. So I'm trying to work hard and do all the interviews and make the content and try. Get as many people hearing my music so I can have longevity in the long run. I want to
1: Yeah.
0: be able to do this for
1: I
0: ages.
1: love that. Back in Australia, when are you going to be back here visiting us? Is anything on the cards? Because we'd love to have you home. Give you a welcome home parade.
0: I think I will be home for potentially when the NFL comes to Melbourne and the AFL grand final and my sister's having a baby and then I'm playing shows with Robbie Williams.
1: Okay, you're booked and busy.
0: Booked and blessed. A lot of things going on.
1: Well, wonderful to have you on the show. Congratulations on all the success.
0: Thank you so much, mate. Cheers. Appreciate ya.
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0: Brand new music to wrap us up tonight here at Kiss. That is Sienna Spiro. A material lover. I very much enjoy the aesthetic that Sienna Spiro's got going with that big is it a bouffant in her hair?
1: Very 50s and 60s.
0: Yeah,
1: love it.
0: Amy Winehouse. Also Priscilla Presley.
1: Yeah.
0: Don't she looks like Priscilla Presley.
1: She does.
0: That's called

0: Material Lover. This is the Smallsy Show right here on Kiss. That's me done. Thank you. I'm out of here. Oh, you know who's coming up next? I've got to, hang on, just quickly, I've got to find out. Lowy is about to go live. Huge show coming up with Lowy. He's got, did you see he's got brand new blonde hair?
1: Yes.
0: Apparently, his show may not have any guests or any prizes or, according to his team, no ratings, but his new hair looks amazing, and that's why you should keep it locked to Kiss. Lowy is live straight after this. See you tomorrow, everybody.
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0: Yes, sir. Hello, my name is Craig Lowe. This is Michelle Lowy live. Thank you so much for kicking it with us across Australia on iHeart and Kiss. I just realized right before the start of my show that my headphones were missing. And I am panicking at the disco right now. So I had to use these other weird janky ones because I think the breakfast show stole my headphones. But it's okay. I'm going to go over there and then burn down their studio. Guys, we are live streaming right now. Facebook, TikTok, Instagram, YouTube, and Twitch, plus MySpace, Vine, Hinge, Tinder, Ashley Madison, you name it, we're live streaming on it. Hit us up at Lowy Live or any of the Kiss pages. You also want to jump in there to get early access if you're trying to win tickets tonight for Boyz II Men and Salt and Pepper. Tell you how you can win those tickets in just a second. But I do want to talk about this because, guys, Lord of the Rings is making a brand new Lord of the Rings movie. It's going to be called The Hunt for Gollum. But it's in a little bit of trouble because many people are saying that the world of Lord of the Rings...
1: You shall not pass!
0: ...isn't diverse enough. Which, I'll be honest,

0: I can understand that. So tonight on Lobby Live, actually in 3 hits time, when we do the Hootenanny, we're going to check out what it would be like if Lord of the Rings was politically correct. Now, this might be our dumbest sketch yet. I've heard it. It's up there. You don't want to miss it, especially if you like complaining. So the Hootenanny, politically correct. Lord of the Rings coming up in 3 hits. Plus, I did just tease it. If you want to win those tickets to Boys to Men, or you want to win the tickets to Salt and Pepper, we're going to be playing a game in the next 10 minutes that's called Baby Making Music, because of course R&B is the greatest baby making music of all time. So we got a game where these bed springs be singing a famous R&B song. You just got to tell me what song these bed springs are singing. You think you know? 131065 is going to be the number. If you need help, again, this is why we have the live stream. Jump on in. Facebook, TikTok, Instagram, YouTube, and Twitch. Because behind me, here, I have a cardboard cutout of myself. Because I'm a narcissist. But I am holding up the answer to our game, Baby Making Music. So if you want to know, jump in the live stream. Those tickets could be yours shortly. Later on in the show, we're hanging out with the one, the only G-Flip. They are absolutely incredible, and it turns out we have a lot in common. Oh my God, I think we have the same tattoo.
1: Oh yeah,
0: wow.
1: The llama.
0: We both got llamas. That's right, G-Flip tonight on Lowy Live. Ron Owls do this.
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0: Breaking down the biggest pop culture stories of the day with just a couple of cheeky jokes, a couple of lols, a couple of hee-hees. Let's get into it. Australian women's cricket has been thrown into disarray after a player accused her wife of cheating on her with a teammate. Although many female cricketers are calling it an LBW, a lesbian banged my wife. Yep, that's a good one. Taco Bell stock appears to be in trouble, with the American fast food giant facing hardship. I reached out to the CEO, who told me he didn't want to talk about it, as it's nacho business. See, that one was a lot more PG. That one wasn't bad. And finally, Shania Twain said she skipped Taylor Swift's wedding to be at Harry Styles' concert, proving that Harry Styles is so good with women that even if you dump him, he will still find a way to you on your wedding day. Okay, guys, I'm not going to lie. Some of these were my favorite ones we've ever done. Whatever, let's get into the show right now. Throwing it back to an old school track. Destiny's Child, jumping, jumping. Lowy Live, keep kiss loud.

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0: Shout out to Bus Mountie, Seb, Nikki Lawson, Tracy Cam, Chazza Pedersen. Right now, I just discovered that the breakfast show took my headphones out of my studio, and then they took them into their studio and just left them in there. And right at the start of my show, I didn't have my headphones, and I was filled with... So right now on the live stream, we have decided that I'm going to go into the breakfast show studio here in Brisbane at Robin, Kip and Corey's, and I'm going to take all their headphones, and then we're going to hide them, and I'm going to create a scavenger hunt for the breakfast show to find their headphones tomorrow morning. So if you want to watch that on the live stream, you can. Again, jump on right now, Facebook, TikTok, Instagram, YouTube and Twitch. Come and help me hide the breakfast show's headphones. Oh, it's going to be fun. Yeah, holy right now, it's time to do the Hoot Nanny on Lowy Live, a.k.a. a sketch that 9 times out of 10 has my boss calling us up, which he probably will once he finds out that, you know, I've hidden the breakfast show's headphones. Now, as many people know, if you're a nerd like me, Lord of the Rings is about to drop another movie. It's called The Hunt for Gollum. It's written, directed, and starring Andy Serkis. Now, that's a guy that actually plays Gollum, but a lot of people have opinions about classic Lord of the Rings. And the overall critical consensus seems to be that Lord of the Rings isn't diverse enough. And when you think about it in two different ways, right? Now, I'm a straight white guy. I have terrible hot takes 98% of the time. Not dumb enough to start my own podcast yet and get fired for it. But, you know, I'm getting there. I'll get into my grifting era. Don't you worry about that. I can understand why people are like, there's not enough diversity. Really, there's not. When you think about it, there's really no diverse characters in there. And you can't be like, well, it's got orcs and elves. It's like, no, buddy. Those are like mythological things that do not exist. You can't be like, but Sauron's an eye. That's diverse. No, it's not. It's a giant floating fireball eye. So here at Lowy Live, I decided to see what it would sound like if we made Lord of the Rings politically correct. And here it is for you right now. I can fix this for everyone. I hope you enjoyed the Hoot Nanny on Lowy Live.
2: This is where our journey starts, Samwise. As we leave the Shire with my Uncle Bilbo's ring, we must venture into the fires of Mordor to destroy it.
3: Let's do it, Mr. Frodo.
2: With this next step, this is the furthest we have ever been from our home. This is what Gandalf the Grey would want.
3: Whoa, Mr. Frodo, you can't call him that.
2: Gandalf the Grey? That's his name.
3: You can't just call people their name and then the colour that they are. What would you call Gandalf if he was African-American?
2: Gandalf the Black...
3: Hey, no, Mr. Frodo.
2: Look, Samwise, I'm not trying to be offensive here.
3: Mr. Frodo, that's enough.
2: Fine, Samwise Gamgee. What other words can't I use in Middle-earth?
3: Well, if you must know, Mount Doom is now called Mount Bipolar Manic Depressive. The dwarves are called Height-Challenged Warriors. Elves are called Tan-Challenged Forest Fighters. And orcs are native mud-born Middle-earth's people.
2: Samwise, can you just hold this for me?
3: Mr. Frodo, where are you going?
2: Home. I'm not getting cancelled up the ring just to return a gold one.
4: Best of luck, buddy. Frodo out.
3: It worked. Now the ring is all mine. My politically correct. Precious.
0: Wow. Okay, that's one of the dumbest sketches we've done. Shout out to my boy Mikey Pritchard. He killed it on the production of that. If you missed it, you want to hear it again, grab it on the iHeart app tomorrow. Lowy Live is our daily podcast. Grab it wherever you get your potties. Three hits time, you could be off to see Salt and Pepper and Boys to Men when we play...
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0: You're going to hear some sounds of Bed Springs trying to sing a classic R&B song, because, of course, R&B, the greatest baby making music that there is. 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If you need help and you want early access to the game, jump into the live stream right now. Facebook, TikTok, Instagram, YouTube, and Twitch. Let's get back into the tunes. Kato Jean.

0: Maybe Rex of Faithfulness, New Religion, all over live. We are kicking it across Australia on the live stream on our Facebook, TikTok, Instagram, YouTube, and Twitch at Lowy Live. But if you miss any of the show, I understand it's heartbreaking. Let it out. 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The Lowdown Daily Download. But right now, I've got some tickets for you.
1: Yeah, boy. I bet you can squeal like a pig.
2: Baby, love.
3: Put a little
0: all
3: around there.
0: Yes, sir. Hello, my name is Craig Lowe. Right now we have a lot of shenanigans going on the live stream. Something terrible happened to me at the start of the show, and now we're getting revenge. I will tell you more about that soon. But right now I got tickets for you to see Boyz II Men, Belle Biv DeVoe, and of course Salt and Pepper when we play a game called Baby Making Music. Here's how it works. We all know that R&B is some of the greatest baby making music of all time. So every night here on the show, you're going to hear my bed springs are rocking. They're trying to sing a very famous R&B song. If you can correctly tell me what those bed springs are trying to sing, you are off to see three of the greatest R&B acts of all time. Let's hit it! Oh, she's a hard one tonight. I'll give you a hint. It shouldn't be that hard if you're wearing a thong. It shouldn't be that hard if you're wearing a thong. And again, if you need help, you can jump on the live stream, Facebook, TikTok, Instagram, YouTube, and Twitch, because behind me is a cardboard cutout of me very into myself, and I'm holding up the answer to tonight's Baby Making Music. That's why you got to be in the live stream. You get early access and a lot of help. I'll play the song one more time. Come on. Okie dokie, the number to call right now if you want those tickets is 131065. You correctly guess it, you are off to see Salt and Pepper, Boyz II Men, Belle Biv DeVoe. Right now, the phone lines are open to be playing.
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Even up on Lowy Live. But a lot of friends say I look like Dom Dolla. Then I Googled him and I was like, yeah, I'd hit that. Hey, this is Lowy Live around Australia on Kiss and iHeart. Hit us up, man. We're on the live stream. Facebook, TikTok, Instagram, YouTube, and Twitch at Lowy Live. The breakfast show stole my headphones.

0: I had no headphones for the start of my show, so I went into their studio and stole all of the Breakfast Show here in Brisbane's headphones. That's Robin, Kip and Corey Oates. We're going to be doing a scavenger hunt on the live stream when I hide their headphones to see how they enjoyed it. It's going to be funny.
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0: Shout out to Scotty Flano, who's given me some hints on where I should hide the Breakfast Show's headphones. Mel Mate, Hayden Walsh, Rosemary Umali, and my mum, Kerry Lowe. She's also in the live stream.
2: Keep your liver spotted hands off my beautiful mother. She's a saint.
0: She certainly is.
3: Yeah, hey, boy. I bet you can squeal like a pig.
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5: You just put a little hole around there.
0: Yes, sir. Hey, right now I got a double pass for you to be checking out Boyz II Men, Salt and Pepper, Belle Biv DeVoe, three of the greatest R&B acts of all time. If you want those tickets, remember every single night here at Lowy Live, we give early access to everyone who is in the live stream. So jump in the live stream if you want a bigger hint and easier chance to win the tickets. That's how the live stream works. But of course, it's time to play. 131065 is the number to call, just like Kay. Hi, Kay.
6: Hello.
0: Now, you listen and watch every single night on the live stream. I know that because your little man Pax is always watching as well.
6: Yes, always.
0: And then one night you gave me the funniest compliment. You said, you put my kid to sleep every night when he watches you. And I was like, I'm glad I'm that boring to watch.
6: Literally.
0: I also think because a lot of my nieces and nephews, they watch nothing but YouTube. And it puts them to sleep as well. And those shows on there are just like hot trash. Whatever kids watch on YouTube is always the worst show you've ever seen. Would you agree with me on that?
6: Literally, yes.
0: Yeah.
6: 100%.
0: These kids watch the worst stuff. You're like, what are you watching? They're like, it's a dinosaur unwrapping cake. And you're like, what do you mean? And they're like, this show has 1.8 billion followers. You're like, cool. Cool. I'm glad I have to show up to work in pants and someone's making money off this. I literally don't know why I'm going on this rant. Okay, Kay, look, you know how it's going to work. I'm going to play to you some Bed Springs trying to sing a very famous R&B song because R&B is the greatest baby-making music of all time. You correctly guessed the song. You were off to see Boyz II Men, Salt and Pepper, Belle Biv DeVoe. You good to go?
6: Yes.
0: Here we go. Okay, bring it home. What song is those Bed Springs trying to sing?
6: Song by Cisco.
0: Yes, Queen! Woo! Now, you tell me you're from Wagga Wagga, a.k.a. the party capital of Australia. Are you excited to go and see this live?
6: Yes, extremely excited.
0: You enjoy that 7.5-hour drive to the show, okay? Kay, love you. Thanks for calling.
6: Thank you.
0: Stay okay. Love you. Why do I terrify everyone on this show? It'd be nice if I spoke to someone on this show and it didn't sound like I was coming in hot. MG Live presents R&B Royalty, Boyz II Men with Salt and Pepper, Belle Biv DeVoe, three legendary groups, one explosive night. Tickets on sale Friday at Ticketmaster. More chances for you to win tomorrow. And stick around. We are kicking it with one of my favorite Aussie artists that is absolutely blowing up right now. The one, the only, G Flip. And it turns out we got a lot in common. Oh, my God. I think we have the same tattoo.
7: Oh, yeah.
0: Wow.
7: The llama.
0: We both got llamas. Ah, oh, it's going to be a good hang on Lowy Live. We're going to get into the music now. Jump on the live stream if you want to help me hide the Breakfast Show's headphones. We're going to be doing that all show, creating a scavenger hunt out of revenge because I'm a dick. Here's Samba and Kiss.

0: and Twitch. Jump in the live stream. The start of my show, I had no headphones, and my show nearly sounded like shit. Now, I granted, it usually sounds like shit, but the breakfast show stole my headphones, and they never returned them. So right now on the live stream, I've stolen all the breakfast show's headphones here from Kiss Brisbane. I'm talking Robin, Kip, and Corey. And we're going to be hiding them somewhere in the studio and creating a scavenger hunt. So jump in the live stream right now.
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0: out. Hang out with my boy Timmy Stevenson, Scotty Flano, Rach L. Morris, Kirsty, actually Nick, Mel Mate, Jared, Sean. Everyone right now is giving us hints as to where we need to hide the breakfast show's headphones. So the very first clue we have so far is technically you started it. And then hopefully they'll be smart enough to go to the tech room. But who knows? Jump in the live stream and watch this all unfold. This is probably going to get me fired or at least a very stern talking to. Up next on the show, we're doing this.
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0: That's right. They are easily one of the greatest Aussie exports right now. We have the chance to catch up with them. Just an incredible artist. And it turns out we have a lot in common. Oh my God, I think we have the same tattoo.
2: Oh yeah.
0: Wow.
2: The llama.
0: We both got llamas. Hell yeah, we are shooting the breeze next with G Flip on Lowy Live.
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0: up friends on Lobby Life. Thank you so much for kicking it with us across Australia. Guys, we're doing something stupid right now on the live stream. I'd love you to be part of it. Facebook, TikTok, Instagram, YouTube, and Twitch at Lobby Live or any of the KISS pages. During the start of my show, the very opening break, the most important break, it's when I have the most listeners, hundreds even, I discovered that my headphones had been taken from my studio and I was panicking. Then I realized, we do the show out of Brisbane, that Robin, Kip and Corey had my headphones in their studio and their producers just didn't return them. So on the live stream tonight, I've stolen all the Breakfast Show's headphones and we are creating a scavenger hunt on the live stream, coming up with creative places to hide their headphones and a little note to leave them.
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0: So shout out to Todd Cook, who's come up with some great ideas. Tamsy, Andy Edge, Rena Kenz gave us a great one. He was like, not having my headphones nearly made my show sound like shit. And then we were going to leave a note on the bathroom door here at work. Guys, jump in the live stream and be part of this scavenger hunt. I promise you, this thing's going to get weird.
2: Shooting the breeze.
0: Right now, though, we are shooting the breeze with one of Australia's greatest artists. I'm talking about the one, the only, G-Flip. G-Flip, of course, they have their kick-ass new song, Bed on Fire. And they are featured, the song featured on Off Campus, and the song just blew up. So they are currently touring around the planet. It's been great to watch them just blow up. G Flip, incredible, incredible artist. So here it is, part one, Shooting the Breeze with G Flip. Welcoming to the show, currently touring around Australia. The brand new album, Incredible, was listening to it last night, cruising home at 2 a.m. when we finish our show. It's called Dream Ride, the none other than G Flip.
3: Yo.
0: It's going down.
3: Not much, just enjoying Brizzy.
0: Now, we were talking off here. You're getting ready to do a sound check?
3: Yeah, sound check and a bit of a production rehearsal at River Stage for the show on Friday night.
0: You got a pre-show ritual? Is there, like, any goofy shit you do to get in the zone to, like, be like, yo, I got to psych up for this? Do you do shots? Do you high five?
3: I normally just, like, because I play a lot of instruments on stage, so I have to warm up with my drumsticks. And then my sax and then my guitar, because I'm changing instrument a bit during the show. So I just have to warm up that and then my vocals. And then I kind of run around to get myself warmed up. And then we do a silly handshake with the band and then that's it.
0: Oh, okay. That's cool. Do you drink at all? You party?
3: I normally have one drink, like a shot of whiskey before I go on stage.
0: Yeah.
3: But that's all because I can't literally function if I do my show tipsy or drunk because I'm playing so many instruments. Like, I'd be behind the click track if I was drumming. It'd be sloppy. I wouldn't be able to play sax.
0: So yeah.
3: My show is very high intensity cardio as well. So
0: right.
3: Yeah, it would be impossible to play while drinking.
0: Did you find that out the hard way? Was there a show that went absolutely tits up due to the fact you decided to get a little smashed?
3: No, I just think earlier on in my career, I'd definitely go out after, but then I'd lose my voice because I'm the type of, like, tipsy drunk person that talks really loud and yells a bit. So you just lose your voice. So I had to stop doing that. So I keep it pretty sober and treat the shows kind of like an athlete almost. Like,
0: yeah.
3: You can't really be out there losing your voice when that's the main thing.
0: Stick around. We got more of it coming up in 2 hits time.
1: Shooting the breeze with G Flip.
0: That's right. It turns out we're actually tattoo buddies. Oh my God. I think we have the same tattoo.
3: Oh yeah.
0: Wow.
3: The llama.
0: We both got llamas. Hell yeah, we do. Olivia Rodrigo, The Cure. Lobby Live.

0: makes you beautiful. We are chatting to Niall Horan next week on the show, and it's a lot of fun. This is Lowy Live. We're also FaceTiming, face streaming. I'm FaceTiming all my listeners. We're live streaming. You can jump in on Facebook. Okay, what is going on? Facebook, TikTok, Instagram, YouTube, and Twitch. We are live streaming right now. I'm tongue twisting because we're playing a game right now in the live stream. So Lowy Live, we broadcast out of Brisbane. I went to start my show, found out my headphones were missing. So what we decided to do here at Lowy Live is find them, and we found them in the breakfast show here in Brisbane, Robin, Kip and Corey Oates' studio. So I've stolen all of the breakfast show's headphones, and we have created a scavenger hunt with the help of the live stream.
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0: Shout out to Rena, Tamsy. Shout out to Deb Simmons. Shout out to Chew Factory Creative. Shout out to Jasmine Peak 13. They have all helped us create clues as to how the breakfast show can find their headphones tomorrow morning. And if they don't, they'll just have to start their show without their headphones. That's right. I'm that petty.
2: Shooting the breeze.
0: Right now we are shooting the breeze with G Flip. Such an incredible Aussie artist. Relax, Whip. You know them from Bed on Fire. G Flip was lovely enough to come and kick it with us here at Lowy Live. So here's part two of the chat, shooting the breeze. Well, you are doing the Dream Ride Tour. It's your biggest tour you've done so far.
3: Yeah.
0: What's the craziest shit you've seen standing on stage looking out around the world? Have you ever seen something from the stage where you're like, wow, what is going on out there right now?
3: I think the weirdest thing was I was playing bass in the grass in Darwin and I could see this old man on someone's shoulders. And I've got pretty bad eyesight and I wasn't wearing my glasses during the show. And then I was like, God, that looks like my dad. And then it turns out it was my dad on a random man's shoulders for a couple songs. So, yeah, I think that was pretty fun for me.
0: Was his shirt still on?
3: He had it was a really, really hot day in Darwin. Yeah, right. I think he had a shirt unbuttoned. So he had his chest out just on some random man's shoulders that he met in the crowd. I think they're still in touch, to be honest.
0: That's good. See? Bringing people together. Speaking of chests out, of course, you played sax with Kelly Holiday. That guy has a beautiful chest.
3: He does. A very beautiful chest.
0: Yeah.
3: It was super fun.
0: That's all my interview questions are just about Kelly Holiday's chest.
3: It's a lovely chest, and it's got a bit of fur on it, you know?
0: Yeah. He's bringing back that beautiful 70s porn star. I can't do it. I can't grow hair on my chest, just on my face.
3: Have you got one hair?
0: Yeah, like you can see it on this.
3: Oh, yeah.
0: That one random hair which got caught in the photo shoot.
3: Yeah.
0: Yeah.
3: Yeah, grow it out. Grow it long.
0: Just one? What, do a comb over on my chest hair?
3: Yeah, or curl it, whatever you feel.
0: G-Flip is the best. More coming up in the next two hits time. Turns out we're actually tattoo twin buddies. Oh, my God, I think we have the same tattoo.
3: Oh, yeah.
0: Wow.
3: The llama.
0: We both got llamas. More of G-Flip shooting the breeze with two hits away right now. Dean Turley, Ack and Tough, Lowy Live.

0: 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I appreciate you kicking it with us tonight. By the way, if you miss any of the show, sure, I'll come at you like a spider monkey.
1: Yeah, I'm going to come at you like a spider monkey.
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0: But you can also catch it the following day. 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It's got the Lowdown Daily Download right now. Let's do more of this. Shooting the Breeze is one of my favorite segments where I get to kick it with some of my favorite artists, and they don't come more favorite-y or artisticity than G-Flip. G-Flip, they were nice enough to swing by the studios here at Lowy Live, and here it is, part three of the chat. Best show and worst show you've ever played. You've toured around the world. You jump up and down. You do so many cool things. Is there a show where you've been like, yo, the energy and that was perfect? And another show where you've just been like, this crowd sucks?
3: Okay, best show, I reckon. My very first festival show ever was Splendor in the Grass in 2018. And I was the very first slot of the day because that was my like newbie spot. And I didn't expect there to be much of a crowd. I thought maybe 100 people, maybe 200. And then I walked out to a tent of, like a whole tent packed with maybe over 5,000 to 8,000 people overflowing. So that blew my mind and I just cried on live radio because it was live streamed. So
0: yeah.
3: I was just crying and I couldn't believe that. That was crazy because I'd only played in front of like 80 people before that. Worst show? I don't really remember. Like it would probably be like before my G-Flip career. I was always drumming in bands for years and years and touring as a drummer. And there would have been some shockers there, you know, playing to a room of a couple people.
0: Right.
3: Or there was, this one wasn't actually the worst gig, but it was pretty funny. I was booked to play a wedding and then a couple of weeks beforehand they decided not to go through with it. So I played like a breakup party with like four people. To four people in like a restaurant. It was still actually so much fun.
0: Yeah,
3: like we had the best time, but it was a funny like thing to do, breakup party.
0: We got more with the legendary G-Flip coming up in less than 8 minutes' time when we also find out we are tattoo buddies. Oh, my God, I think we have the same tattoo.
3: Oh, yeah.
0: Wow.
3: The llama.
0: We both got llamas. More of Shooting the Breeze with G-Flip next. You got to keep a kiss from all Lowy Live.
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let's get the party started. 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Like, wait, babe, let me

0: 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Right now we are doing, we're creating a scavenger hunt on the live stream. Facebook, TikTok, Instagram, YouTube, and Twitch. Come and join us. Any of the KISS pages or hit us up at Lowy Live. At the start of my show, I found out the breakfast show here in Brisbane, Robin Kipp and Corey Oates, had stolen my headphones. I had no headphones. Opened a break, sounded like shit. So I've gone into their studio and I've stolen all their headphones, and now we're creating a scavenger hunt for the breakfast show to find their headphones. I got to shout out a few people on live stream.
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0: Shout out to Tiff Hucks, Carmen, Rachel Morris, Kirsty. Everyone's been coming up with great hints and suggestions. We've come up with four of them. We've locked them in. We're about to print them out and walk around the radio station for the breakfast show to find their headphones up. So if you want to come with us and watch this unfold, again, at Lowy Live or any of the KISS pages right now, because I am absolutely a petty little man.
2: Shooting the breeze.
0: Not petty enough to not be kicking it with G Flip, though. They are one of Australia's greatest artists, just absolutely ripping it around the globe right now. Their song featured on Off Campus and blew up. G Flip was kind enough to kick at us. Kick it with us here at Lowy Live. Here's part four of the chat. Shooting the breeze on Kim. I've got a bunch of shitty tattoos. I've even got my own face tattooed on my chest as a pirate.
3: Oh my god, that's great. On a peck?
0: Yeah, it's like
3: so
0: it's like,
3: it out.
0: There we go. It's like that.
3: Oh my god, it's actually decent size as well.
0: It's big. It's not good. It's bad. I got it done in Vegas. I was blackout. I don't remember getting it done, and there's no cool backstory to it, but I was just blackout in Vegas. Mm. Which of your tattoos do you look at now and you're just like, what the fuck was going on there?
3: There's none I really like. Regret?
0: Not regret, but is there like a paper? Oh my god, I think we have the same tattoo.
3: Oh yeah.
0: Wow.
3: The llama.
0: We both got llamas.
3: This is my llama Denise. That it's like a little furry friend that I bring around everywhere. But I lost her for a bit, and then I opened a drawer the other day and her face has been mauled apart. So I think a dog might have gotten to Denise. But that one, sometimes I look up and I'm like, wow, I really did get quite a large llama tatted on the inside of my arm.
0: Yeah. It's
3: there
0: cool.
3: We go.
0: That's great.
3: Denise the llama.
0: I like that one.
3: What's your llama's name?
0: Chewy.
3: Yeah, cute.
0: I worked on a show called The Chewy Martinez Show, and we had this llama, but then the guy came on set and he's like, I think it's an alpaca. And I was like, I can't tell the difference.
3: Yeah, I don't know if mine's a llama or an alpaca.
0: Yeah, I think one of them spits. That's like it. That's the difference between the two.
3: Okay.
0: There we go. We're an educational show as well. We are wrapping things up with G Flip in two hits time.
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0: Easily one of my favorite artists. I'm so pumped to finally kick it with him. Right now, Mr. Kelly Holiday dancing to Lowy Live.

It's my favorite song we play on Lowy Live. I'm not even lying. That was my number one Spotify wrap-up artist. Me and Gracie Abrams. That's so true on Lowy Live. Thank you for kicking it with us across Australia. Appreciate your love, time, and energy. If you're on the live stream, we've been making a scavenger hunt all evening. As I started my show, I realized I didn't have headphones. We do the show out of Brisbane, so our breakfast show, Robin Kipp and Corey Oates in the morning, had stolen my headphones. The opening break sounded like crap, so I was a little bit of revenge. I went into their studio. I've stolen all of breakfast's headphones. And over the past hour, we've been creating a scavenger hunt because I'm going to hide the breakfast show's headphones to get back at them. Shout out to everyone on the live stream.

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0: Shout out to Carmen's Crafty House. Couldn't have done it without you. Rach L. Morris, you're the best. Sean, I see you, dog. You have some great ideas. Shout out to Rainy Kens. Shout out to Debbie Simmons. Shout out to Mel Mate and Jasmine Peak and Whitfield Maddie. So if you are on our live stream right now, Facebook, TikTok, Instagram, YouTube, or Twitch, come aboard. We are about to walk around this radio station. We're going to post up the scavenger hunt clues. Then we're going to hide the Breakfast Show's headphones. It's going to be fun. Just shenanigans. Or I'll get fired.
2: Shooting the breeze.
0: And, of course, over the past hour, we have been kicking it with the one, the only G-Flip. In a little segment we call Shooting the Breeze with. And if you don't know, I'm a huge fan of G-Flip. They are incredible. If you don't have the album, go and grab it. If you haven't catched them in tour, you are missing out. Right now, it's time we wrap up our chat. So here it is, part five of G-Flip. Shooting the breeze on Lowy Live. You're touring around Australia. What do you want people to come and see your show for? Is there something they should bring to the show? What are you hoping they leave with?
3: Ooh. Yeah, definitely everyone should come to the show because my support acts, The Beaches, are amazing. They're from Toronto and they're just an incredible band. And Aisha Madden is the other support, who's just awesome as well. So we've got a really good stacked lineup. Other than that, I just hope people have fun and they feel the joy and they have a good night. Yeah. Okay. It's gonna be sick. And there's some of my first all ages shows, so it's the first time having people of very various ages coming to the show. And when I was a little one, I went to the Spice Girls and Sporty Spice got me on stage when I was like 4 years old. But then later I found out it was just imposters at the local RSL. But that stuck with me. It stuck with me and I really felt like a little rock star as a four-year-old. And now I hope people will get the chance to come to my show and maybe you'll get pulled on stage this time.
0: That sounds fantastic. You got a new single dropping with The Beaches called Let's Go?
3: Yep, that's it.
0: It's a terrific title for a name, by the way.
3: Yeah, Let's Go. It's coming out March 6th, so it's next Friday. It's
0: okay.
3: Coming up.
0: So we can play it soon?
3: Yeah.
0: Okay.
3: Yeah, for sure.
0: We'll definitely do that. The album is Dream Ride. The tour is the Dream Ride Tour. G-Flip, we could not love you anymore. Thank you so much for swinging by Lowy Live.
3: No stress. Thanks for having me, mate.
0: Here they are right now, G-Flip, Bed on Fire. That was
1: Shooting the Breeze with G-Flip.
0: 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Lowy Live on KISS.

0: J Flip, Bed on Fire on Lowy Live, and kicking it with J Flip the past hour. Very, very fortunate. What a kick-ass artist. It's Craig Lowe.
1: This is Craig Lowe.
0: My name's Lowy. This is my show, Lowy Live. We got a lot more show to come. We're doing one of my favorite segments in the next 10 minutes.
2: Crashing Out with Craig.
0: That's right. I give myself 30 seconds on the clock to crash out about whatever I want about. Tonight, it's going to be about how much I think the MyGov app sucks, and I'm so sick of having to do everything online with online subscriptions and whatnot because I'm officially 40, and this is what I complain about.
3: Jesus, these f***ing photocopiers. What the f*** is that? I cleared tray 3. F3. What the f*** is that?
0: So it's probably going to be the angriest you've heard me on radio, so stick around for that. 10 minutes away. Lowy Live, only on Kiss.
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0: Chloe live around Australia on Kiss and iHeart. Having a lot of fun being very rogue on the live stream tonight. We are currently up to 109,000 likes on TikTok. Thank you to so much everyone who's jumped on tonight. Facebook, TikTok, Instagram, YouTube and Twitch. Shout out to OnlyFans royalty, Miss Annie Knight, who just jumped on the live stream.
1: Daddy, chill.
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0: I will most certainly not chill. Right now, it's time we do this.
3: Crashing out with Chris.

0: Again, my name is Craig Lowe. Thank you so much for kicking it with us here at Lowy Live. Having a lot of fun being back on air. And if you've read anything about me in the Murdoch-owned media, you will know I used to be a dick. Yeah, apparently people hate me. Did not know that until I moved back to Australia. Whoops. So to embrace the rage, I thought I would give myself a segment on this show once a week where I can just lose my shit. It's called Crashing Out with Craig. I give myself 30 seconds to a minute on the clock to rage out about whatever it is on my mind that's pissed me off that week. And we just have a little bit of fun. We get some of the rage out in an organic, safe way. See? Not a bad guy.
1: Jesus, these f***ing photocopiers. What the f*** is that? I cleared tray 3. F3. What the f*** is that?
0: And tonight I'm going to be raging out about apps and everything having to be online now instead of just having customer service because I've gone through something this week and I'm ready to tell you guys right now. So let's get that clock ready. I will pull the music down and I am about to lose my mind live on the radio. So let's do this in 3, 2, 1. My Gov app effing sucks. I've filled in to get a Medicare card 4 times, but each time their inept employees have failed to do their job. So I was told to go use the MyGov app, which came up with an online error. So I called MyGov, who told me to ring Medicare. I called Medicare, who told me to call MyGov. I called MyGov, who hung up on me and told me to fix it by using the app. Are you kidding me? Hey, what's up? I'm the dumbest thing you've ever experienced. Nice to meet you. What happened to just having customer service? Why have we made human interaction obsolete and then wondered why this world is getting angrier, dumber, and meaner? Because we decided the very thing that makes us human was an inconvenience for the rich. During the fires in LA, my internet was down and I couldn't get access to important information. You know what it told me to do? Log on to the website and tell them the internet was down. That's like having your boat sink at sea, calling the Coast Guard and them telling you to swim to shore and let a lifeguard know. P.S. Not every product and site needs to be a subscription model, you greedy morons. P.P.P.S. I'm never going to accept your site's cookies so you can sell my data to some dickhole in your dystopian digital age of capitalism. Well, that felt good. Felt good to get that off my chest. Thank you so much for being a part of that here. At Lowy Live. One of my favourite segments coming up in the next 10 minutes.
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0: We're throwing it back to an old school track you used to burn onto a CD at your parents' house, filling that bad boy up with a whole lot of viruses. It's going to be one of my favourite bands of all time. I love them in the early 2000s. Some would call them a stoner band, but they created one of the most beautiful, sentimental, timeless songs of all time. Find out what track I'm talking about in the next 10 minutes. You've got to keep a kiss for Lowy Live.
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11: 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No, that's this.

0: of summer, Young Blood on Lowy Live. Thank you for kicking it with us wherever you are. We are live streaming still, Facebook, TikTok, Instagram, YouTube, and Twitch. Thanks for doing that.
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0: Shout out to my boy Scotty Plays Handpan coming to us all the way from California there. Excited. Thanks for watching the show, man. We're up to 118,000 likes right now. Loving every single one of them. But right now, it's time we do this.
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0: That's right. It's time to throw back to an old school track you used to burn onto a CD on your parents' computer and fill that bad boy with so many viruses. Right now, it's one of my favorite bands of all time. That's right. The one, the only, Incubus. Many people think they're a stoner band.
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1: 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We will catch you tomorrow for more shenanigans. Thanks to everyone on the live stream. You guys kick ass. Good night. 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

0: Will and Woody, hope you're having a great drive home. You're either up early or up late. Either way, welcome aboard. Great to have you here.
1: Bloody oath.
0: Tune in at a good time because these are, probably the best bits of the show, I would say.
1: 100%. They're going to keep you up. You're obviously trying to stay awake if you're with us right now.
0: Might be trying to fall asleep.
1: Oh, true. I think either way.
0: You might have us on quietly in the bedroom.
1: Totally. And what a beautiful...
0: It might be a sedative for you. And that's, yes. I'm glad we can be useful. That's...
1: And if you can try and
0: painful.
1: Try and translate us into your dream. Do you think that when you go to sleep and you go to have a dream...
0: I reckon we get into the bits.
1: Okay. Yep. This arguably a best bit right now. Not sure.
0: Enjoy. It's Will and Woody.

0: can't sleep? It's Will and Woody keeping you up.
1: I'm broadcasting live from Corsica, visiting my partner's family, Woods, for the next couple of weeks. But you are there in cold Melbourne, going to your favourite place a little bit too often at the moment.
2: I disagree. I think going down to the local pub and supporting local is a great way to spend an afternoon with your daughters.
1: Agree with that.
2: I love going to the pub with my daughters. They enjoy it. It's a really nice vibe down there. And you know, daddy can get a drink as well.

0: You said to me at the weekend with your daughter and you're taking her to the pub three times. Like, I called child services.
1: Wow, that sounds bad, doesn't it? Out of the mouth, it didn't feel bad, but it sounds bad. Anyway, so I was there with my daughter, both daughters, on Sunday night. And, Will, I didn't necessarily want to bring this up on the radio, and that's why it's taken a couple of days. But I think I just need to hear your views on what I did, because it's taken my tight arsery, I think, to a whole new level. And, you know, on the one side, I think there's a world where you're going to go, no, I think what you did actually wasn't so bad. And I think anyone in your situation would do the same thing. Or you're going to be hypercritical of what I've done. So,
2: great.
1: Sunday night, I go to the bar for just one beer, I want to make that very clear, just one beer. And I walked up to the bar. I left my eldest daughter was running around in the courtyard, and Murphy, she's only meters away, but she was just playing with a toy on the little carpet bit, right? So I just went to the bar by myself. And I said, yeah, just one beer, please. And the bartender assumed that I was part of a birthday party that was going on at the pub.
2: Right.
1: So he said, you're with, now I can't remember the guy's name, it was either Tommy or Paul. He goes, you're with Tommy's group? And then I didn't say anything, and he said, the party? And then I said, yes. Yes, I am. And then naturally the beer went onto the tap.
2: Wow.
1: Now, in my opinion,
2: what sort of party was it? Was it like a kid's party or?
1: No.
2: Were there more kids down there? Just your children there?
1: Just my children. It was like, clearly I was similar to the age demographic of the party. So it was obviously a party for a guy in his 30s. They were on the other side of the bar. There are kind of two sections at this pub that I go to. I didn't try to get on the tab. I want to make that very, very clear. Right, I didn't like.
2: It got offered to you.
1: It literally got exactly. It got
2: sat in your lap. Yeah.
1: It just sat up for me, and I just thought, you know what? It's $10. It's $15. I think that's fair enough to just chuck my beer on his tab.
2: Where can I ask an important question,
1: please?
2: How drunk were you?
1: A sober. I'm there with my kids, Will. I'm there with my kids. It was literally my first. It was my first beer. And I only have, okay, I had two. So I put two on the tab.
2: Oh.
1: Well, sorry, once you've done it once,
2: Next question then. Did you add the second beer after you found out that there was a tab?
1: No, it wasn't like an immediate second beer. I had my first beer and then I went back to the bar.
2: That's worse.
1: And
2: worse.
1: To be fair, this time he didn't bring it up. I said, another one on Tommy's tab. Now, I want to hear your thoughts, but 131065 is our number. Is it okay what I've done? Again, I want to really stress the fact that it was just brought up to me. It was lobbed to me. They said, are you on Tommy's tab? And all I said was yes. Is that fair enough? Would you do the same thing in that situation? Maybe you have done it. Maybe you've chucked your drinks on some random's tab before. Just want to know where we stand there from an ethical standpoint, Will.
2: Maybe when I was 19 at a nightclub, but not as a 37-year-old man.
3: It's Will and Woody.

0: up early. It's Will and Woody keeping you up.
1: Woods, I'm broadcasting live from Corsica, but while I'm away, it feels like you're getting up to skullduggery, to be honest.
2: Well, I just...
1: You've lost your moral compass since I left the shores of Australia.
2: Well, maybe I have. And I think that's why I want to talk about it now, because in my mind, I still haven't done a bad thing. I've been a bit of a tight ass, but let's be honest, I'll put my hand up and say, yeah, I'm a bit of a tight ass, but I don't think what I did was ethically that bad. If you are just joining us, I was at the pub with my two daughters on Sunday night. There was a birthday party going on for a guy who was, he must have been in his 30s or 40s maybe, so similar age to me. The bartender, when I went and got my beer, assumed that I was part of that party. And then rather than correct him and say no, I nodded my head and then my beer was put on the tap. Now, EP Joe, producer Joe outside, was just questioning if I also put my children's drinks on the tap.
3: Yeah, I was thinking, obviously Murph's a bit young, but did Rem have like a fizzy drink? And did you well add that on?
2: Now, this makes me look worse, in fact, but at that point I was like, that'll look like I'm not on the tab or not part of a party if I get a kid's drink. So I just got a beer. And Remy got a glass of water from the water jug at the side of the bar. So, and that's making me look like a bad dad. But I'm just interested to ask, like, again, the important detail here is that I didn't try to get on this guy's tab, okay? It was just offered to me, and I just kind of went along with it, okay? And I got myself a free beer.
1: I think if I could put my legal hat on for
2: yes,
1: a second.
2: Please, please.
1: I think that's what's called like aiding and abetting a crime.
2: And that's not that bad, I assume.
1: So, no, you go to prison for that.
2: Oh,
1: I mean,
2: okay.
1: If the crime's bad enough.
2: Right,
1: yeah.
2: Right.
1: Because what you're saying is like, I didn't do the crime, but like, when the crime happened, I just went along with it.
2: Yeah, that's exactly what I'm saying.
1: That's aiding and abetting.
2: Right.
1: Yeah.
2: Well, I've aided and abetted. That's what I've done. And I guess what I'm asking now is, how bad is it to aid and abet? Let's go to Sarah here on 13 1065. Sarah, you've got some feedback for what I did at the pub on Sunday.
4: Yeah, I'm like, that's an absolute no, because you're sort of saying you went along for the ride, but you were asked directly if you were part of the party and you said yes. So yeah, that's what you don't really have out here.
2: Yeah. But I mean, Sarah, at the end of the day,
5: great point,
2: given
5: Sarah.
2: That
5: no,
2: I was.
5: Great point, Sarah.
2: It's a really good point, Sarah, and thanks so much for your thoughts. But I think given that I was there at the pub making my presence felt, I'm quite a good energy. I'm not sure if you've ever been in the same room as me, Sarah, but I do believe that in some way I was there at the party.
1: You told me that you just went away to go and see your kids and sit in front of a TV, which was 20 to 30 metres away from the party.
2: That was an off-air comment.
1: Sarah's made a great point there, actually. Yeah. Like, if we just you could almost rephrase this question, right, to just the bartender just saying to you, are you a decent and honest person?
2: Mm-hmm.
1: And then that you said no.
2: I have.
1: Effectively. You've said yes to the tab and no. And no to your integrity.
2: Yeah, but you're making it seem like I thought about this for a long time. It was a bit of a panic decision as well. You get thrown that. You effectively get thrown really quickly. Like, you're at the bar, you're thinking about other things, half an eye's on the football, obviously, and then someone goes, do you want a free beer? And you just panic, and I think instinctually you say yes. Let's go to Mike here on 13 1065. Mike, what are your thoughts?
6: Well, it's a shit act because you're not there for the... You know, the party. Now, this is being serious because I've had quite a few of those, and I've had to put, you know, bar tabs on and stuff like that for different functions. Yeah. And, like, fair enough, you're looking after everyone. At the end of the night, you're going to get a bill and stuff like that. But it just leaves a sour taste in my mouth. And, look, and the other thing is, too, if you go back, if you're with a bunch of guys, say, look, mate, this is a bit of a scheme. I've got a couple of drinks on Joe Blow's tab. What happens then, you know, the other guys go, shit, thanks very much. They go up and people abuse it. Yeah. And
2: I feel like I've let you down, Mike. I am feeling bad about that. I should say,
1: Mike.
2: Do you think I...
1: Shit act.
2: He opened with shit act. Okay, we've got Zach here.
1: Actually, now I think about it. I mean, like, if we go, you know, ethically, I think Jesus was the one who said, and I think it's always great to bring it back to Jesus on this show. He said, you know, do unto your neighbor as you would have them do unto you. You know, if you had a bar tab and you found out that some other bloke was riding your tab, you as a tight ass. Furious.
2: I'd be a little bit disappointed about that. But, you know, but there'd be a part of me that's like, oh, well done, you bloody scallywag. Let's go to Zach here. I should say, actually, I am starting to feel pretty guilty. This isn't a paid bit. If you were at Eaglemont Cellars on Sunday night, I think your name's Paul or your name is Tommy, get in touch with us, call us 131065, and maybe we can have a chat on air, and maybe I can pay you $10 back. 20. Let's go to Zach here, though, on 131065.
1: Two beers is not $10.
2: No, we're mate. It's half price Sunday. Zach, what are your thoughts on this, mate?
5: Hey, mate, yeah, I reckon 100% fair.
2: And that's all you've got to say on the matter. I'm not sure if your phone dropped out or whether you just wanted to be short and sharp there, but it sounds like...
1: like a planted caller.
2: Sounded like
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0: And they're working. It's Will and Woody keeping you up.
1: Woods, I'm broadcasting from Europe, and amazingly, one of the most fiery debates we've ever had on this show a couple of weeks ago came to life within a couple of days of me landing over here. Mm-hmm. I immediately realized it was an international issue. Now, if you're not across it, it actually came up as a bit of a tangent. It wasn't what we were talking about in the first instance, but that's just the quality of this show. You know, occasionally you're just in the heart of the topics. We could pivot live, guys. We're professional broadcasters.
2: Bloody oath we can.
1: What it came down to in the end was, if somebody's rubbish bin is on the curb, on the street, out there, in the public, is that fair game for everybody else who's walking the street with rubbish in their hand? Now, this it was specific around dog poo at the time, but I think where we got to is a private bin in public fair game? Have a listen to this. What can you publicly police?
2: People have been putting their dog poos in my bin.
3: Yep. If I am walking my dog and it's done a poo and I see a wheelie bin, I will pick it up and I will chuck it in the bin.
2: No, of course, you can tie it to your belt and you can throw it in your own bin, Drew.
1: No, I agree, Drew. Susan?
4: I mean, look, I don't mind if they put it in if it's night before collection, but if the bin's already been emptied, then it stinks for the whole week.
2: Thank you, Susan! Wow. A voice of reason! Susan, I love you, Susan, if you are listening, because that's the difference. If I've put my bins out at night and it is full, go bananas. Yep. Put as much poo in there as you like. Get up on a stool and do a poo in. I don't care. But once my bin has been picked up, you've got to give me 24 hours to get my clean bin before putting your poo in there.
1: Yeah. Okay. So we know where you stand. I'm very much on the other side of the fence, which is that any bin in public, if you put your bin in the public, it's fair game. Now, I was in Italy to start the tour off. I was visiting some friends. Mm-hmm. And if anyone's ever lived or spent any time in Europe in an Airbnb, you would know that they don't actually have wheelie bins. So you're basically responsible for collecting your rubbish. They're quite strict on the recycling. So you've got your standard rubbish. And then what you do at the end of your time is you put your rubbish in your car or you walk to like public disposal units or places that are kind of like community. So there's generally one within, you know, 500 meters, a kilometer, and you're responsible for putting it in the right bins. Now, I was staying in an Airbnb with a friend of mine who I can't mention him by name, but hilariously, like, he's quite a high powered lawyer, runs legal for a big company in Australia. So he actually is like, he holds himself with a lot of dignity, a lot of respect, and he's quite a hard man to pin down. Like, he spends a lot of time in court, you know, presents and holds himself very well. But we were leaving the Airbnb, might have been a little bit hungover, with all the rubbish on behalf of the house, which was quite a gallant move. Mm-hmm. And we went to go and put the rubbish in the, you know, local official distribution area.
2: Yeah.
1: But then on the way, and this wasn't, we thought we'd found the distribution area.
2: Yeah.
1: My mate grabs what was the recycling and general trash, which also contained a lot of nappies, dirty nappies from the kids that have been staying in the Airbnb. It's a bag that no one wants. Mm-hmm. It's a bag that no one wants. Mm-hmm. He thinks he's found the bin. He's like, this is it. We'll pull over. He goes to put the bag in the bin. Mm-hmm. As he does, the bag rips.
2: But kind of makes it
1: in the bin.
2: Sure. Yeah, sure.
1: As he's walking away, this, for the sake of the story, Fiat 500 rocks up. An Italian man gets out in what I can only assume is a Gucci suit and starts yelling at him, che fatto, which basically means...
2: Whoa, Will. You're speaking Italian there. Sounded a lot like you said, get effed. But strew the almighty, mate. Yeah, mate.

0: My God, you should have seen Button Pusher Cat there. She I've never seen you move so fast, Cat. And I was like, wow, Will is so relaxed. He's just said, get effed on radio.
1: You that in your Hawaiian shirt. Calm down. Calm down.
0: That is just, I was like, I can't believe what's happening. Yeah, go on.
2: Now you're saying, ke fato, which means, what are you doing? Yeah. What are you doing? Yeah. What are you doing?
0: Yeah.
2: Screaming at him.
0: Yeah.
2: And then my mate, who's, you know, got his back against the walls, like, oh my God, I've put it in the wrong bin. We don't speak Italian, but it's very, very clear that he's like, this is not the public bin. You cannot put your waste in here.
0: Oh.
2: And then proceeds. My mate's like, sorry, not non-speaker Italiano. Gotta go. Sorry, can't do it. And this guy's like, no, you will wait here. And then goes and gets a plastic bag from his car, like a tiny plastic. And he's like, put all of your rubbish from the bin back in that bag.
0: Whoa.
2: So my mate has to dumpster dive a bag for pooey nappies and general waste from our Airbnb time, put it back in the bag, and then it was humiliating to the point. And I realized in that moment, wow, maybe I'm on the wrong side of this debate.
0: You are.
2: Maybe someone's private bin in the public is not actually internationally regarded as an okay thing to put your waste in.
0: But again, I will stipulate though, if the bin is full and it's bin night, if the bin is full and it's out the front and it's in public, yes, you can. It's a huge difference. It is a huge
2: difference. You can't blur the line. You're either for it or against it.
0: Because, Will, I also had a house where I couldn't put the bins out the front, so the bins sat on the front fence, and I hated it when people would put their reach over the fence.
2: I think that's your problem. If your bin is accessible to the public in your front yard, you've got
0: to... My house wasn't big enough to have a side. What do you want to do? Keep my bins inside?
2: Get a bigger house. All right. Here's what we'll do. 131065. I want to reopen it. I might be changing my side on this. Is somebody's private bin when it's out in the public fair game on 131065?
0: For any rubbish?
2: For any rubbish.
0: Yeah, okay. Yeah. All right.
2: I think it is still, but I'm happy to have my mind changed. We'll take your calls up next. 131065. Che fatto, Will and Woody.
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21: 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Kiss.

0: Replace your Z's with W's. It's Will and Woody keeping you up.
1: Is somebody's private bin in a public space fair game for anyone walking past? I was of the opinion that it definitely was, but since getting screamed at by a guy in Italian a couple of days ago, realised that maybe I'm on the wrong side of the fence, as this is clearly, there might be some international agreement on this, Woods.
2: I think the UN might need to bring it up at their next little...
1: The UN?
2: Right?
1: It's polarising, brother. We've got Kylie on 13 1065. Kylie, what do you think?
3: So I have a question.
2: Yeah.
3: Do you actually own the bin? Because council provide the bin for you to put out your rubbish, but you didn't actually pay for the bin.
2: So, Kylie, with that thought in mind, are you saying that every single bin is fair game? Because technically, even though the person living there is currently utilising that bin, it's not theirs.
3: Correct.
2: So does that?
3: You didn't purchase that. You didn't pay for it.
2: That is a wild thought. So, Kylie,
1: think about what the council would want. The council would want you to put your rubbish in a bin.
2: So Kylie, I'm walking down your street, and I have got a bag of dog poo, right?
3: Yep.
2: Your bin has been emptied. It is fresh. It's just been emptied by the garbage truck, and it's sitting at the front of your house. And I go and put poo bags, which will then have to sit in there for the whole week and add the stank. You're okay with that?
3: Yep, because obviously as well, that's out on council property, not my property.
2: Totally wild, Kylie. Did you work for the council by any chance, Kylie?
3: No, I don't.
2: Just word of the law.
1: No, she's just a smart thinking citizen.
2: It's a really interesting
1: thought. Because I also think your thought on this as well, Woods, because this obviously sparked this debate with the people I was travelling with, and a guy I was travelling with said exactly the same thing. And he was like, oh, your bin's stinky. And I'm like,
2: it does.
1: Where do you keep your bins, brother? Like, if I had my bin next to my bed and I was like, geez, smells like dog poo every time I get up in the morning, an issue. Mm-hmm. My bins are down the side. I get that whiff for half a second when I open the bin again.
2: I don't have a side.
1: The bins smell like poo.
2: I don't have a side.
1: So sorry.
2: It's a bin. I get that.
1: It's a bin.
2: Yeah, but rubbish is different to poo smell, Will. I'm going to put a crate of poo outside your house. You're currently Joe's house sitting. I'm going to go and get a whole bunch of dog poo and put it in your bin and see how you feel when you come home from Europe.
1: Really? Well, I won't smell it, mate. It won't bother me. Kaylee on 13 1065. How are you?
4: Hi, guys. How are you?
1: Thoughts?
4: Good. So I say absolutely not. Never. Never. But I think it's because from my childhood, if there was ever anything in our bins that wasn't from us, my mum would flip her lid. And I think I've just, like, internalised that and carried it on through my adulthood.
2: So, okay, so let's put the shoe on the other foot, though. I'll challenge you, Kylie, which I know is also challenging my stance. So if you happen to have rubbish and you're walking down a street and there are no communal bins and your hands are full of rubbish, right, you wouldn't use someone's bin if it was out the front of their house?
4: No, I would carry it home.
2: Bloody hell.
1: Bloody hell.
2: That's...
4: Because I know I would be so angry if someone put it in my bin, so I won't do that.
2: Wow!
1: Wow!
2: You're a highly moral person, Kaylee.
1: Yeah,
2: that's quite extraordinary.
1: Person. Good for you, Kaylee.
2: And what would you do if you caught Will putting dog poo in your bin? Let's just imagine that you see him through the front window. He's wearing a rank party shirt. Looks like a guy who's given up, and he puts a bag of dog poo in your bin. What would you say to him, Kaylee?
4: Oh, look, I probably wouldn't say anything to him, but my partner would certainly hear about it for a long time.
2: Right. You just get angry at your partner as a proxy to Will.
4: Probably.
2: Nice. Really.
1: I wonder what the legalities is here. Like, it would probably be illegal to have a yell at someone if you're doing that. Because it's a council bin.
2: To Kylie's point, I think legally you're totally fine to do it.
1: Sorry.
2: Yeah.
1: Your bin's on the street. It's a council bin. It's not your bin. See you later. Larissa, what are your thoughts?
5: I think it's absolutely fair game. And I think if you don't think that it's fair game, you just need to get yourself checked out, because it's on the public street. I have people, even the night before, taking the recycling bottles out of my bin to go recycle them themselves.
2: Oh, yeah, I'm all for that as well. That's great.
1: We're all in it together. Clean up Australia, I think, is the approach.
5: I think it's absolutely fair game.
1: I think you're taking a weirdly, weirdly moral stance for a guy who is happy to pillage somebody else's bar tab, then they didn't know you were doing it when you're at the pub on the weekend.

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0: Listen.
1: Hey, it's Will and Woody. You're either up early or up late. Either way, we hope you're enjoying what will be the best of the worst bits. Oh, no, sorry. The worst of the best bits? No, just the best of the best bits.
2: It's just great radio. Just keep it right here. But I have a question for you. If you were up at this time,
1: yeah,
2: how are you managing your shower times? Like if you've had to wake up, you've probably had to wake up at 10 p.m., 11 p.m.
1: What for?
2: Do it. Well, you're probably working overnight. I'm just kind of trying to relate to the people that are listening to us right now.
1: I reckon we just get
2: would
1: you
2: gear, shower?
1: Nah, this is good stuff. Enjoy. It's Will and Woody.
2: I'd shower later.
1: No one cares.

0: We decide, is someone else actually there or are you just putting on a convincing fake voice? We've got Amanda here. Hi, Amanda.
1: Hi, guys. How are you?
0: We are really good, thank you, Amanda. Who are you in the car with and where are you off to?
1: On my way home from work, so I'm traveling with my friend Jenny. We work together and we're on our way home together.
0: Okay, outstanding. Can we have a chat to Jenny, please?
1: Yeah, sure. Hi guys, how are you?
0: Really good, thank you, Jenny. What do you and Amanda do? You don't have to give me this specific workplace, but what area do you work in?
1: We actually work in the southwest of Sydney and we're both in sales.
0: Sales. Okay. Outstanding. How would you sell?
2: Back to Amanda. Back to Amanda.
0: Yeah, nice. Amanda, can we chat to you again, Amanda?
1: Yeah, absolutely.
0: Amanda?
1: What do you want to know? Yeah, what do you want to know?
0: Oh, sorry. Yes, you're there. Yeah. How would you sell this show if you're in sales?
1: Oh, goodness. I guess that I would, you know, make sure that I pointed out the most valuable parts of you. And showed people that they needed you 100%.
0: Nice. That's classic sales. It's classic sales. Can I hear from Jenny again, please? Just a quick change up to Jenny.
1: Yeah, guys, I'm still here.
0: Whoa. Okay. You definitely sound similar. Like, I mean, if you're by yourself, the game you're playing is two women who sound pretty similar. I'm interested to ask you, Jenny, what are the valuable parts of us that you would sell?
1: For me, I mostly work in customer service, so I'm dealing with more your warranty issues, but we're both in sales in that regard. I would absolutely be, you know, like Amanda said, I'd be marketing what your most, you know, valuable assets are.
0: Okay, great. Will,
2: so I've got a question for them.
0: Yes.
2: Amanda.
1: Yeah.
2: What does Jenny look like?
1: Jenny's actually she's a brunette, and she has hazel eyes, and she's really pretty.
2: Okay, Jenny, what does Amanda look like?
1: Amanda's actually got silver grey hair. She's got, what colour are your eyes? Green eyes. And she's got she's fairer than I am.
0: I think I can tell that between the two of them, unless there's a bit of, like, jockeying going on and Amanda/Jenny is clearly moving away from the phone, I think Jenny is closer to the phone than Amanda. And because of that, I believe they're two real people. But before we lock it down, where are you at?
2: But the descriptions were too good.
0: I agree as well. Wait, Amanda, we think Jenny is real. There's two of you in the car.
1: You're wrong. Amanda is me.
0: Yeah, no way. What were you?
1: I gave you a fake voice for me, and I'm Amanda.
0: Oh, so well done. That's just great. Amanda, you are going to see The Odyssey in cinemas Thursday, 16th of July. Christopher Nolan's The Odyssey, the epic battle, arrives in cinemas July 16th. And you should be in that movie, Amanda, for that phenomenal performance.
1: You guys are awesome. Thank you so much.
2: Great. Get on, you, Amanda. Wow.
3: It's Will and Woody.

0: Can't sleep? It's Will and Woody keeping you up.
1: I cannot believe how quickly the phones light up.
2: Yeah, man. Bit. Hell can't. Yeah. That's right. DJ Will is going on his first ever national tour. Will's national DJ tour. Do you know what, Will? Like, it wouldn't hurt to get a thank you.
1: I will keep waiting.
2: I don't know if the delay got worse there or something, but like,
1: I had to think about it. I'll give you a thank you when you book me a decent gig.
2: Mate.
1: And right now, I'm looking at a 3-year-old birthday party, a halftime netball show, and a 7-year-old's birthday party at an RSL in Blacktown. None of them. I would like a little bit of admittance from you as well. Mm-hmm. You know, it works both ways here. Mm-hmm. That none of them are the sort of gig that I would like to return to the decks on.
2: Mate, you just need to start getting warm, though. Right now, you are ice cold, and I'm sorry. That's just some brutal honesty from your DJ manager. You're getting gigs at saunas. That's all you're doing, all right? I'm just starting to get the heat going, all right? Let's get this volcano.
1: That is true.
2: And we just have to be really honest with each other. The phone lines are lighting up, Will. You have never been hotter as a DJ. Everyone wants you at their events, at their celebrations. I got told the server got brought down. Because you can go online as well, guys. Just go to willandwoody.com, hit the win button, and then follow a few steps. It's a little bit confusing, but like just hit win, and then you'll find a registration page for DJ Will National Tour. Register your event, and we might be coming to you. Now, before we take the calls, because struth almighty, Wilbur, people want you. You are hot. I do want to run something past you, because every time I say DJ Will, I vomit a little bit in my mouth because it's the lamest name I think I've ever heard on the entire DJ circuit. DJ.
1: Although I think there's some irony to that as well. Like I think in the underground scene, it's kind of cool to kind of go lay the cheese on a bit thick as well.
2: Yeah.
1: A lot of people in the DJ realm these days go for really cheap puns on famous musicians. So there's DJs called like Joy Orbison, for example.
2: Oh yeah,
1: or DJ Seinfeld. DJ. So
2: that's
1: they're fun. Like, they're quite, you know, it's on the nose.
2: Sounds like it's working for them. I just don't know if it's working for us. So I've been talking to Sexy D, our digital producer, who's very much with it, with the kids, and he's out there and he's going to the clubs. Darcy, you went to a club called Sub Zero?
3: Nah, Sub Club.
2: Sub Club. So he's
1: Sub Club, that's a cool club. That's a cool club.
2: Boom. Yep. So he's hitting things like Sub Club. So look, we're just thinking of a little name change here, okay? Mm-hmm. Everyone knows a very famous musician and producer, Will.i.am, right?
1: Yeah.
2: He was a member of the Black Eyed Peas. Everyone knows him, right? So how about this?
1: Yep.
2: DJ Will.i.ain't.

0: Yeah, I like it.
1: Wow. All right.
0: I like
1: it. Okay. No more suggestions. No more suggestions. Okay. Well, maybe we're changing the name of you. But look, right now, 13-1065. Let's build the tour. At the moment, the only thing we've locked in is a singles ladies' night at a hotel. It's women between the ages of 40 and 60 who are doing a... It's very confusing. It's a singles night. They're doing a wellness day, and then they want a party later. Actually, sounds like a lovely day. You're the headline event at the after party for the singles
0: and we're
1: day.
0: We're only doing that. It's unfortunate that the first gig is a pity gig, but Lisa lost her job, so I said I'd do it for her. But that's fine.
1: It's not
0: that's
1: pity.
0: Fine. I think that's part of it.
1: Not pity. She actually got cold feet. She was actually starting to say, like, oh, maybe he's not right for it, because she heard you on air being all like, oh, I'm not so sure. So I've had to say that I'm stripping. So I will be stripping at that event as well. That's what your manager does for you, mate. That's what I do for you. Let's take some more calls up next. 13-1065. Do you want DJ Will at your event when the tour kicks
0: Maybe
1: off?
0: Maybe we can spitball some names as well. Some DJing names. I think that'd be fun to do.
1: Chuck some at
0: us.
1: You've
0: got a good DJ Will nickname. Will I Ain't is currently in the lead.
1: It's good. It's good gear.
0: It's good. Yeah.
1: No doubt about it. Yeah, we'll get thinking about that.
0: Where there's a will, there's a beat.
1: Oh, I like it's that. Will and Woody.
0: It's Will and Woody.
2: 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BTW, the text line is open. Message Will and Woody on 0429 13 1065. TBH, it's OMG.
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17: 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This is their best bits from yesterday's show. Kiss.

0: up early. It's Will and Woody keeping you up.
1: But we are crossing to junior producer Annalise very, very shortly, who's also on her hot girl tour of Europe. She's fresh off David Guetta. But enough about him as a DJ. Let's focus on the main prize here.
2: Bloody oath. Will's National DJ Tour. First ever National DJ Tour.

0: But my man, Will McMahon, he deserves it. He like, Will, the hours you spend when really you should be hanging out with your family and your children, just crafting the beat, you know, beat matching, producing music, it's phenomenal. And people need to see it. They need to see it live in the flesh. Because let me tell you, you haven't danced until you've danced to a DJ Will mix. So right now, as his manager, as his DJ manager, doing a lot of promotion, a lot of work back here in Australia. But Australia really is talking about it. I've been speaking to news.com incessantly. Run a story, Bucky. Run a story, Bucky. And I will keep hounding him until he runs a story. That hasn't happened yet, but we are doing a lot of work down here, my friend. But we have to build the locations, though, as well, as to where you are going to be DJing.
1: Yeah, the tour needs stops.
0: It does. So at the moment, we've just got Lisa's wellness retreat for the girls. Women from the ages of 40 to 60 having a wellness retreat at a hotel, and you are DJing there, my friend. We've got Danny here now. Danny, you've got an event for Will to DJ.
2: Yeah, how you going, boys?
0: Outstanding, Danny. We're outstanding.
2: That's good. Our footy netball club has a major raffle coming up in a couple of weeks, and we would love to have DJ Will there.
0: Yeah, love. So just like you call the number 224 and then Will chucks in a mix. Is that kind of what you're thinking?
2: That sounds fantastic. And the boys and girls obviously love to party on a little bit afterwards. So if he was there for a bit longer, we wouldn't mind a little bit of after work.
0: Oh, yeah, no, he'll be there for the after work. You trust me, mate. You trust me.
1: After work. Not a term I have heard.
0: DJ Will I Ain't does a little bit of after work. Trust me.
1: Will I Ain't.
0: Outstanding, Danny.
1: I don't know if I've ever DJed a raffle before.
0: Are you?
1: It feels slightly demoralizing, but off the back of the women's wellness retreat, doing a raffle. But
0: do you feel capable of, like, because you'd have to duck your audio when the numbers get called out at the raffle?
1: I can work the fader. Yep.
0: Guys, he can work a fader.
1: Again, just can you not talk the shot?
0: Darth Vader over here. Darth Vader, that's what they call you in the clubs. That's not a bad name, actually. DJ Darth Vader. Gemma on 13-1065. Gemma, you've got a couple of options as to where you want.
3: Boys, how are we?
0: We're outstanding, Gemma. We're building a tour.
3: So there is a couple options. The first one's a bit boring.
0: Great. Give it to us.
3: That's my son's third birthday. I heard you say, I do have a better option, a great option, actually.
0: Okay, let's go straight for the great option, Gemma.
3: So I have a little cafe in Laylaw, and it's a little cafe, but it's a really big space. We can probably fit about 100 people in there. But the thing is, boys, is that it's a bit run down, and I really need some good energy in there to pump up the atmosphere in there. I reckon we could get this joint really going.
0: He can get any joint going, Gemma. Trust me on
3: 100%.
0: That. 100%. He could get a chicken coop going.
3: I feel it.
0: Gemma, I like that it's run down. A lot of these cool DJs are doing gigs in warehouses and very underground locations, sheds and whatnot.
3: Yes, this is so up that alley. So it's a bit of an old school woggy arcade.
0: Oh.
3: Probably built in the 40s.
0: Great. What an era. All right, Gemma.
1: Are we talking a brekkie and coffee gig, Gemma, given that it's a cafe?
3: I think we can do something better than that.
1: Okay.
0: He's happy to do mornings. I think people love deep trance music when they're getting their 6 a.m. coffee. So we could do morning as well, Gemma. Let's move on to Carol, though. Carol, you've got an event as well. I cannot tell you how many people are calling up. Carol, what event do you think DJ Will should be performing at on the national tour?
4: Well, my event, obviously, because we've got Old Casino, 21st birthday, 200-plus guests.
0: Whoa.
4: Okay, in a big open space. Okay, and Woody, I know you're dead, so you have to do it.
0: I'm dead.
4: You're dead.
0: Oh, you know my dad. Bloody hell.
4: Yes.
0: Wow.
4: Queen's Parade.
0: What's that?
4: From Queen's Parade, Clifton Hill.
0: Oh, Carol. Great to hear your voice. Dad talks about you all the time. Dad talks about you all the time. Bloody hell. Not a day passes that Dad doesn't bring up Carol.
4: Oh, my God.
0: Yeah, Cozy Carol, he calls you. Righto, Carol. Well, it sounds like you've got a great birthday party going on there. You're on the list. We've got to formulate stuff.
4: Come on, I'm the least. It should just happen. He'll have a ball. We've got great food, lots of grog, and lots of energy at the party.
5: Beautiful. What's the median age, Carol?
4: Between 21 and 60.
0: Wow, that's a huge range.
4: We've got lots of people.
0: Unreal, Carol. Great. So thanks for the call, Carol. Great to hear your voice as well. Dad sends his love. Will, some phenomenal options. We're doing breakfast gigs. We're doing raffles. We're doing Dad's mate, Carol. I mean, as a manager.
5: Pass, wasn't she?
0: Oh, yeah. Carol. Bloody, Carol. God, I've got to have a word to Dad, actually. I wonder if Dad actually knows Carol. Anyway, if you want to keep these going, Will and Woody.
1: How many have we got? Like, I'm genuinely astounded at the amount of people that are calling in. How many do you want to lock away? How many stops are we doing on the tour?
0: That is something I haven't thought about too much of as yet.
5: Okay.
0: I'm not the tour manager. I'm the DJ manager. And the tour manager is our junior producer, Annalise, who is currently gallivanting in Portugal. So we're a bit slow on that end.
5: We're going to hear from up next.
0: Yes.
5: We'll have a chat with her about that.
0: Well, I don't think we should bring up work with her, if I'm being honest. Okay. That's probably not fair. But when she gets back to work, she's got a storm waiting for her. Because I'm just going to dump, I'm just dumping effectively people who have mentioned, and I'll be like, build a tour. You've got 24 hours.
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1: Broadcasting live from Corsica for the next couple of weeks, visiting my partner's family. And look, I'm going to be honest. Every single day, the producers are like, oh, has anything fun happened while you've been over there? And, you know, is there any European content we can get? And every day I'm like, guys, I'm over here with my kids, visiting family, hanging out with little cousins. I mean, really not a great tour to be following. On the other hand, there are two other Will and Woody employees who have flown over to the continent

0: this time. The first is Button Pusher Tommy, whose partner was competing in the gay games in the wrestling. So there's plenty of stories there. A much more interesting tour of Europe. We've thought about talking to him, and I think we've found out that we can't because the stories are a bit below board.
1: We'd have to censor more than what would be uncensored in that chat, I imagine. The only photo we've received from him in the work thread was it was just a rack of whips. And we'll just leave that there. There was a rack of whips.
0: Medieval whips.
1: No context. Yeah. Just a photo of a rack of whips. So I'm not sure if he was supposed to send it to us. His fiancée, Seth, also won gold at the gay games. So, I mean, that'd be a party, my lord.
0: On the other hand, junior producer Annalise, who also shares the studio with us usually, she also went off on her Hot Girl Summer tour. Neither you or I have spoken to her since she left. No one has, really. But we know there's been some time in Ibiza. There's been some time in London. And I think all of us who know and listen to this show with Annalise are dying to know just a little bit about what's going to be going on. So we're going to call her now and check in with junior producer Annalise live from Europe.
2: Hello?
1: Annalise, can you hear us?
2: I can hear you.
1: Annalise, where are you right now?
2: I'm currently in Portugal.
1: Whoa.
2: Living my best life. I'm actually walking down to the beach and there's a gorgeous sunrise happening. So I woke up early just for you guys.
1: Oh, we appreciate it. Now, this is obviously a little bit boring, but Annalise, let's get to your highlights. What have your highlights been in the European tour? Because to be honest, I've been doing the radio show with Will and he's giving me nothing. He just hangs by the pool with his family. So lame. What have you been up to?
0: So lame.
2: Okay, so I got to London and I surprised our former digital producer, KV, which was amazing, really cute and wholesome. And the wholesomeness ended. We went to Ibiza, which was really fun, and saw David Guetta, Calvin Harris, and John Summit. Here we go.
1: Okay, so talk me through David Guetta. Give me your setup. Who were you there with? How hard did you go?
2: So we got in at about like 3 PM, and then it was like every man for himself. They have these things over in like Europe and the UK called buzz balls, and they are these drinks that are like
0: moving on. Annalise, any romantic interest while you've been overseas?
2: So we had the buzz balls, and had all that, had a great time, but like David was intense. Like we did 24 hours because when we got we finished with David at 11, and then we had a quick 1 hour nap because John was on at 3 AM. And then it was like one of those naps that I got woken up from that I was so sad I got woken up from it because it was such a good sleep. But then we had to go to John. And then we finished at, I think, 4:35, I think we got home.
1: Very keen to know if there were any special boys at David Guetta.
2: On the trip.
1: Yeah.
2: Hey, not at David. I mean, I'm happy to share that I've had one kiss that I'm happy to talk about.
1: All right.
2: With a finance bro. Whoa. I think I realized. I know.
1: That's a pivot for you because it's all about the athletes here in Australia, but we're going for the finance bros. Tell me about the finance bro.
2: So I met him in London. I mean, it was very short encounter. He kissed me and it was very toothy. And I was like, well, that's a lot.
1: Okay. Yeah.
2: A lot of tooth going on there. I was like, where's. Yeah. After that, me and my friend who I'm traveling with, Jazz, we decided to, you know, skip hop out of there. And as we were leaving, he was at the bar and we have to walk past the bar to get out. Uh-huh. And so we were walking past and I was like, oh, sorry, like we're going, goodbye. And I gave him like a little hug and a little kiss on the cheek, whatever. And then he like then went in for like a goodbye kiss. My friend Jasmine like watched the whole encounter and afterwards she goes, it was like he was giving you a kiss goodnight. It was like we were in a long-term relationship the way he was like. And it felt it. I'm not going to lie. It kind of felt a little bit nice, honestly. I felt really loved. But then I was like, yeah, you know. I think I've just realized I'm into finance bros.
1: Wow. Why are you all of a sudden into the finance bros?
2: I don't know. I sound like it's really sexy, but don't like my friend thinks that's really weird. But I'm really into it. Like 131065, the lines are open, the gals will take your calls and they'll save your number for me.
0: No, they won't. And that's all we have with Annalise today.
1: We might hear from you next week.

0: Maybe, yeah. I'm in Albania next week, so I don't know what the service will be like, but I'm going hiking.
1: Amazing.
0: Hopefully there'll be a finance bro on the hike. I don't know.
1: Whoa. All right. Jeez, you really are on the hunt for finance bros. See you, Annalise.
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6: Now.
5: Morning, I'm Brooklyn Ross. There are fears thousands of Aussies have been caught up in a cyber attack on a healthcare provider. 21 clinics of partnered health nationwide have had medical records potentially compromised, including Medicare details and other personal info. The company's contacted patients and has reported it to police. Iran says 7 of its troops have been killed in the latest US strikes on its defence and missile sites. The strikes are in retaliation for Iran's attacks on ships trying to pass the Strait of Hormuz. A report has found more than 1 in 5 Aussie households are going without essentials to cover power bills. Energy Consumers Australia says that includes things like medical treatments or skipping rent or mortgage payments. And police in the US have dropped domestic violence charges against the son of Paul Hogan. 28-year-old Chance Hogan was arrested at his dad's LA home back in May. Your sport check in a sec.
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5: There is more World Cup action this morning. England's semi-final against Argentina is getting underway about now. The winner of this morning's match will face Spain in Monday's tournament decider. Back home, and Geelong faces St Kilda in the AFL tonight. In NRL, the Broncos take on the Panthers. The Kiss Cast is up next.
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5: Mostly sunny this morning, a top of 19 in our west today, 18 in the city, slight chance of a shower tonight. Tomorrow, showers and 17, then for Saturday, a shower or two. Right now in Penrith, it's 9 degrees, in Parramatta, it's 7. 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

Your number one hit music station, Kiss. Good morning, it's Alec on air. World Cup semi-finals this morning. England versus Argentina. Obviously, I'm a Pom. There's a lot of Pommy traders in this city. There will be goal updates. Really sorry if you don't give a shit, but I do. Currently 0-0, 10 minutes in case you're wondering. Right, your pop quiz back at 7 and 8 a.m. 10 questions, 60 seconds. Get them all right, you win $1,000. It is so, so easy. Two chances to play a morning on Kiss Breakfast. Right now, Sabrina Carpenter and Taste at Kiss, 12 past 5. Oh.

0: Sydney's number one hit music station. We are Kiss 106.5. Going to be sunny today. Highs of 19 in our west and 18 in the city. Currently keeping track of the England-Argentina score, by the way, in the World Cup semis. Still 0-0, 22 minutes in. Salak on air at Kiss playing you Olivia Rodrigo, stupid song in a sec. Brooklyn's got your news as well coming up. A chain of doctor's offices has been hit by a cyber attack. Oh my God, I hope Dr. Kiss is okay.
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5: Morning, I'm Brooklyn Ross. A man's body has been found outside a burning home in Glenmore Park this morning. Fire crews were called to Wargon Crescent just before 1am when they found the man. Fireys then doused the blaze. The home is partly damaged. Meantime, two teenage boys have been charged after a string of attempted arson attacks in Hunters Hill. Police claim the pair, aged 17 and 15, have been involved in several fires and trespassing incidents since late last month. A motorbike rider has been charged over the death of an elderly pedestrian in Pyrmont this week. Police claim the 20-year-old rider didn't stop at a red light, then struck the 85-year-old man who suffered a fatal head injury. And health provider Partnered Health has been hit by a cyber attack. The group has seven clinics in New South Wales. Patients being told their medical records and Medicare details may have been compromised. His sport check is up in a sec.
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5: Straight to Atlanta, where the World Cup semi-final between England and Argentina is underway. Midway through the opening half, the score is still nil all. Back home, NRL tonight has Brisbane playing the Panthers. And in AFL, St Kilda has Hunter Clark back for tonight's clash with the Cats in Geelong. 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
5: Mostly sunny this morning, a top of 19 in our west today, 18 in the city, slight chance of a shower tonight. Tomorrow, showers and 17, then for Saturday, a shower or two. Right now in Penrith, it's 9 degrees, in Parramatta, it's 7, and Kiss's all-new Cash Cars and Stars is about to pop. Full details revealed this morning at 7 with Kiss Breakfast.
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Nearly 20 to 6 on your number one hit music station. We are Kiss. It's Alec on air keeping an eye on the World Cup semi-final. England-Argentina. Someone's about to take a penalty. Currently still 0-0. Kisses. All day, you've been winning your shot at a brand new car, 10k cash, and United Airlines business class flights to the USA. But this entire competition is about to pop. It involves you, it involves one of the world's biggest stars, and all will be revealed at 7am this morning on Kiss Breakfast with Mikey. And trust me, you want to know what this is. It's Cash, Cars and Stars, exclusive to Kiss. Gonna play Ariana next, Hate That I Made You Love Me. It's her new one, it's so good. This is on Kiss soon.

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0: 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We are Kiss. Alec on air, just checking the score. We're in half time in the England Argentina game. Still 0-0. Were you a big fan of Boys to Men back in the day? I think these guys were like the original boy band. Before there was like Backstreet Boys, before there was Take That, before there was One Direction, there was Boys to Men. They're going to be here in this city, but they're not going to be alone. They're going to be joined by Salt and Pepper, Belle Biv DeVoe as well. So basically, there's something for the blokes and the birds, the tradies and the ladies. And that's what we're about to do right now, tradie versus lady, to win a double pass to see all three of those acts right here in the city, live, in concert. If you want to play, I need one tradie and one lady on 131065.
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12: Sydney traffic.
13: A Greenacre crash reported for Roberts Road northbound at the Hume Highway, causing delays. Chatswood traffic lights are blacked out. The Pacific Highway of Victoria Avenue. Fairfield West traffic lights are flashing yellow. The Cumberland Highway at Thorney Avenue. Watch out for a minor incident. Lansdowne, the Hume Highway near Henry Lawson Drive at the Meccano set. 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Partly cloudy, showers increasing. 18 in the city and 19 in the west. That's Kiss traffic and weather together.
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16: Morning, I'm Brooklyn Ross. A man has been found dead on a driveway in Sydney's west overnight. Emergency crews were called to a property in Glenmore Park just before 1 a.m. Fireys also put out a blaze inside the home. The man found on the driveway couldn't be saved. Sydney siders are being told to brace for rent hikes. It's thought some landlords are upping prices in the wake of the government's tax reforms. The suburbs of Davidson and East Killara have seen average rents go up $170 a week in the past quarter. A motorbike rider has been charged after a pedestrian was struck and killed in the city this week. An 85-year-old man suffered head injuries after he was hit in Pyrmont on Tuesday. The 20-year-old rider has been charged with not stopping properly at a yellow light. And a group of Qantas staff will walk off the job at airports today, including Sydney Airport, calling for better safety standards. Your sport check is coming up in a sec.
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16: Plenty of pubs are full right now with another World Cup semi underway. England's facing Argentina for a spot in Monday's tournament decider against Spain. It is half-time and the score's nil all. Back home in Geelong faces St Kilda in the AFL tonight. In NRL, the Broncos take on the Panthers. The Kiss cast is next.
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16: Mostly sunny this morning, a top of 19 in our west today, 18 in the city. Slight chance of a

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1: 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What the hell is going down?
2: 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Dwayne Johnson here.
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2: 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The Rock.
4: It's Kiss. Turn it up nice and loud.
5: Hey, what's up, guys? This is Justin Bieber.
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0: Kiss Breakfast is live now.
7: Yeah, we are. Hello, good morning. Right, morning. We're here for Chemist Warehouse. I'm Mikey. Brooklyn's there.
8: Hello, guys.
7: Melissa Leong's here for Amy this week.
9: Good morning.
7: What's happening around here? Bit of chaos when we came in. But also, increasingly this week, everyone's given Brooklyn crap for dressing up. It's like you're putting a lot of effort in lately, mate.
8: Well, yeah, I had 2 weeks off. I just went to the shops and I thought, you know what? I'm going to go from T-shirt up to polo shirt.
10: Did you spend the whole break in tarot cash?
8: No, it was just one afternoon.
9: Brooklyn, because I don't know you before this week,
8: what were you
9: like before? I only know stylish, sophisticated, you know, polo shirt wearing Brooklyn.
8: It was just the same. I was like Mikey, the same T-shirt every day, basically.
7: I have four left. I need to go shopping.
8: Yeah.
7: You'll notice if you see on like any of the videos on Kiss, it's either a black, white, or this sort of brown shirt. That is all I've got going. I need to get more into your community, Brooklyn, and go shopping.
8: We'll take you out.
9: On a group shopping mission.
8: Yeah. But even you, you look great every day, Melissa.
9: Oh, thank you.
8: You've got a nice, what is this, a brown, like, oversized suit?
9: I'm wearing a brown oversized suit and, you know, sort of a little top, like, convertible top that has sleeves, or you can tie it and sort of have a short sleeve situation going on. Very good for travel.
8: Love it.
7: Dumb question, when you're on MasterChef, obviously they just dressed you, but did you get to keep the clothes?
9: Sometimes you do. If you have a relationship with a designer and they say, oh, you know, that looked fantastic on you, you should keep it.
7: Right.
9: But usually it's working with PR agencies that represent the brands. And so what I really wanted to do was showcase Australian designers. So we would do like a week of a particular designer so that people could see what the collection looked like.
7: But did you get to take them home, or did you only get to wear them on camera?
9: A couple of things I did. It was really nice.
7: You think that just
9: bit
7: let
9: of a
7: her
9: perk of the job.
7: Like, keep the clothes.
9: You
7: know what I mean?
9: Not want to keep all of it. My God, can you imagine?
7: Oh, you'd have too much.
9: Too much. I don't want to have to file through too many things.
7: Like my girlfriend's wardrobe, you should see.
9: Keep it lean.
7: My girlfriend's is like, it's beyond.
8: Has she moved into your house yet?
7: She's moved some stuff in.
8: Oh yeah, mm-hmm.
7: Right. But she's got a room as big as this studio in her, like, her family house.
8: Yeah.
9: A walk-in robe.
7: Full of clothes and shoes.
8: Oh, wow.
7: She's going to cost me a lot of money.
9: It's living the dream. Yeah. Living the dream.
7: Now, on the other end of the scale, we have Croat Nat, who's just wearing trackies and a sloppy Joe this morning.
10: This tracksuit is worth $400. Thank you very much.
7: Bullshit. It looks like it's from Lowe's.
10: I beg your pardon. Also, I would not take any sort of fashion criticism from you.
9: My goodness.
10: You'd have holes in the fork of your undies.
9: Nat, I think you look very chic. You have a very athleisure chic thing going on. And
10: thank you.
9: The gold jewellery, I think, offsets the sportiness.
10: Oh, my God.
9: And I like the stripes down the side of the trousers.
10: Thank you.
9: Yeah.
10: See, Melissa Leong understands fashion.
9: There's
10: and
9: no
10: also,
9: attention.
10: Chelsea's in a tracksuit too. So.
7: Yeah. The thing is, but you are...
8: You're the boss.
7: Executive producer. Mm. I saw you invited the other day to a senior leadership meeting, right?
10: Yep. I ate an apple in it too. It was very distracting.
7: Shouldn't you be dressing more corporate?
10: Nah.
7: Like more Hillary Clinton?
10: Nah, because I let my skill set do the talking.
9: Mm. Oh.
8: Oh, yeah.
7: Right, now, soccer's on.
8: Oh, yeah, World Cup on as we speak. It's about half time, and it's England and Argentina.
7: Now,
9: how is it going? Who's up?
8: Nil all.
9: Oh,
7: okay, now whoever wins out of this, they go into the final with Spain.
8: Yeah.
7: The end of it. Okay, how's the pom feeling, mate?
11: Quite nervous. And also, I think it's low-key racist that you're making me do work today.
7: Oh, racist? Says the
11: this
7: English
11: is discrimination.
9: Man. But do you have a window up, and are you watching this while you're talking to us? Are you multitasking?
11: Not currently, because Nat doesn't like watching SBS.
7: What? Talking of racist?
8: Nat, you've got to let him watch the game.
10: Oh, that's a complete lie. I just asked the other day for the screen to be switched back to another channel, but... Alec, if you'd like to watch the World Cup, you're allowed.
11: Thank you so much.
9: In keeping with your national interests.
7: Yeah, didn't Pauline Hanson want to get...
10: Pauline, she wants to get rid of it.
9: She really doesn't like SBS.
10: In all honesty, it's not my favourite channel, but it's a fan.
9: Oh, come on.
10: I like Channel 9.
7: Right, yeah, me too. But I used to watch SBS at like 9 p.m. on a Friday night when I was a 12-year-old boy.
8: Yeah.
7: We all know why.
9: Oh, my goodness.
8: What's the bush?
9: It's a very generational thing, though. You might need to explain that to the younger listeners.
7: Nat's confused. Like, pre-porn, they would all

0: show like filthy European movies late at night on SBS.
1: It was sort of very art house,
0: yeah.
1: You know, but there foreign were sex films, scenes. And there was some nudity.
2: You know what my version of that was when Big Brother was on, and yep. They'd do Big Brother up late, and we're all in our bedrooms with the TV. Oh, I had a TV in my yeah. bedroom with the volume really low. Like, whoa.
3: Do we remember Jamie's penis?
0: No.
3: From Big Brother?
0: You yes. would.
3: Yeah, there we go. The other gays do. Thanks, Zane.
0: You and your community always remember that, don't you?
1: Hey. Should we know about Jamie's penis?
0: Yeah, what was so good about
3: it? He was just a very hot guy on some season, and yeah, Big Brother up late. I don't know. It was like extra R-rated that year, yeah. And you just every episode just saw it
1: going
3: hanging
1: wild.
3: Out.
0: Well, remember they canned that because there was a turkey incident, right? Yeah. And even John Howard, the PM at the time, got involved saying, oh, get this filth off the television.
3: I know.
0: Now, coming up, you can play Tradie versus Lady now, by the way. If you want to call in, you could go and see Boys to Men and Salt and Pepper Live. 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We've got our $1,000 pop quiz at 7 and at 8. A brand new right or wrong. One of our listeners wants to pop the question to his girlfriend, so he wants to
1: How
0: propose.
1: Exciting.
0: Yeah, but there's one thing standing in the way, Melissa.
1: Mm-mm.
0: We will find out what that is. The stars of NCIS Sydney are going to be joining us live in the studio, and you can go and see BTS, Benson Boone, Snoop Dogg, Zara Larsson, and more at our iHeartRadio Music Festival. You are listening out for our United boarding call. Went off during your news yesterday, Brooklyn.
3: Yeah, can you find somewhere else to put it today? It's distracting.
0: You're trying to talk about petrol prices, and that's yeah. going off.
1: Noted.
0: Just listen out for that. It'll happen before 9, all right? Yeah, let's do it. Tradie versus Lady, Salt and Pepper, Boys to Men. You could be there. Call in now. 13 1065 to play. 7 past 6. Thursday morning, you're on Kiss.

0: hanging out this week, and we are doing...
1: Ladies and gentlemen,
2: let's get ready to rumble!
3: I want to start a fight.
0: Tradie versus Lady, and you can go and see Salt, Pepper and Boys to Men live.
4: Fun.
0: I know, right? Let's do it. We're going to welcome our two contestants...

0: Who are we starting with?
1: Let's do Sam.
2: Hello, yeah. Sam. How are you?
3: Hello, I'm good. How are you?
2: We are fantastic over here. Now, you work in cancer clinical trials.
0: Oh, wow.
2: Tell us
3: about that. Yeah, that's right. Yeah, I've worked there for about 10 years now. I work at a big hospital in Melbourne. It's a great job. Love it. So rewarding.
0: Very, very lucky. Have you guys made discoveries there?
3: We have. We're doing lots of really awesome things. And I think because I've been in the field for a while, I've got to see some really good treatments come through and have changed a lot of lives. So I'm very lucky.
2: Thank you very much for all the work that you do and all of the lives that you change through all of your work. Now, you drive a Toyota Kluger. You're married with two kids. And can you tell us a story about a bathtub and your son?
3: Yeah. So this is a recent one, although it's probably happened a few times over the years, but I've got a four-year-old and a two-year-old, and the four-year-old has just learnt how to go to the toilet and do number twos on the toilet. My youngest son loves to copy him, and he ended up just doing exactly what he was doing and did it in the bath. Typical mum stories.
0: Yeah. That's common for kids, isn't it?
1: Well, yeah, but if you think about it, even an adult, if you're about to get out...
2: Do you have something to disclose to us?
1: I'm just actually telling the story. If you're about to get out of the bath, you might as well just do it in there.
0: Oh, come on. Sick. You're a sick man.
2: Weighing in at 55 kilos, it's Scoop Bog Sam!
1: Wow, a lot of noise going on here. Oh, I get it. Yep.
0: Scoop.
1: Tenuous link. Okay, Adrian, you're our tradie.
0: Hey,
1: you're
0: Adrian.
1: A plasterer. You got a Ford Falcon wagon. What year is that? They don't make them anymore.
4: 2002.
1: All right, one of the last. Yep, you're single, man. Now, once you couldn't get into a club because you're wearing shorts.
0: Oh, I hate how they do that.
1: Women can wear a mini dress, but I can't wear shorts.
2: Show us your knees.
1: So what did you do, mate? You had to borrow someone else's clothes?
4: Yeah, so I went up to a guy and I just said, hey, mate, would you trade these really nice... They're my favourite shorts as well.
1: Yeah.
4: And would you trade them for your jeans? I need to get into this club. Yeah. And he was nice enough to say yes, and we went down an alleyway and exchanged pants for shorts.
0: Similar stuff to
2: Oh my goodness. Yeah. Was this gentleman also trying to get into the club, or he was just a passerby?
4: No, he was just walking past.
1: Nice guy. Yeah.
4: What
1: was his motive? Just helping a brother out, letting him into a club.
2: A good short Samaritan.
1: Yeah. All right, weighing in at 75 kilos, it's the Brotherhood of Travelling Pants, Adrian. All right, Melissa's got to give you the questions first, mate. Good luck.
2: Okay, are you ready, Adrian?
4: Yeah.
2: Wonderful. Which three ingredients would you typically use to crumb chicken?
4: Bread.
1: Just
4: oil and flour.
1: I wouldn't just use bread or oil.
2: Okay. Sister Club is the membership program for which Aussie pharmacy?
4: Wait, sorry, can you repeat that?
2: Sister Club is the membership program for which Aussie pharmacy?
4: Amco.
1: No.
0: Priceline, isn't it?
1: Priceline, yeah. And by the way, flour, eggs and breadcrumbs is what you use for our first quest. Yes. Okay.
2: Yes. What is girl dinner?
1: Oh, that was huge. Girl dinner.
4: Girl dinner.
2: Yeah. Big on the internet. It's a bit of a meme for a while.
1: What is having a girl dinner? Yeah. Like if a girl was making a...
4: Oh.
1: Yeah.
4: Avocado in chicken.
1: Avocado in chicken.
2: Wow, that's a new one. I haven't heard of that one before. No, it's sort of when you just throw some things together that are low effort but delicious. So pickles and cheese and some charcuterie, that kind of thing.
1: A variety of
2: glass of wine,
1: lazy stuff. Yeah. The guy dinner equivalent would be going to the servo, getting one of those giant sausage rolls, and just having that with a beer. You know what I mean?
2: Sure, but that would require getting up and ordering it.
1: Oh well, yeah, but guys don't have things in their house.
0: Yeah, usually completely empty fridge.
1: Yeah, except beer.
0: Yeah.
5: No, remember we did boy kibble where it's just meat And like rice, it's like a protein, a carb, and if you're lucky, a vegetable. Oh, it looks like dog food.
1: If you're lucky.
5: Adrian,
1: you haven't got any, but hang there, mate, because we could get you to the tiebreaker. Let's go to Sam. Here we go. In painting, what is an eggshell finish? You don't know.
3: I don't know. A textured paint finish?
1: I mean, no. It's a soft pearl-like finish.
2: Okay. So not quite matte, not quite satin. Eggshell.
1: Eggshell. Okay, which country? So we're all watching the World Cup. We've got an update, by the way. Still nil-nil.
0: Nil-all.
1: Which country won the 2022 FIFA World Cup?
3: It was Brazil.
1: No. It was Argentina. So, they defeated France 4-2 in a penalty shootout. All right, which car brand is most famously known for the DSG fart exhaust sound, which I think we're about to hear? Go on.
6: We're not.
1: Oh, we don't have it. Okay. Any idea?
3: Volkswagen?
1: Yeah!
2: Hey!
3: What a guess.
2: Nice.
1: Well done. You are going to go and see Boyz II Men, Salt and Pepper, and Belle Biv DeVoe. Tickets on sale July 17 at
3: mg.live.
1: How good would that be? How good were they back in
3: the
1: day?
3: That'd be so good. A good mum and dad night out away from the kids.
1: Enjoy, Sam. Congratulations. And Trady versus Lady back again tomorrow. Hey, we're about to find out some stuff about these Gen Zs, Brooklyn. They've done a bit of a study into them.
0: Yeah, they keep interviewing the same group of people every few years as they, like, grow up and get older.
1: Yeah.
0: And the latest one is real interesting on who young people trust and who they spit on and think are, you know, the worst in the world. It's not that good for me either, to be honest.
1: We'll find out right after this. Dave and Tams, you're listening to Kiss. Good morning, Mikey, Brooklyn. Melissa Leong is in for Amy this week at 17 past 6.
7: Let's get the party started. See you at the bar, you was hardly talking. That's when I knew that your heart was scarring. Friends to lovers need a part to star in. Like, wait, babe,

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1: Yeah, this is Kiss. Mikey Brooklyn, Melissa Leong is here for Amy this week. Oh, your chance to go and see BTS, Benson Boone, Snoop Dogg, Zara Larsson and more at our iHeartRadio Music Festival in Vegas. When you hear that?
4: Not now.
1: Nah, the United boarding call could happen any time before 9, all right? Get ready to call in.
4: So I want to tell you about this.
5: Wait, sorry, Brooklyn. Yeah. Mikey, Brooklyn, Melissa, England have just scored. I thought you'd want to know.
4: Ooh, great. Really up 1-0.
6: It's playing. So funny how the smiles are radiating through the glass right now, Alec.
5: Oh, yes.
6: Oh, I don't think I've seen you smile that big all week.
5: I'm normally very depressed.
1: If you just tuned in, they're playing who? Argentina. Yeah? Have I got that right?
6: Yes.
4: Yeah, that's right. Yeah.
1: Okay.
4: Alec, if England win, will you go out and like get on it today?
5: Probably not, because I've got no one to get on it with. They're all at work.
4: Oh, you poor thing. I actually have a friend who is English who goes out celebrating. We could go out with him if you want.
5: What's he doing at 9?
4: He will be drunk as.
1: Is he a straight?
5: Straight, I'll meet him there.
4: Yeah, he's straight.
1: Oh, okay. Yeah, go out with him.
6: Matchmaking pals for Alec. That's very sweet of you, Brooklyn.
1: Pick up some boots. Surely, mate, where all the bloody English backpackers are, it would be going off today. You know what I mean?
5: Because they'll all watch the game now and then go straight to work. That's what's happening.
6: Go to work lit?
5: Well, maybe. A couple of pints. You can work after that.
1: Anyway, what were you talking about, Brooklyn?
4: This is not as exciting as getting drunk, getting day drunk. But there's this really interesting study where they've got 10,000 young Australians that every couple of years they go and like really research them.
1: Check
4: so at the moment, they're either 19 years old, 20, 23 or 24, and it tracks their view of the world at the moment.
6: How are they feeling?
4: Yeah, so it's really interesting on what, you know, Gen Z is. What they like, who they don't believe, all that kind of stuff. So at the moment, the least trusted professions that they have, only 18% of them trust journalists like me.
1: Well, I wouldn't. You're all part of the Illuminati.
4: I know. Mass media.
1: Yeah.
4: Carl Stefanovic got out of it. He's now trusted.
6: Goodness. He saw it coming.
4: Yeah.
1: Who do they trust then if they don't trust you?
4: Well, even less than that, trust social media. So they do look at, you know, Instagram, TikTok and not trust it.
6: I think that's healthy.
4: Yeah,
6: you know,
4: probably.
6: People can literally say anything, like our friend yesterday about icing your balls.
1: Oh, yeah.
4: Yeah.
6: With scientific background.
4: I did try that out yesterday morning and put an ice pack under there. Later on in the morning, I did feel a lot of clarity. I think it may have worked.
6: Did you solve some mathematical theorems? And
4: No. Just at the time, it was very painful. But I guess that's like all ice baths.
1: Maybe we should start the day here on Kiss with an ice bath. I reckon our shows would be better if we all jumped in an
4: they
1: ice bath.
4: They actually would.
1: Before we went on air. And then my other thing I wanted to get going on my last show was have a Bloody Mary for breakfast before we go on air.
6: I do love a Bloody Mary.
1: Ice bath and a Bloody Mary.
4: Okay.
1: And what we learn out of that is Gen Zs don't trust people like Brooklyn.
4: Like they hate me.
1: But on that, Brooklyn has his latest news coming up. So
4: I do. And a lot of research goes into it, I assure you.
1: Yeah, sure. Birthday wheel time. All right. Is it your birthday today? 16th of July. Happy birthday.
6: Happy birthday.
1: You can win a prize right now if you call in 131065. We'll get you to spin our wheel and you'll win a prize. So let's do it. Birthday wheel time. Next, right here on Kiss Breakfast. Good morning.
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26: Sydney traffic. Looking over Sydney on this rainy morning, Chatswood. Traffic lights are blacked out on the Pacific Highway, Victoria Avenue. Granville, an early breakdown on Parramatta Road eastbound at Albert Street had traffic banked up. All lanes are now back open. Traffic back up to speed there. Listen up, everyone. $10 ding-dong deals are back on Uber Eats. $10 deals. 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The Kiss Cars partly cloudy today. Showers increasing. Tops of 18 in the city and 19 in our west. Right now,

0: 12 degrees, it's Jack Oliver first with Kiz Traffic and Weather Together.
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4: Morning, I'm Brooklyn Ross. Police are investigating after a man's body was found outside a burning home in Sydney's west this morning. Fireys were called to the house on Wagon Crescent at Glenmore Park just before one. The man was found on the driveway. He died at the scene. There are fears thousands of Aussies have been caught up in a cyber attack on a healthcare provider. 21 clinics have partnered health. Some here in New South Wales have had medical records potentially compromised, including Medicare details and other personal info. Iran says 7 of its troops have been killed in the latest US strikes on its defence and missile sites. The strikes are in retaliation for Iran's attacks on ships trying to pass the Strait of Hormuz. And a report has found more than 1 in 5 Aussie households are going without essentials to cover power bills. Energy Consumers Australia says that includes things like medical treatments or skipping rent or the mortgage. You spot check in a sec.
6: Dear Australia, picture January at the AO. It's closer than you think. The AO 27 pre-sale is coming soon. 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
4: Straight to Atlanta, where the World Cup semi-final between England and Argentina is underway. Midway through the second half, England is up 1-0. The winner will go into the decider against Spain. In NRL tonight, Brisbane play the Panthers. In AFL, St Kilda's against the Cats. 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
4: Mostly sunny this morning, a top of 19 in our west today, 18 in the city. Slight chance of a shower tonight. Tomorrow, showers and 17. Then for Saturday, a shower or two. Right now in Penrith, it's 9 degrees. In Parramatta, it's 7. And Kiss's all-new Cash Cars and Stars is about to pop. Full details revealed this morning at 7 with Kiss Breakfast.
8: K-I-I-S. Hello, good morning. Your number one hit music station. You're on Kiss. Mikey, Brooklyn, Melissa Leong. She's here for Amy this week. Oh, and your chance to go to our iHeartRadio Music Festival. Go and see BTS, Benson Boone, Snoop Dogg, Zara Larsson and more when you're here. Yeah, the United boarding call, all right.
4: Anytime just in general,
8: nine.
4: A trip to Vegas.
8: Yeah.
4: By Kiss. Going, you get married in Vegas.
8: You like just, you did.
9: Good. You yeah. go see the neon graveyard. That's super cool as well.
4: Oh, what's lots that?
9: It's where all of the old neons go to die, basically.
4: Oh, yeah.
9: But it's an outdoor museum where you can see all of these vintage neons, and it's gorgeous.
8: What's the neon?
9: At nighttime.
10: What's the neon?
9: The neon lights.
8: Oh, where yeah. all the lights all go the to big, die.
9: All the iconic signs of Vegas across all the decades. Go
4: I'm
9: there.
4: Glad that's your go-to
9: beautiful.
4: In Vegas, the neon sign graveyard.
9: It's very cool.
8: Hey, Dr. Kiss is here as well. If you've got a medical question, call in 131065. But now...
11: It's your birthday.
12: It's my birthday. It's my birthday.
8: All right, 16th of July, happy birthday. Who's having a birthday, Brooklyn?
4: We have Will Ferrell. He's 59 today.
13: I'm Ron Burgundy. You stay classy, San Diego.
4: A big inspiration of mine. Don Burke,
8: oh, yeah.
4: still kicking, 79 years old.
8: Well,
4: he's been through a few dramas over the years.
8: What was it? Give me a home among the gum trees. Well, that's you know, I prank called him once.
4: Did ya?
8: Yeah, like not on the radio.
4: Yeah.
8: My mate was
4: How'd
8: doing,
4: you get his number?
8: My mate was doing like finance or some crap
4: yeah.
8: For him, and he had his number, and we were pissed late at night. And he was like,
9: oh,
8: let's call
9: goodness.
8: Don Burke. We repeatedly kept calling it.
9: And did he pick up?
8: Yeah, he picked up.
4: Oh, did he?
9: Was he happy?
8: No, he wasn't
9: about
8: happy.
4: No.
8: Well, he kept calling back. We had a lot
4: he
8: of fun.
4: He called you back.
8: No. We kept calling him. He's having a chat. What are you up to? And all this shit. He's
9: did
8: like,
9: you
8: piss
9: have, lots
8: off.
9: Of, have lots of gardening questions for him?
8: I did. I asked him some ridiculous gardening questions.
9: What does variegated mean?
8: He was crabby. But I suppose you would be at 2 a.m. with drunk guys calling you.
4: Yeah. Oh, another crabby old person is celebrating their birthday today. Margaret Court.
8: The tennis player?
4: Yeah,
8: isn't
4: tennis
8: she?
4: Player.
9: Former number one.
8: Isn't she?
4: She's against my
8: yes.
4: types, I think.
8: She doesn't like your community.
4: Well, she didn't like at least us getting married.
8: Why
4: she might she... like us in general, I don't know.
8: Why did she care?
4: Religion.
8: Oh, that thing.
4: Yes.
8: And you know how a bunch of you got married
4: yep.
8: after it was legal?
4: Yeah.
8: A bunch

0: just didn't bother, eh? It's not like there was an influx of gay people getting married. Like, how many gay married people?
1: I believe there was. I think that, you know, because everybody was afraid that it was going to be, you know, sort of taken away again.
2: Right.
1: I think a lot of people rushed to have a marriage ceremony while they could, which I think is, you know, terrible, but it's great.
2: Yeah. But aside from my own, I haven't been to anyone else's gay wedding.
0: No.
2: And what, it's been 10 years now, so...
0: And even yours was just a freebie in Vegas.
2: In a different country anyway.
0: Yeah.
2: And on this day, the launch of Apollo 11, that was the first space flight to land humans on the moon.
0: Oh, oh.
3: It's one small step for man, one giant leap for mankind.
0: It was faked. Wasn't real.
2: Do you reckon?
0: No, I don't, but some people believe that.
1: You're just representing the interests of all, aren't you, Mikey?
0: Well, have you ever... You can go down a YouTube hole watching how they faked it.
2: I have gone down that hole, yeah. It's pretty convincing, all the evidence.
1: The flag and the lack of breeze.
2: Yeah.
1: The flag waving in the breeze, but there is no atmosphere for it to have been flapping around.
2: And then if you watch the footage in 2x speed, it just looks like they're walking around and, like, jumping like normal.
0: Maybe it was faked.
2: Yeah, go down the rabbit hole tonight.
1: Come with us.
0: Hey, Alex, it's your birthday. You're turning how old today?
4: Hi, guys. I'm turning 30 today.
2: Oh, big
1: happy
2: one.
1: Birthday, Alex.
0: What do you do to celebrate 30?
4: I'm going out for seafood tonight with my boyfriend.
0: Oh, yum.
1: Delicious. That's exciting.
0: Is that it? Like, you're not having a 30th or anything?
4: Well, I have a 30th tomorrow night, Friday night.
2: Yeah.
1: Wonderful. So it's a weekend of you.
4: It is, yes.
2: How do you feel about turning 30? I hated it. But
4: I don't really feel any different. I'm just, oh my God, I'm so excited to be calling you guys right now.
0: Oh, thanks, Alex. You know what's worse is 40. Would you agree, Melissa? That's not very fun.
1: I loved 40.
0: Oh, did you?
1: That was awesome.
0: Yeah.
1: I kind of feel like with every progressing year, you get to know yourself
0: a little
1: bit
0: you're looking
1: better.
0: Forward to 50 then?
1: You give less, you know, cares for the things that aren't so great.
0: I don't know.
1: Yeah.
0: I hate it.
1: But I'm really excited that you're excited. Apparently, you've been waiting to call up all year for this, and you got in.
4: I have.
0: Well, you're on.
4: I'm so excited.
0: Let's spin that wheel. Here we go.
5: Happy birthday, Alex.
2: What have we got?
0: What number?
1: Number 5.
5: Oh. Number 5. Alex, you have won tickets to our iHeart Live with Amy Shark right here at Kiss HQ on July 21. Amy Shark's new album, Soft Pop, is out July 24. You can pre-order yours now.
0: Well done, AmySharks.com. Congratulations.
4: Thank you, guys. Thank you so much.
0: You will be here live. You can come and have a tour of the studio. I don't know who will be in here at that time. Well, Smallsy will be in here. Come meet Smallsy.
4: Oh, amazing.
0: Yeah? All right, good on you. Have a
1: wonderful birthday weekend.
2: Great weekend, yeah.
0: While you're there, Dale, you've got to pick our birthday song. And
2: I've got the carryover today.
0: Yes.
2: So my choice, September, Cry For You.
0: All right, so that one hit wonder, or I got another one hit wonder.
2: Yeah.
0: Do you remember these girls? Tattoo.
1: I do.
0: They were fake lesbians, Melissa.
1: Yes, fake Russian lesbians.
0: Yeah. But so what was the deal there? They were just trying to like act like they were lesbians to get people interested, or do we ever remember?
2: I think they had a manager like who thought, oh, I'm going to do this to get controversy and blah,
1: breed
2: blah, blah.
1: Sales.
2: Yeah, right. And they just went along with it.
0: Well, Alex, what's it going to be?
4: It's got to be Mikey's choice, the second song.
0: Yeah, okay, here we go. The fake lesbians playing. And Dr. Kiss here, you got a question for him. Anything going on? 131065. You got a medical question on 13.

0: Oh, there we go. Tattoo. Throwback there, the fake Russian lesbians.
1: I reckon there'd be like young people who've never heard that song ever.
0: Well,
1: because you never hear it. But
0: should we ask a young person, Chelsea, who's 19, I think, Chelsea?
2: Thank you for calling me young. No, I've heard that song before.
1: Okay.
0: You're wrong. Mm. Melissa Leong's here for AB This Week. I'm Mikey Brooklyn. And now...
3: Call the doctor!
0: Dr. Kiss is here. Hey, Dr. Kiss, we should ask about... Brooklyn put ice on his balls yesterday because Yeah, I know, right? Because this dude, have a listen, he reckons you need to.
4: If you're not icing your balls, you're missing out. Doing this helps increase your testosterone levels, boosts your energy, and makes you sleep better. To make sure their balls are cool, some people use ice packs, a towel with cubes, or even a testicle cooler. And after doing this, you're going to notice a buzz sensation and a clearer mind.
5: I just went visual on Brooklyn teabagging a bucket of ice.
6: That's exactly what happened yesterday, didn't it, Brooklyn?
1: Yeah. Is there any benefit to that at all, medically?
5: Absolutely none. None whatsoever.
1: I actually was very painful at the time. I couldn't focus on anything else. But afterwards, I did get a bit of the sensation of like an ice bath, you know, that kind of buzz you get.
5: Yeah.
1: So, you know, maybe it's like doing an ice bath without getting wet.
5: Yeah, look, we've got to be really careful with ice baths, actually, because below about 10 degrees, there is actually a risk that you can damage the small nerves in your fingers and your toes if you do it too often.
0: Really?
5: Yes.
0: So don't go below 10?
5: No.
1: Well, they're always below 10, in an ice bath.
5: But so going into ice water at zero or too often can damage those nerves. So you got to be careful of your nuts as well.
0: Oh. Yeah, man. All right. Lucky he...
6: You don't want to lose sensation there, do you?
1: Who cares? Actually better.
0: Oh, no,
1: I
0: right.
1: don't need any sensation
0: you
1: there.
0: You don't need balls?
1: No.
0: Hey, Veronica's on. You got a medical question. And by the way, if you have one, phone in now, 131065. You're on with Dr. Kiss. Go for it.
7: Hi, so I have been on Reddit for about 4 weeks now, and ever since I've been taking it, I wake up in the morning and I am so anxious. Like, my stomach has like those anxious butterflies, I get all hot and sweaty, I feel like I'm going to throw up, but I don't, and then it just kind of, as I get on with my day, it just kind of goes away, but every morning I wake up anxious.
6: So just clarifying, Dr. Kim.

0: Yes, what is Retta?
1: So retatrutide, I think it's called, is a one of those GLP-1s that are coming out.
2: Like Ozempic?
1: Yes, those sorts of drugs. They're being used for... They started their life as diabetes drugs, but they're also being used as weight loss drugs. The biggest issue with Retta is it's coming on the black market. You're getting it in the post. Who knows what's in it? So could, for this lady, could it be cut with some speed or something that's getting your heart rate up? Could it just be that it's dropping blood sugar too much? Could it just be that she's anxious or worried about getting caught and all the side effects that might come from it?
0: It's not a known side effect, anxiety from semaglutide.
1: It certainly could, but it's whether it's cut with something else. But the other ones, it probably relates to really low blood sugar overnight.
2: Okay, are you getting it dodgy or are you getting it through a doctor?
3: Well, I guess I am getting it dodgy.
2: There we go.
4: Yeah, there's no, because you can't, it's not approved here, right?
1: No.
4: Dr. Kiss. No. So it's all dodgy.
2: It could be methamphetamine.
0: And that's the danger in buying things from the internet. Peptides are another one as well. People are just buying them from the internet. They come in, you know, sort of unlabeled bags and you're injecting it into your body. Mm. Isn't that scary?
1: Absolutely. Look, there's loose evidence. So retatrutide, it's in the bucket of drugs that is showing great promise, but it's a new one. They don't have the full research and stats behind it. So it's still an experimental drug. Now, it is showing good promise and they are getting information that is going to probably earmark it as very useful, but the products that are out at the moment are on the black market and I do not recommend them.
4: It's funny, all the people who were, you know, I'm not taking a vaccine for COVID. No, it's untested.
0: But I will order random things from the internet and stick it in my body.
1: Or put coke up their nose. Yeah. All sorts of things.
2: All right, we're going to Dave. Hello, Dave. Oh, no, sorry. Sorry, Lara first. Lara, hello.
5: Hello, how are you?
2: Yeah, go for it. What's your question?
1: What's happening?
5: Look, this one's probably a little bit... intimate.
1: Oh, okay.
5: But me and my boyfriend have been together for about 2 years. Mm-hmm. When you know, we're about to do the dirty, bone dry. What's going on?
1: As in you're down below?
5: Yeah, yep.
1: Obviously going to be very frustrating. One of the... The vagina produces a lot of mucus and so forth, which is normal and what's supposed to be there with sexual arousal that will usually increase. But for some people, it is going to drop off. Now, as ladies' vintage improves, we're going through the menopausal phase, we will see a reduction in that lubrication as well.
2: She's only 24.
1: Mm. Well, that's therefore unlikely.
0: Could it be psychological?
1: potentially, yes. There is a... I guess almost a performance anxiety issue for ladies. It's not as simple as that, but that can get a lot of tightness down below whenever they start going through the initial penetration, a lot of tightness, which can be very painful. But it's not usually a dry sensation.
2: Are you still really into him, Lara? I know it's might be
5: rude. Absolutely.
2: Yeah?
5: Absolutely.
0: And has this always been an issue, or is it just it's just recent?
5: Probably just a more recent issue,
1: So it would be worth a conversation with your family doctor to have a think about what else is going on. Are there other symptoms? Is it potentially hormonal? But certainly starting with a really good lubricant and lots of it.
2: Yeah, right. Just get the lube out. Problem solved.
1: Yep.
2: Good on you, Dr. Kiss. We'll be back here again
4: next week.
2: Thank you,
4: doctor.
1: Thanks, team.
2: All right, Croat Nat, you got some celebrity gossip. What do you got?
6: Yep.
4: She's got a mouth. She's got a mouthful of food. That's what she's got.
2: What are you eating?
6: If you must know.
2: Yeah.
6: I'm eating a Carmen's protein bar. Now, this particular flavour I recommend, it's the salted caramel nut butter flavour.
2: Right.
0: Ooh, nice.
6: It's really good.
2: Sick. Well, what about the
6: that
2: gossip?
6: That and more food recommendations on the way. But in terms of celebrity news, Tom Holland. I'll tell you a story about him.
2: Oh, yeah? What is it? You don't know. Just eat your nut bar and come in, all right?
6: Kiss.
7: Kisses. 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
18: 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Fine today, showers tonight, 19 in our west, 18 in the city. Your $1,000 pop quiz coming up within minutes. I'll tell you when to call in. Ella Langley, Houston, Texas, playing now. Just

0: Your number one hit music station. You're on Kiss. Good morning.
1: Oh, I'm watching the facial expressions of Alec the Pom out there.
0: Oh, hold on.
2: Don't want to talk about it.
1: He's stressed.
0: What's going on with the soccer?
2: There's 2 minutes of play left. England are now one down. It's two, Argentina two, England one.
0: And only a few minutes left.
3: Yeah.
2: Two minutes left to play, yeah.
0: It's all over then, isn't it?
4: Really? I find it
2: still 2 minutes left to play.
4: I find it so funny when men get so, like, it ruins their lives. Like, my dad watching his footy team, like, so angry. So seeing Alec out there is amusing to me. We should get a cam on Alec, like a live camera on Alec.
5: 2 minutes can be a lot of time in football, though.
2: Exactly. Yes. Yes, it can, Mikey.
0: All right, hold on a sec. Celebrity news. Oh, you like that gossip? All right, so it is 2-7. So within 2 minutes, we're going to know. Just chime in, man. All right?
2: Will do.
0: Let us know. Keep watching. And celebrity news with Crow at Nat right
4: now. Yeah, so while that game wraps up, I want to talk about Danica Mason. Now, she's part of Brooklyn's community, the journalist community.
1: Oh, yeah. I belong to a lot of communities, actually.
4: You do. And she famously went viral earlier this year because she was in Italy broadcasting for the Today Show at the Winter Olympics.
0: Yeah. Mm-hmm.
4: And she had one too many to drink. And the broadcast. She's also a very well-respected NRL journalist.
0: Yeah, yeah.
4: But yeah, she was over there for the Today Show and she made a mistake. We all make them. She had one too many drinks and she went live on air and it was a disaster. Take a listen if you never heard it.
6: Look, we're going to go back to Danica, who reminds us all of those iguanas in Florida that get frozen and drop out of the trees. Morning, Danica.
7: Carl, I don't know how to respond to that one, but literally, the prize of

0: And because the following day after it happened, she was back on air. She didn't lose her job or anything. She was back on air and said she totally misjudged the situation. But since then, she's kind of just, we've swept it under the rug and we haven't spoken about it until now.
1: Oh, you know what? I was, honestly, I look back on that. I was, so I knew, obviously knew straight away that I was had screwed up. And anyway, and so the next sort of 24 hours, so I was just in a spiral. I was just thinking the world's worst. I was like, well, this is my job gone. This is this gone, you know.
2: Yeah, but it shouldn't be for one mistake, should it, Melissa?
3: No, I think that if you own your mistakes and you speak up, I mean, we are all flawed human beings just trying to wing it through life, stuck together with sellotape. And I think she, you know, she did the right thing.
2: And it wasn't the worst thing in the world. She had a few and...
0: She didn't say anything offensive. She just got a bit carried away. Also, Tom Holland has revealed that he DM'd he's a Norwegian footballer, but he ordinarily plays soccer in the UK for Manchester. But he's become like the face of the World Cup this year. His name's Erling Haaland.
2: Yeah, I've seen that.
0: So he's like that really Norwegian-looking guy, that long blonde hair. He apparently DM'd Erling, Tom Holland did, and just got left on read.
3: He told
0: the story. Take a listen.
4: Did you DM Erling Haaland?
5: Yes, and I'll tell you what, that is exactly the type of humbling experience that is important for actors.
4: Yeah.
5: You know, I'll text him, I'll take him to dinner, not even a response. Not an excuse, not I'm busy tonight, I'm playing football, nada.
3: Oh my goodness. Well, look, I think it's hard to make friends. It must be hard to make friends at that level of fame. You can't just sort of become mates with, you know, the dude down the street, you know, for no particular reason. So it's a smaller pool.
0: It's very sad that he DM'd another guy trying to, like, become his friend.
2: Yeah, I don't get that. Like I've said before, I made my mates, like, in high school. I don't need any new friends.
6: Yeah, I've never tried to be, like, celebrity friends with people either. No. Like, I'd rather be friends with just normal people.
0: Am I just a miserable person, though? Or do, like... I don't want friends.
6: Okay, that's the next level.
0: Okay, I've got friends that I like, but even then I've got too many and I'm trying to pull back on a couple.
3: You're trying to cull some friendships.
0: I can't keep up. Like, and then when you don't hang out with them, you feel bad. You feel like you have to catch up with them. I want to sit at home. I don't want to hang out with these
6: people. It is hard when you get into a relationship, and especially like your boyfriend's just moved in with you. What you want to do is just hang at home.
2: What's more important, friends or a partner? If you think about it.
0: You should be able to balance both.
3: I think that you should have both. I think you should have a little bit of balance there. But I think quality over quantity is a good thing.
0: As we get older, that's
3: what happens is you sort of start to pare it back a bit.
2: Especially your mental case friends. I've met a few of them now. I wouldn't want to hang around them either.
0: Hey.
7: Alec,
0: your
7: pom
0: friends
7: here,
0: are
7: by
0: much
7: the way.
0: Better. Yes. Your friends. Sorry.
7: Alec. It's not coming home. Just thought I'd let you know.
6: You lost?
7: Yeah.
3: Miseration.
0: Do you need to take the rest of the day off?
7: Nah, what would I do?
0: Yeah.
2: So we don't get to sing your stupid "It's Coming Home," is it not?
7: I'm afraid not, no.
2: No.
0: So does that mean, sorry, for me, dum-dum,
3: Argentina.
0: Who's in the grand final now?
6: Argentina.
7: It'll be Argentina-Spain.
6: Yeah.
0: So Argentina could win 2 years in a row.
7: Yeah, well, two tournaments in a row. There's no such team as Manchester, by the way. It's Manchester City that Erling Haaland plays for. There's two different teams. They hate each other.
0: We don't care.
3: Let him have this one.
2: Okay, so Melissa, being the foodie you are, and I am too,
3: sure.
2: Let's pick based on food. Are we going to go for the Argentinian sort of beautiful meat or Spanish tapas?
3: Some grilled meats. We were talking about Spanish cuisine earlier. Lots of tapas, the snacks. You never get FOMO when you eat Spanish cuisine.
2: So based on food, you're going for Spain?
3: I think I'd go for Spain.
0: What about based on music? I love some Spanish music.
2: Yeah, but isn't that like Latin American music? It's not actually coming out of
6: Spain.
2: Yeah,
6: what's an Argentinian song to compare it to?
0: I'm sure we can find one, but like
3: we
0: Spanish
3: could do the
0: music.
3: Tango.
0: Right? Spanish-speaking music. We've got Bad Bunny.
2: Yeah.
0: We've got Pitbull, Dale.
2: Yeah.
0: Isn't that what he says?
3: Baby Miko.
2: What about the men, Brooklyn? Who looks better, Brooklyn, Argentinian men or Spanish men?
6: Probably the Argentinian. I don't know. I need to have some comparisons.
2: Yeah, I bet you do. All right. If you want to hear more celebrity news, you can get the Kiss Breakfast podcast on the iHeartRadio app. Right now, your chance to become $1,000 richer with our pop quiz. Call in 13 1065. And before 8,

0: You could see BTS, Benson Boone, Snoop Dogg, and Zara Larsson. When you hear our United boarding call, you could be going to our iHeartRadio Music Festival in Vegas. That will play before 8, all right? So keep it right here on Kiss.
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5: Oh, Willie. 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
4: Oh, yeah.
5: 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For anyone that wants to follow this, it will cost a tiny bit of money, but Will.
4: Yeah.
5: I am going to read my book at night with night vision goggles.
4: When you were saying I think I solved it, that came up in the back of my head and I was like, oh. He's an idiot. He's not that much of an idiot.
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3: Sydney traffic.
4: Looking over Sydney on this cloudy morning, M4 at Prospect, delays lingering eastbound past the Prospect Highway after an earlier crash, still heavy back to the M7, Bankstown traffic in recovery mode after an earlier crash on Stacey Street southbound just past Rickard Road. 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The KISS cast, partly cloudy today, showers increasing, tops of 18 in the city and 19 in our west. Right now it's 12 degrees. It's Jack Oliver first with KISS traffic and weather together.
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6: Now.
5: Morning, I'm Brooklyn Ross. A man's body has been found outside a burning home in Glenmore Park this morning. Fire crews were called to Wargon Crescent just before 1 a.m. when they found the man. Fireys then doused the blaze. The home is partly damaged. Meantime, two teenage boys have been charged after a string of attempted arson attacks in Hunters Hill. Police claim the pair, aged 17 and 15, have been involved in several fires and trespassing incidents since late last month. A motorbike rider has been charged over the death of an elderly pedestrian in Pyrmont this week. Police claim the 20-year-old rider didn't stop at a red light, then struck the 85-year-old man who suffered a fatal head injury. And health provider Partnered Health has been hit by a cyber attack. The group has seven clinics in New South Wales. Patients are being told their medical records and Medicare details may have been compromised. Your sport check is up in a sec.
7: Dear Australia, picture January at the AO. 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
5: Argentina have made it into the final of the World Cup, beating England 2-1 this morning in their semi. Two late goals from Argentina sealed the win. They will now play Spain in Monday's tournament decider. Back home, Geelong face St Kilda in the AFL tonight. In NRL, the Broncos take on the Panthers. The KISS cast is coming up next.
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5: Mostly sunny this morning, a top of 19 in our west today, 18 in the city, slight chance of a shower tonight. Tomorrow, showers and 17, then for Saturday, a shower or two. Right now in Penrith, it's 9 degrees, in Parramatta, it's 7. 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
11: To New York.
10: Yeah, to go and see Harry Styles live at Madison Square Garden.
11: Amazing. Oh, that would be so good.
10: There might even be some leftover sort of Taylor Swift stuff still in there from her wedding.
11: Now, this is a flex, but I have flown business class with United Airlines before for work with KISS. Oh, it's so good.
10: Once you fly business, airline. You can never fly economy ever again.
11: Well, I have flown economy since then. Oh. Yeah, I've never paid for it with my own money.
10: Nah, refuse to do that. Hey, it does not get any bigger than this. 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
1: Pop Quiz.
10: But now we're going to give you a shot at $1,000. Aiden's called in to play. Melissa's your quiz master. Hello, mate.
12: Hello, how are you?
13: Good morning, Aiden.
11: We're good.
10: All right, let's do it. Good luck. Let's see if you can get $1,000 here.
13: Okay, good luck. TV show Bondi Rescue is set on which Aussie beach?
12: Bondi Beach.
13: How old is Harry Styles, 22 or 32?
12: He's 32.
13: Which Harry Potter character is often referred to as he who shall not be named?

0: Voldemort.
1: Which country has Dwayne The Rock Johnson born in? Which country was Dwayne The Rock Johnson born in?
0: Oh, Samoa?
1: Adam Hyde and Ruben Stiles make up which Aussie music duo? You can say pass.
0: Pass.
1: How many Night at the Museum movies did Ben Stiller star in?
0: Three.
1: Name a rapper with the word ice in their name.
0: Ice tea.
1: Channel 7 announced yesterday that they're bringing back which recently cancelled reality show?
0: I'm a Celebrity, Get Me Out of Here.
1: It might seem crazy what I'm about to say is the opening line of which Pharrell Williams song?
0: Happy.
2: Oh,
1: not too bad.
2: Seven. He got seven.
1: Yeah. Adam Hyde and Ruben Stiles make up Peking Duck. The Rock was born in America.
2: Okay, mate. You did pretty well, though. 7 out of 10, Aiden. Well done, mate. Another chance to play the pop quiz before 8 o'clock, all right? So keep it right here on Kiss. Coming up next, we are doing a right or wrong. One of our listeners wants to pop the question to his girlfriend, you know, propose. Yeah. But there's one thing standing in the way. What is standing in the way?
1: Ooh, what could it be?
2: We're about to find out. Within minutes, just like 2 minutes after this song here on Kiss.

0: Zara Larsson and more at our iHeartRadio Music Festival. You just got to call in when you hear our United boarding call. Anytime before 8, all right? Get ready to call and you can go to Vegas.
1: Right. Right. Or wrong.
2: Okay, so Ryan has been dating his partner Brianna since they were in year 10 in high school. So they've been together now for 6 years and Ryan absolutely knows that she is the one he's saved up.
3: Oh, that's so cute.
2: And he's bought a ring.
3: Yeah.
2: So he's really all the way ready to be to propose to her. Mm. And he thought he'd do the right and respectful thing, which was to ask his soon-to-be father-in-law, hopefully father-in-law, for her hand in marriage.
3: I mean, he would have known that guy for 6 years, like from high school.
0: Yeah.
3: He'd be close.
2: Seen him grow up.
3: Yeah.
2: Know each other really, really well. Unfortunately, it didn't go to plan.
0: Oh, well, the dad's not keen.
2: Well, Ryan, can you tell us what happened?
4: Yeah, so, like, I know I want to marry Brianna, and we've been together for a long time. We've lived together for the past 3 years, and, you know, I just thought it was the next natural step. But yeah. I've decided to go to her dad last weekend and, you know, ask him for his approval and that I was going to propose, and he shut it down.

0: mind pretty immediately and hasn't really spoken to me since.
1: What did he say?
2: Oh, my goodness.
1: I can't even imagine. I wouldn't imagine many dads would ever say no.
0: Mm. Yeah, well, I've known him for 6 years too, so I really wasn't expecting it. But he was saying we're too young and he thinks I'm too irresponsible for it.
3: How old are you, Ryan?
0: I am 22 and Brianna's 21.
2: And Brianna's 21, so right. He feels like you have some more life left to live before you make that huge step.
1: Mm. Yeah. God, so you said, are pretty young.
3: I know.
1: For marriage.
3: But, yeah, but, you know.
1: I think I agree with the dad.
3: Oh, do you?
1: No.
2: But how did he say it? Did he say it in sort of a loving way, or was it just very... Well, I mean, you said he's not speaking to you right now.
0: Yeah, it was pretty straightforward, to be honest.
4: Yeah, he really doesn't want you to... I mean, here's the thing. If he really thought Ryan was a good guy for his daughter, he probably wouldn't care about the age.
1: Yeah, because he'd be thinking, well, I'd rather this good guy than some other
4: loser.
1: Gronk.
4: Yeah, 131065, by the way, if you want to call in. So are you... give us your opinion if you want to dial in. Are you thinking of doing it anyway?
0: Yeah, look, probably.
4: You bought the ring.
0: Yeah, I bought the ring. Mm. I know what's right
2: also,
0: in my
2: Also, may like, I just add, the asking of the father-in-law is a formality. It's not up to him.
4: Yeah.
2: So,
4: yeah, it's over to you.
2: I say give it a go.
4: I hear you, Melissa, but what's life going to be like, and even the wedding and all of that, when the dad's not happy about it? This could just cause a lot of drama. Like, maybe they could wait.
2: Do you think that there is some merit in giving it a couple of years? If you know that she is forever, that means the rest of your lives. Do you think just waiting a couple of years couldn't hurt? Continue to progress, get to know each other, do all of the things, but just give it a moment.
0: I mean, yeah, it could be worth it, but at the end of the day, I'm not living with her dad, so...
2: What is the rush to get the ring on the finger and you know, your girlfriend down the aisle?
0: Well... I don't know, I just think it's...
1: Has been 6 years.
4: Yeah, sure. No, but they're young. Are they close, by the way, her and her dad?
0: Relatively, but not crazy close.
4: Yeah, okay. All right, hey, is this going to be a problem for Ryan? Maybe you've been in a similar situation. 131065. Give us a call.
1: God, if people have asked the father-in-law and have been told no...
4: Do you still do it?
1: I want to hear from those people. That's crazy to me that ever happens.
4: Croat Nat?
5: Well. Yeah, look, I have a friend where a similar thing happened where it's basically the family didn't approve. They got married anyway, but then you just got to accept that maybe her... Mm. And she's got to accept this too. Her whole family may not go to your wedding.
4: Oh, for
5: and
4: God
5: will she
4: sake.
5: Enjoy that? Yeah, because that's... I don't know if it's a nationality, like a ethnicity thing as well. These things come into play and you just got to be okay with all that.
4: All right. Well, she just got married. Taylor Swift, let's get Wildest Dreams on. And then your opinion about Ryan here and his situation. 131065. Get live on air and let Ryan know what he should do, all right? You're on Kim.

0: your number one hit music station. You're on Kiss. Mikey, Brooklyn, Melissa Leong is hanging out for Amy this week.
1: Right. We were just speaking to Ryan, who told us he's about to propose to his partner, Brianna. However, Brianna's dad doesn't exactly approve of the engagement.
2: Yeah, he just said no.
1: And he's not speaking to him anymore.
0: Keep it in mind that Ryan's 22, Brianna's 21, so like it might be too young and the dad just wants
2: them
0: to wait.
2: They are high school sweethearts. But the phones have absolutely gone bonkers.
0: Yeah, everyone's got an opinion. So what do you think? Okay, 131065, is it wrong if Ryan still proposes to his girlfriend even though the dad said no? Silvana, go for it.
3: I think, like, as a parent, every parent wants the best for their kids, but age shouldn't make a difference because, one, I was married at the age of 21 and I'm still married.
0: Yep.
3: And it's been 36 years.
2: Yeah.
3: So it's like saying, and my parents weren't happy at the time because I was, like, with him from 15 years old. So it's, but if you're responsible enough to do it and just because he proposes doesn't mean that then he's necessarily going to get married in the next 6 months or 12 months. They've got time to then, there's no rush. At least then he's committed to her to say, I don't want anybody else. I want a life with you.
1: Because you see, you're seeing this more as a pledge to a future marriage, but it's just the next step in the formality of you are for me forever.
0: It can be like a promise ring. Remember how they used to go? Yeah. I mean, it's more than a promise ring, but you're right. That could... He could propose and they could get married in 5 years.
1: It doesn't have to happen immediately. Mm. Good morning, Wade. How are you? What do you think?
4: No, yeah, not bad. Yourselves?
1: Oh, fantastic.
4: Look, I've been in a similar situation where the ex-father-in-law didn't approve of me proposing to his daughter. Yeah. So I suppose it depends on whether Ryan wants to keep a good relationship with the potential father-in-law or not.
1: Very fair.
4: But the reasons that my ex-father-in-law gave was he told me that his daughter would turn into a psycho.
0: Was he right? Because you said ex-father-in-law.
4: Yeah, so ex-father-in-law, he was right. The marriage went down the gurgler in less than 18 months.
2: Wow.
4: And so I mean...
1: He had your back. He could foreshadow what was going to happen if you did this, and he was right.
4: Well, that's it. So, I mean, there could be a bit of old man wisdom here. I think it's worthwhile for Ryan to dig a bit further, see if there's any reason why her dad's saying no, see if it's not just life experience. Is there something that he might know that you don't?
0: Yeah, Brianna could be a psychopath.
2: Now, that's got to be rare. Father's saying, no, run
1: He's
2: away
1: like, bro,
2: from my daughter.
1: Bro, I got you.
0: 131065, let's take your calls.
1: Robin, you have quite the strong opinion about this.
5: Yeah, I think the father's an idiot. I really do.
0: Why?
5: He should butt out. Mm. Yeah, Ryan Goldenough, that's his girlfriend since, what, school?
0: Yeah, they've been together for six years.
5: Yeah, well, there you go. It's not something that, you know, the father's marriage most probably isn't working out itself.
0: Yeah. I mean, look, they're, you know that. They're adults, right? I mean, he might
2: be young. 22,
1: very new adults, and I think that if there's love there between...

0: Might
1: at
0: be
1: 22,
2: young,
1: they're
2: very
1: exactly.
2: New, very new adults, and I think that if there's love there between the future father-in-law or potential father-in-law and Ryan, then maybe it's just out of concern that he wants to see them do a bit of growing up first.
0: Possibly. Hey, Ryan, you've been listening to the feedback. What are you going to do?
3: I think I'm going to go ahead with it anyway.
0: Yeah, do it in front of him.
2: Can I ask you, Ryan, have you guys discussed marriage in the past? You've been together for quite some time.
3: Yeah, a fair bit.
2: Okay, so it's not going to be a huge surprise then?
3: No, definitely not.
2: Okay.
0: So she'll say yes, right?
3: Well, I'd hope so.
0: All right. Well, mate, good luck. You're going to have that father-in-law.
4: Yeah, good luck, Ryan.
2: All the best.
0: Oh, up against you. Please let us know how you go, all right? Phone back into Kiss. We want to find out, all right, mate?
3: Will do.
0: Good on you, man. Okay, you can go and see BTS, Benson Boone, Snoop Dogg, Zara Larsson, and more at our iHeartRadio Music Festival in Vegas. You just got a call. When you hear a United boarding call, I got to tell you, it's less than 15 minutes away.
4: Oh.
0: Yep. Don't okay. go
2: Gird
0: anywhere.
2: Your loins.
0: Yeah.
5: Kiss. We've given away cash.
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6: Sydney traffic. Looking over Sydney on this cloudy morning, Erskine Park, we've got a two-car praying on Erskine Park Road, southbound approaching Pepper Tree Drive. Eastern Creek, a crash on Old Wargrove Road, westbound just past the M7. 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Doors Plus, no fuss. The Kisscast, partly cloudy today, showers increasing, tops of 18 degrees in the city and 19 in our west. Right now it's 12 degrees. It's Jack Oliver, first with Kiss Traffic and Weather Together.
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9: Morning, I'm Brooklyn Ross. A man has been found dead on a driveway in Sydney's west overnight. Emergency crews were called to a property in Glenmore Park just before 1 a.m. Fireys also put out a blaze inside the home. The man found on the driveway couldn't be saved. Sydney siders are being told to brace for rent hikes. It's thought some landlords are upping prices in the wake of the government's tax reforms. The suburbs of Davidson and East Killara have seen average rents go up $170 a week in the past quarter. A motorbike rider has been charged after a pedestrian was struck and killed in the city this week. An 85-year-old man suffered head injuries after he was hit in Pyrmont on Tuesday. The 20-year-old rider has been charged with not stopping properly at a yellow light. And a group of Qantas staff will walk off the job at airports today, including Sydney Airport, calling for better safety standards. Your sport check is coming up in a sec.
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9: England has collapsed in this morning's second World Cup semi-final, going down 2-1 to Argentina. England opened the scoring, but it was Argentina who piled on two goals late in the game in a comeback win. Argentina will now face Spain on Monday in the tournament decider. The Kiss Cast is coming up next.
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9: Starting off sunny today, a top of 19 in our west, 18 in the city, slight chance of a shower tonight, then tomorrow showers and 17. Right now in Bankstown, it's 9, on the northern beaches, it's 10. And win a brand new car, 10K, and business class flights to New York City to see Harry Styles live. Just keep it Kiss this morning from 9 to win.
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13: 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What are we going to hear about?
14: Khloe Kardashian has admitted that she's not opposed to dropping her name to get things that she needs to get for free. So basically, she revealed in this interview that she like really wanted this particular outfit and she tried to get it, but it was sold out. And most of us are devastated at that point. Most of us females will try and find it elsewhere. And then if you can't get it, you just got to accept defeat and then just keep waiting for it to be restocked.
13: Yeah.
14: But in Khloe's case, she just got her team to make a call. Take a listen.
15: An example, I really wanted this outfit and it was sold out online. Couldn't find it anywhere. And so I asked the girls, I was like, can you reach out to the company and see if they have something? Because I also know sometimes when things are sold out, they're not really sold out. And we reached out, no one responded. And then as soon as

0: we used a little Kardashian name drop, I got the outfit.
1: All right, I want to hear about our TV star, Melissa Leong, but can I tell you, believe it or not, I'm not a wanker.
2: Oh, sorry. That was an internal thought.
1: Well, I haven't used Kiss at all. I've been here since March. I went out for dinner on Saturday night. You know when you're booking the restaurant?
3: Yeah.
1: You can put, like, your name, right, yeah. And then company? No, and I screw it. So I put Mikey instead of Michael, and I wrote Kiss FM, and I was treated really well, but that's
3: You are a wanker. Goodness.
1: It's very rare.
3: And you had to, in brackets, put Kiss FM.
1: Yeah. Oh, it said did company. I wasn't going to say ARN.
2: Do they mean company, or do they mean the person you're with?
1: No, you can put company, right, as in the business.
4: If it's a corporate booking or something like that.
2: Oh, so you selected corporate booking.
4: May I ask, did you tip well?
1: Oh, no, I didn't know tip.
2: Oh, that's embarrassing for us.
4: Oh, Mikey.
1: Well, Kiss wasn't paying. I was paying myself. Melissa, though.
4: Yeah.
1: Come on. I mean, you're a food critic. You've been on MasterChef.
4: Yeah.
2: Do you put your company as MasterChef when you book restaurants?
1: Surely you draw, like, just you walking into a restaurant. But if you've made the booking, writing Melissa Leong.
4: I usually book it under another name.
1: Why would you do that?
4: Because I get really funny about that stuff. I don't want people to be weird.
2: What is your pseudonym?
4: I can't tell you. Because it's also my Uber Eats name as well.
2: Oh my God, because Uber Eats people would
4: exactly
2: thing,
4: because
2: you're ordering
4: from restaurants near your home.
1: You're doing the wrong thing.
3: Yeah, you want the food to be as good as possible.
1: Yeah.
4: Oh, no, it's weird.
1: Come on, you've got to change that. Melissa Leong, when it says company, say former MasterChef.
4: Yep. However, there are a lot of restaurants who I've built relationships up with restaurateurs and chefs and things like that. I went to a restaurant yesterday and the owner's chef was not there, but the staff knew me.
1: Right.
4: And, you know, an extra dish was sent out, which was a really nice thing, but it's always accepted with gratitude.
1: You should do it every time.
2: She's a humble queen.
1: She needs to be more of a wanker, I think.
2: I'll
4: take some notes from you, Mikey.
2: Hilary Duff has detailed the cosmetic procedures she's had done over the years. She's one of those people who has aged like fine wine. Hilary Duff,
4: she's looking amazing.
2: Great. And she's had things done. Like, she's clearly got veneers and things, but she's done it really, really well. So she told People magazine she loves Botox. She's obsessed with microneedling. And her other big thing is those salmon sperm facials that everyone's doing. Basically, they extract like a highly purified DNA from salmon sperm, and then it's applied into the skin with microneedling, and it basically...
1: So you don't grab a salmon
2: and like, do something weird to it. No, you... What's your tongue out? But Melissa Leong, back to you.
4: Yes.
2: I think it's empowering when people
4: I love how we bring it all back to all the diva behaviour.
2: Hey, you're only here for a week, so yeah. I think it's empowering when women admit to things they've had
4: I
2: done.
4: I agree.
2: As an Australian celebrity, have you had any procedures
4: I
2: done?
4: Believe in transparency with this stuff because, you know, people can't just guess that you look like that because you do nothing.
2: Mm.
4: I've definitely had Botox. What person over 25 hasn't given it a go at least
1: once? I thought it was just the good Asian genes.
4: Oh, it is that as well. I mean, I am 65, so you know, there is that. I'm a big fan of the microneedling.
2: Yes.
4: The micro pen thing.
2: Yep.
4: And
1: no salmon
2: good skincare, I guess.
4: I've had that facial done as well.
1: At a restaurant. They were like, oh, here, have the salmon and the sperm.
4: It's a two for one.
2: Well, Melissa, you said what person over the age of 25 hasn't had it?
4: Yeah. Hasn't at least tried it once.
2: Well, that applies to women and men.
1: Yeah,
2: Mikey.
4: Absolutely.
2: Like, you've had it done, right?
1: Time for the boarding call.
2: How convenient.
4: Nicely done.
2: Just raise your eyebrows for me.
1: I mean, bring in a salmon and I'll let it do its thing. I'm down with that.
4: Is that your
2: Not
4: shocked
2: the first
4: face?
2: Time that you've had that on your face?
1: You heard the thing.
3: So time to call, right?
1: Yeah, yeah.
3: Yes.
1: I played it, right? So you could go to our iHeartRadio Music Festival in Vegas. Olivia Rodrigo, The Cure, on air right now on Kiss at 7:45.
4: Brooklyn keeping it classy.

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0: Oh, yeah, it is on in Vegas. You can go and see BTS, Benson Boone, Snoop Dogg, Cardi B, Zara Larsson, the Goo Goo Dolls, and more. You had to call in when you heard our Kiss boarding call. Melissa Leong, can you pick a winner here?
2: Yeah, congratulations, Christian.
0: Yay!
3: Oh, my God!
0: Yeah.
3: Are you serious?
0: Yeah.
2: We are serious as.
3: Oh my God, I have such the man crush on Benson Boone. What that man has going on underneath those spandex is amazing, but I'm a massive BTS fan.
0: Are you part of Brooklyn's community, or are you just a straight man that loves him?
2: Are you a journalist?
0: Oh, right, he is. Yeah.
3: I am a journalist.
4: Oh, you're that too.
3: I've been on for a while now, but he's married.
0: So Benson Boone, really attractive, like the ladies and the gays love him?
4: Yeah, he is, but some people say he's a bit cringe. But he's definitely hot. Because of the dancing around and, like, I guess the trying too hard, maybe.
0: He jumps on stage and backflips.
4: He's so talented. His songs are so good.
2: I'd rather someone who tries and someone who, you know, just phones it in.
4: Yes.
2: Right?
0: Well, good on you, mate. You and a friend could be heading to Las Vegas to see the world's biggest artist at our iHeartRadio Music Festival with flights from United Airlines and accommodation. It is all sorted. Explore North America and beyond with United Airlines. 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And another opportunity for you be listening from 6 a.m. tomorrow, okay?

0: Hey, Mikey, you are often accused of having girlfriends way out of your league.
1: Well, it's better than, like, when some dude goes, oh, you're punching. I'm like, what do I want to hear? What? That
2: you could be doing better.
1: Oh, she's punching? No dude wants that.
0: Do you not find it as an insult for you personally, though?
1: Why?
0: Well...
1: Oh, no, they're
0: just... Wouldn't you rather someone, they say, oh, you two are a great match together.
1: They're just having a laugh. Like, I'm clearly a 10 and she's a 9, so that's fine.
0: Okay, well, there's this dating coach who has gone and spoken about tips for men who may not be the best looking to go and get the 10 out of 10 women.
2: That was the smoothest setup of all time, Brooklyn.
0: I want to see if you've ever employed this tactic, perhaps, in your years. It is find something really niche, like some little niche hobby or something, and get really, really good at it. So that it's like a skill you've got that's impressive to women.
2: And woodworking.
0: Is that the term? Here's what she said.
3: There is nothing that stops you from finding a skill that you can just be so good at. And you don't even have to be the best. You can just be good at it. You can just do something that's impressive. But when you have skill, something about that is attractive. We like to see people that know what they're doing and can do a good job at it. It's cool. It's awesome. And it's great. There's nothing wrong with being good at a sport, with being really funny, with being really smart. Okay?
2: I think it is good and awesome.
1: Is that a turn on? So if a dude's got a hobby...
2: I think if they're interested in something, then it shows that, you know, they have a rich life going on and you might want to be part of that.
0: Well, you've got the funny, Mikey.
1: Yeah, I don't have the hobby.
0: You're very funny.
1: When me and my mates were younger, we used to tell, like, if a woman asked what you did for a job, I used to say I was a shepherd. Because, like, no one does that.
2: Is that, like, your second favourite meal cuisine of all time?
1: It's like that question. Yeah, I was like, I'm a shepherd. Not, you know. I'd
0: got a pie named after you and everything.
2: Really like mashed potato.
1: But, yeah, I don't have a hobby. Oh, well, I mean, I swim. I do my ocean swims.
2: Brooklyn, do you have niche interests that I don't know about yet?
1: What's
0: niche
1: your hobby?
0: Hobbies? No, I don't think so. Men, I wouldn't think men often have niche hobbies.
1: I do know who does have a hobby, which is Melissa Leong. And in fact, I am not keen on this. So we found out that you're a martial artist. Is that right?
2: I practice jiu-jitsu.
1: Yeah.
2: I've done that for a couple of years.
1: Okay. So, and I said, oh, you should kick my ass. And the team have made a whole... Why are you in the dark out there?
4: The lights turned
2: She's
4: off
2: being
4: at 7:53.
2: No, she's being a shady lady.
5: Whoa. At 7:53 every morning, the lights turn off and they normally turn back on. But they've stayed off and I really like it.
1: Well, the lights are off for kids. Yeah, great. So you heard me. I said, oh, you should kick my ass. And what have you set up out there? Some stupid...
5: Oh, we've got mats. Yep. And I believe Melissa Leong has brought her rash in, which is what
2: my
5: she'll
2: rash
5: wear
2: guard.
5: In, in lieu of her full gi.
2: So you do. You can practice in gi or no gi, and I have my no gi set up today.
5: And I've specifically requested a rear naked choke on you.
2: Yeah.
5: So anyone who knows what that is knows what's about to happen.
2: If you watch MMA, mixed martial arts, then you'll know it from, you know, watching the UFC or something like that.
1: So
2: this comes
1: naked.
2: From jiu-jitsu.
5: No.
2: Please don't.
1: You're going to kick my ass. Is that what I'm hearing?
2: I'm going to show you a couple of techniques for submissions.
0: Could you, like, choke him out?
2: Make
0: him unconscious?
2: Well, we do have a show to do, so probably not today.
0: But if you wanted to,
2: we can go in that direction.
1: Yeah, I'm going to get choked.
2: Then it'll be up to Mikey's ego to tap out at the right time. Otherwise, it's just going to be you, me, and Nat, babe.
1: Oh, no.
2: For the rest of the day.
0: Yeah, don't hurt him, but, you know, make him a bit freaked out.
2: Martial arts is about control, and so it's not about just doing things for lols and hurting people.
1: All right, if you want to hear me get my ass kicked, we're about to do it next.
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7: Looking over Sydney on this cloudy morning, Eastern Creek, you've got a crash on Old War Grove Road westbound just past the M7. M4 at Homebush, an earlier crash is cleared. Citybound approaching the tunnel entrance. Traffic slows citybound through Clyde. There's more ways to go electric with Toyota. 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Oh, what a feeling, Toyota. The Kiss Cast, partly cloudy today. Showers increasing, tops of 18 in the city and 19 in our west.

0: Now it's 12 degrees. It's Jack Oliver, first with Kiss Traffic and Weather Together.
1: Hey, Sydney, good morning. 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

0: in the next few minutes. But first, everybody was fighting. All right, so Melissa Leong is here this week, and we didn't know this about you, but we learnt. Have a listen.
1: I do jiu-jitsu.
0: Can you kick my ass?
1: No, I do the grappling. So this, you know, the stuff when they're on the ground and everybody boos and asks them to stand back up?
0: Right.
1: That's the bit that I do.
0: So you're an expert in standing up?
1: I'm an expert in grappling. So
0: still don't know.
1: Like,
0: I think we need
1: wrestling.
0: To do it. We need a demonstration, don't we?
1: I mean,
0: yeah.
1: That it, sure.
0: You kick my ass?
1: we can give that a go a little bit later for sure.
0: All right.
1: Yeah.
0: I did it to myself. We have some stupid Matt in here. You're all dressed up.
1: I'm mortified because I think I was lost in your charisma. I parroted back. Expert. I am not an expert. I've done it for a couple of years. Jiu-jitsu, that is. Yeah. Brazilian jiu-jitsu. But look, I can demonstrate a few submission techniques.
2: What made you start learning it?
1: Because I became obsessed with the UFC. And then I started doing a little bit of, you know, commentary with them, interviews.
2: Yeah.
1: And I wanted to understand this part of the sport that a lot of people really don't get.
2: I love it.
1: And so I figured, why not learn by doing? And I've gotten to be taught by... My professors are amazing. You know,
0: all right.
1: My coaches
0: so
1: are incredible.
0: So what are we doing here? I'm getting on
1: okay.
0: that floor.
1: Are we going to okay, do it? Are we going to do this?
0: Brooklyn, you're the...
2: I'll commentate.
1: All right.
0: Commentator.
2: But I don't know what really I'm watching.
0: Yeah.
2: I'll just try my best.
1: I've been asked to demonstrate a rear naked choke.
2: Rear naked choke.
1: Okay. You need to take your shoes off first of all.
0: Oh, really?
1: So we can get you on wiki feet, Mikey.
0: Okay, take off the shoes.
1: This is your time to shine.
0: And then get on the floor.
1: As well.
0: Oh, really?
1: Yeah, absolutely.
0: Oh, stinky.
2: Are his baggy jeans a problem?
1: Probably, but that's okay. We're just going to do a really simple thing. So I'm going to get you to sit down on the mat.
0: Legs crossed or just
1: with your legs out.
0: Okay. Yeah.
1: So we're not going to cross them. We're going to keep your legs out. We're going to, if you can.
0: Yeah.
1: Okay. So I'm going to get my hook like this. It's all about control.
2: Well, your feet are,
0: do I let go?
2: In the nether regions there.
1: Okay. So I'm going to put you in what we call a seat belt.
0: Yeah.
1: Which obviously looks like this. I'm covering my choking hand. So in this sport, I'm going to try and choke you, and you know that. So you're going to keep your chin down to try and defend yourself.
0: Okay.
1: Okay, put your chin all the way down to your chest.
0: Yeah.
1: Okay, and so...

0: Okay, I got you. Yeah, you got in.
1: Yep. Get under there. Reach under your, across to your scapula.
0: Shit!
1: Okay.
0: My what?
1: I'm going to scoop around here.
0: Oh,
1: and bicep.
0: Oh! No! Oh!
1: Now tap if you, tap
2: yeah,
1: if you want.
2: Tap, Mikey.
0: Oh!
2: Oh my God, you've gone bright red.
1: You okay?
2: In an instant.
0: Yeah. I'm good.
1: Yeah.
0: I kind of liked it.
2: Don't act all tough now.
0: Oh my God.
2: Oh.
0: Do you want to see if you can do it and I can tolerate more?
1: No.
3: Oh. Now
1: no,
3: that you
1: no.
3: know what's coming.
1: It's not about ego. It's about if you know that you can't get out of it, then
0: yeah.
1: you just have to tap, otherwise you will pass out.
0: Well, I got to say, that's the first time I've had a woman do that to me.
1: Do you think you might give jiu-jitsu a go?
0: No, I don't think so. That was, she's really good.
3: Yeah,
0: cool.
3: You looked so very, uncomfortable just then.
1: And so keeping the feet in here, these are called hawks, so it's again...
0: So I can't get out.
1: Trying to stop you from moving your legs.
0: Yeah, give it one more go. Go on.
1: I can, okay.
3: Yeah, try to stop it this time, Mikey.
0: I can't get out! You really can't get out of that. She could murder me.
3: Melissa, that's so impressive.
1: Thank you.
0: Yeah, you're very good. Very good.
1: I'm still at the beginning of my journey. It's a lifelong thing, but I really love this sport, and I think more people should give it a go. Yeah.
0: All right. We'll get back off the floor. Call in for the pop quiz, all right? You want $1,000? 131065. Call now.
1: Now that's true pumps.
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7: Sydney traffic. Booking over Sydney on this cloudy morning. Willoughby, we've got a three-car crash on Willoughby Road at Bullays Street. That's closing a lane northbound and a lane southbound as well. Fairfield West, traffic lights are on the flash on the Cumberland Highway at Thorney Avenue. 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The KISS cast partly cloudy today. Showers are increasing, tops of 18 degrees in the city and 19 in our west. Right now it's 13 degrees. It's Jack Oliver, first with KISS traffic and weather together.
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9: Morning, I'm Brooklyn Ross. Police are investigating after a man's body was found outside a burning home in Sydney's west this morning. Fireys were called to the house on Wagon Crescent at Glenmore Park just before one. The man was found on the driveway. He died at the scene. There are fears thousands of Aussies have been caught up in a cyber attack on a healthcare provider. 21 clinics have partnered health. Some here in New South Wales have had medical records potentially compromised, including Medicare details and other personal info. Iran says 7 of its troops have been killed in the latest US strikes on its defence and missile sites. The strikes are in retaliation for Iran's attacks on ships trying to pass the Strait of Hormuz. And a report has found more than 1 in 5 Aussie households are going without essentials to cover power bills. Energy Consumers Australia says that includes things like medical treatments or skipping rent or the mortgage. You spot check in a sec.
11: Dear Australia, picture January at the AO. It's closer than you think. The AO 27 pre-sale is coming soon. 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
9: Argentina have made it into the final of the World Cup, beating England 2-1 this morning in their semi. 2 late goals from Argentina sealed the win. They will now play Spain in Monday's tournament decider. Back home, Geelong face St Kilda in the AFL tonight. In NRL, the Broncos take on the Panthers. The KISS cast is coming up next.
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9: Starting off sunny today, a top of 19 in our west, 18 in the city, slight chance of a shower tonight, then tomorrow showers and 17. Right now in Bankstown, it's 9, on the northern beaches, it's 10. And win a brand new car, 10K, and business class flights to New York City to see Harry Styles live. Just keep it KISS this morning from 9 to win.
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0: Okay, let's play right now. Your chance at $1,000 if you can get all 10 questions correct. Good morning, Kim.
1: Hey, Kim.
2: Good morning.
0: Hello. What would we do with this money, Kim?
2: Oh, I'd spend it spoiling my partner on our 2-year anniversary because I forgot our first year anniversary.
3: Oh, Kim. What was going on that you forgot your first anniversary?
2: Well, to be fair, I didn't forget it, but I didn't think we were doing presents. And then he absolutely spoiled me with jewelry and
3: he
2: a video message
3: you off
2: from
3: your
2: my
3: feet.
2: Yeah, he really did. So he hasn't let me forget it since. So I need to make up for the second.
3: Okay, so you have some extravagant presents in mind if you win this pop quiz.
0: Well, good luck. Here we go. Melissa's got your questions starting right now.
3: You can watch Disney films on which streaming platform?
2: Disney.
3: Name a Taylor Swift song starting with the letter L.
2: Lover.
3: Which two colours are associated with American basketball team, the LA Lakers?
2: Purple and gold.
3: In which country do the Brit Awards take place?
2: Britain.
3: Out today, which new movie stars Anne Hathaway, Tom Holland and Matt Damon?
2: The Odyssey.
3: Who's older, Beyonce or Shakira?
2: Pass.
3: Which celebrity is set to appear as a guest judge on this season of MasterChef?
2: Tones and I.
3: Who played Bridget Jones in Bridget Jones movie franchise?
2: Renee Zellweger.
3: Tommy and Arthur Shelby are characters from which British crime series?
2: Peaky Blinders.
3: Which Hollywood actress founded the vegan skincare brand Sonzi?
2: Pass.
3: Who is older, Beyonce or Shakira?
2: Shakira.
0: Oh, you got one more pass, okay. Which was which Hollywood actress found the vegan skincare brand? Is it Sonzi? Sonzi.
1: Do you know, Kim, who that was?
3: Do you know who it is?
2: I think it's Pamela Anderson.
0: Oh, okay. Now, Croat Nat and the team, I think we're very close here.
4: We are very close, but unfortunately... It is Meghan Markle appearing on MasterChef. You got 9 out of 10.
1: Oh, yeah.
0: Tones and I is not.
3: Yeah.
4: She's no, Tones and I is on The Voice.
0: Oh, my God.
2: Oh, no.
1: Kim, you did
3: a
1: so
3: nearly
1: good.
3: Flawless run.
0: You would have got the $1,000 then. I thought it was about to go off.
2: Oh, no. I didn't listen properly.
0: That's what happens.
1: Kim, okay. Well, please play again because you are good.
3: You
1: there are questions.
3: Fire.
1: I'm like, how do you know that?
0: Okay, it could be you tomorrow. $1,000. We play at 7. We play at 8 only on Kiss. Now, Brooklyn, you've been going through everyone's search history.
1: I believe. Every day when I get to work, prepare the news, I take a look at what everyone's searching for online, and there's some weird stuff that needs further explanation.
0: Right.
1: We go through it.
0: All right, we're going to do that next. Harry Styles is playing for you right now. 19 past 8 the time. You're listening to Kiss Breakfast. You got Mikey, you got Brooklyn, you got Melissa Leong hanging out this week. Oh, Amy Gerard's back Monday, by the way.

0: morning, Mikey, Brooklyn, and Melissa Leong's hanging out this week. Here we go.
1: Search history.
2: Search history.
3: Yeah, so every morning I take a look at what we're all searching on Google and AI, and I use it to go, oh, okay, people want to know about this. So here is what we're all searching for in the past few days the most. Number one, when is the World Cup grand final?
0: Oh, yeah. So England is out.
3: Yeah, so just
4: Argentina
3: this
4: versus
3: morning.
4: Spain.
3: Yeah, right. England lost. So Argentina's
4: Sorry,
3: in. I know. You're doing all right there, Alec.
5: I'm okay. Patho just came up to me and hugged me and said, I hope you're okay, mate, which was sweet of him.
3: That's nice. So when is the final? It is on Monday, 5 a.m. our time. And there's also going to be some, like, cool halftime show stuff in there.
4: Ooh, who's performing? Do
3: Shakira,
4: we know?
3: Shakira, Madonna, BTS, Justin Bieber. How good is that? And have you guys seen Shakira was involved in, like, the opening of the World Cup.
4: Mm-hmm.
3: And I was watching it at home with Damien, and he's like, have you heard the conspiracy theories that it wasn't really Shakira?
0: Oh, no.
3: And I was like, no. And we watched it. Honestly, I don't think that's Shakira. Like, it looks a totally different person. She's got sunglasses on.
0: So it could be a body double?
3: Yeah, people are saying
0: that.
4: I mean, don't they say that her hips don't lie?
3: Well, exactly. Her dancing just wasn't up to the usual Shakira standard.
0: Mate, it's called the ravages of age, and we all suffer from it.
3: So also being searched for, who is Anne Widdecombe? Have you guys heard this name this week?
0: Some British woman murdered or something?
4: Well-known conservative, right?
3: Yes. So this is like the biggest news ever in the UK. Anne Widdecombe, she was 78 years old, and she was a right-wing politician, very big in the 90s and 2000s. She kind of became like a big celebrity. She was on Dancing with the Stars, even did Celebrity Big Brother. When Courtney Act, the Australian drag queen, was in there. Now, because she's so right-wing, they clashed at first. Eventually ended up sort of becoming friends because they spent so much time in there. But she was brutally murdered in her house.
0: Someone broke in,
4: Oh, my God.
3: Yeah. At first, they were just investigating it as a murder. Now they've got counter-terrorism police involved. So this is, like, popping off.
0: Wow.
3: Like,
4: there are layers
3: huge.
4: To this. It's not just a...
3: Absolutely. They have arrested a guy, 28-year-old British man. And because there's so much racial tension in the UK, they make a point over there of saying a white British man
0: to not have riots.
3: Yeah. So he lived over 400 kilometres from where this happened. So he's not, some local nut job. But no charges have been laid on this guy yet. So he's in custody.
0: That is crazy. So it could be literally like a political murder.
3: Goodness.
0: There's a term for that. An assassination.
3: Well, assassination is, but that's if it's really a president, isn't it?
4: Well, a targeted kill is an assassination.
3: Yeah. Wow. Also being searched for, when is the KFC breakfast menu available?
0: Yeah, I saw that. They're doing brekkie.
3: Doing breakfast. They were trialing it at airports, and now they're going to take it everywhere. And, like, I'm having a look at the menu. They've got a chicken toasty, so fried chicken for breakfast, or a chicken bacon and egg roll.
0: Lovely.
3: And they also just have, like, bacon and egg stuff. But, yeah, fried chicken
0: for
3: breakfast.
0: Would I don't
3: you
0: know,
3: do
0: Melissa.
3: It?
0: Is that all right?
4: Roscoe's Fried Chicken and Waffles in LA, one of my favourite places ever. Yeah, I'd do fried chicken for breakfast. There I mean, it's not an everyday food, obviously.
0: If Melissa Leong said we can have fried chicken for breakfast, we can have fried chicken
4: I'm
0: for
4: into
0: breakfast.
4: It.
3: What is the Cyclospora parasite outbreak?
0: Oh.
3: Are you across this
4: one? Oh, I am.
3: Yeah?
4: Because nothing says it more than explosive diarrhea.
0: Is that what it is?
3: In the US.
0: Yeah, what happened?
3: Well, people are getting, there's been 800 confirmed cases of this thing, and it is explosive diarrhea, diarrhea. Yeah.
0: What's the difference between just diarrhea and
4: because
0: explosive?
4: It's very watery, so it just, there's a lot of gas buildup because of the bacterias, and so it just shoots right out of you.
3: Yeah, and they've been trying to track down, what's the link between all the people who have it?
0: Yeah.
3: They're thinking at this stage is it's Taco Bell related, but they're not quite 100%.
4: Something like this happened many, many years ago, and it turned out that it was the water that the lettuce was washed in for a chain of restaurants that were not Taco Bell.
3: Yeah.
0: Okay.
4: And that caused a massive CDC, all points bulletin thing in America.
0: Wow. Okay. So explosive diarrhea if you got a Taco Bell in America.
4: No,
3: and finally, this was huge over the weekend. Man sucked out of plane window. window. Did you see this?
0: Yeah, I did.
4: Shocking.
3: Yeah. A flight from Greece to Germany on Ryanair, which is known as the cheapest of all cheap airlines.
0: Dodge.
3: It had just taken off and one of the windows blew out. And this guy got sucked out of his seat, kind of through the window. Luckily, he didn't go through, but he has, I think they called it, like physical burns or something like that. Because obviously the pressure would be so extreme.
4: He is not okay, is he?
3: No, quite injured. And they're saying that like putting your seatbelt on, no matter what's happening on the flight, is like necessary.
4: Oh, I guess
3: this stuff can happen.
0: Well, you can get, so that's the new thing. I can't just take my seatbelt off and relax when the plane's going because I might get sucked out the window.
4: Well, if you choose the budget airline, then maybe that's some smart thing.
0: Melissa, I don't choose budget airlines. Okay, the cast of NCIS is about to join us live on air here on KIS. Your number one hit music station. You got Mikey, Brooklyn, Melissa Leong's hanging out this week. And beyond.

0: Your number one hit music station, you are on Kiss. Good morning. You got Mikey, you got Brooklyn, you got Melissa Leong, and brand new season of NCIS Sydney, Olivia Swan, Toddler Sense, starring it. They are joining us live right now. Hello, good morning, guys.
1: Good morning.
0: Hi. Welcome along. Yeah, we're really good.
2: Fantastic.
3: Now, the central theme of season three of NCIS is you can't outrun your past. NCIS is massive. It's been around since 2003. When you guys first got the role, were you intimidated by taking this huge franchise on?
4: Do you know what? I mean, I wasn't.
2: You were great.
4: It was just like, oh, I get a job. That's great.
2: Yeah. I burst into tears. I still remember my phone call. I was losing my mind because I realized what this could potentially be. And then the realization of what you're undertaking as well. I remember our first read-through. Yeah. We were packing it. because you're like, all the executives with CBS, you know, it's an international show. Yeah. So CBS is the mothership. And we're at the read-through and the first...
4: Just want to be good.
2: Because you can get fired from them. I've heard stories.
3: You want the chemistry to be amazing.
2: Yeah.
0: Well, you're up to season three, so you're doing something all right. Now, you guys were listening before. Melissa Leong's into her MMA, and she choked me out on the floor, and you guys heard that.
3: I did a re-naked choke.
0: We'll get that up on our Kiss socials today, by the way, if you want to check it out. But what's it like doing all those stunts that you guys have to do?
2: We live for it.
4: I love it so much. I always ask for fight scenes wherever possible.
3: Okay, so you're one of those actors who would love to also train the fight sequences and do as many stunts as you can yourself.
4: As much as I can, I want to do.
3: Impressive.
4: And to the point where, like, okay, you actually can't do that for legal reasons.
0: They won't let you.
4: Yeah. If we lose you, it's not good.
0: Do you not have stunt doubles?
4: We do,
2: Okay.
4: And we work
2: amazing
4: with them on the fights, and I'm, like, there kind of just watching whatever they do.
0: I've always wanted to know that. How close do they look to you? Is it like, oh my god, this is my twin?
2: I love Ashley. I've had Aiden, he's unbelievable. I've had him as my stunt double for probably 12 years. And then you got a new stunt double, Ashley, and she is phenomenal. Like, Kiwi girl.
0: But do they look just like you? Like, could your stunt double also go and do tasks like visit your family?
2: Almost.
3: I mean, like, hello, mother and father. Yeah. How art thou?
2: It is Todd.
3: Hark, I am home.
0: Hey, now, Melissa, another thing we covered with you this week. Melissa Leong is on WikiFeet, we found out.
3: Oh, my goodness. Yeah, but did you know you are both also on WikiFeet?
2: You are. Did I make it?
4: Of course you are. You're Toddler Sons.
2: Yeah, but I don't have any feed out, do I?
0: Well, you must.
3: May we Spartacus say, you both score extremely highly.
4: What?
0: Yeah.
4: Oh, my
3: Olivia.
4: God. We're getting it up.
2: Hang on. This is happening.
0: It's coming up on our big screen. So what's Olivia rate?
3: Olivia rates 4.79, which
0: not bad.
3: Is very, very good.
2: What are these photos?
0: They're not all of your feet. And then Todd, mate, you got a 4.6.
2: So I'm behind, am I?
4: But that's still out of five.
2: There's my kung fu. I feel that. Okay, great.
3: Look at that muscle definition.
2: Thank you.
3: You're in the beast as well, right? That's all about MMA.
2: With a stunty, maybe. I'm not quite on the fighting stage of, you know, being able to do MMA, but to make it look good on screen. Yeah. Actually, a funny story about that as well. Our stunties get a loading pay if they do a stunt. So there'll be days where I'll be with Aiden, my stuntie, and I'll be like, hey, bro, I'll let you take a couple of hits on this shot so you get your loading pay. Because if they don't step in and do the stunt, they don't get that bonus on top.
3: Look at you taking care of your twin.
2: Yeah, you got to. That you got to always remember that.
4: Okay,
2: yeah,
0: because
4: we
0: do
4: it
0: all. Money, man. Yeah,
2: that's it. We try to do every stunt ourselves because once we're in the lens, if they can have your face.
0: Can we get the feet off the screen?
4: Sorry, I'm just going through all the photos of the feet.
0: Yeah,
3: feet.
0: It's distracting our guests.

0: In this new season of NCIS, is it true that it goes to Antarctica?
1: Yes, we go to Antarctica.
2: NCIS Sydney.
3: That's incredible.
0: Did you guys go there?
3: How long did it take?
1: No.
3: I was about to say, how long did it take to go there? That's a hell of a commute.
4: Imagine the budget.
1: No, it was all in studio stuff. And it's a very cool premise. It's a kind of a zombie virus, and it's like The Thing.
2: Wow. Yeah.
4: Actually, my favorite, though, was Broken Hill. We did go to Broken Hill, and we went way, like, full out back.
3: So we're going beyond the harbour, all through, parts of Australia, and Fotarctica.
4: Yeah.
2: Can I ask, you're not from Sydney, Olivia, but Todd, are you?
4: No, Newcastle boy.
2: Right, okay, but when you watch it, you're like, oh, I know there, I know that cafe. Doesn't everyone do that when they watch anything made in Australia?
4: It is actually quite amazing, and because I've lived in Sydney on and off for 10 years as well, I didn't realize how beautiful some of these like hidden gems were. Because we'll get up at 4 a.m. It's dark. We don't know where we're going.
2: Yeah,
4: and then we end up on location.
5: Into a car, right?
4: Yeah. You're in a car, and then you arrive, and you're like, "Whoa, this is incredible!" Like the backdrop for this show is. I think that's also part of the character of it. You know, it's just it's so beautiful. You put a drone shot up, and it's amazing. You've
2: beautiful harbor, isn't it? Well. NCIS Sydney Season 3 premieres tonight at 7:30 on 10 and streaming as well. And you can watch the full season, and I'm guessing all the others as well, the first two, on Paramount Plus. Olivia Swan, Todd Lisette. Thank you guys for coming in.
3: Thank you so much.
4: Thanks for having us.
2: And well done on your Wiki Feet scores.
4: Now, I'm going to go text the family.
3: You can walk tall out of here.
4: Yeah, we will.
2: Croat Nat, who has been searching and looking up the feet, if we can bring you back from that to hit a celebrity news, what are you going to cover?
6: Yeah, Kevin Come Hart has revealed what kind of people he cannot stand. I'll tell you next.
4: Great.
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13: Sydney traffic. Sydney traffic.
14: Looking over Sydney on this cloudy morning, Willoughby, we had an earlier crash. It has cleared from Willoughby Road. All lanes are back open. Traffic back up to speed there. Look out for a speed trap if you're up on the M1 at Bar Point between Joel's Bridge and the Mount White exit ramp. 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The KISSCAST is partly cloudy today. Showers are increasing. Tops of 18 degrees in the city and 19 in our west. Right now it's 13 degrees. It's Jack Oliver. First with KISS traffic and weather together.
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18: Morning, I'm Brooklyn Ross. A man's body has been found outside a burning home in Glenmore Park this morning. Fire crews were called to Wargon Crescent just before 1 a.m. when they found the man. Fireys then doused the blaze. The home is partly damaged. Meantime, two teenage boys have been charged after a string of attempted arson attacks in Hunters Hill. Police claim the pair, aged 17 and 15, have been involved in several fires and trespassing incidents since late last month. A motorbike rider has been charged over the death of an elderly pedestrian in Pyrmont this week. Police claim the 20-year-old rider didn't stop at a red light, then struck the 85-year-old man who suffered a fatal head injury. And health provider Partnered Health has been hit by a cyber attack. The group has seven clinics in New South Wales. Patients are being told their medical records and Medicare details may have been compromised. His sport check is up in a sec.
4: Dear Australia, picture January at the AO. It's closer than you think. The AO 27 pre-sale is coming soon. 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
18: England has collapsed in this morning's second World Cup semi-final, going down 2-1 to Argentina. England opened the scoring, but it was Argentina who piled on two goals late in the game in a comeback win. Argentina will now face Spain on Monday in the tournament decider. The KISS cast is coming up next.
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18: Starting off sunny today, a top of 19 in our west, 18 in the city, slight chance of a shower tonight, then tomorrow showers and 17. Right now in Bankstown, it's 9 on the northern beaches.

0: It's 10 and win a brand new car, 10K and business class flights to New York City to see Harry Styles live. Just keep it Kiss this morning from 9 to win.
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2: Feel so good, getting what I want. Yeah, thanks Brooklyn. Still to come, last calls, 131065. You want to get on air? Here to celebrity news with Crow at Nat as well. Let's play Fever Dream, Alex Warren, right now. 8:45.

0: right now. Mikey, Brooklyn, Melissa Leong's here, and Croatnut.
1: Celebrity news.
0: Oh, you like that guy? Oh, it's like a whole call list of names I have here.
2: Yeah, Croatnut. Yeah.
3: Present.
0: What do you got? Present.
3: My apologies. That was from an almond.
0: Didn't they teach you at afters not to clear your throat on air?
3: I didn't. I coughed.
4: What do you have for us?
3: So, Belmont Camelli, who played Garrett Gray on Off Campus, like this year he's completely skyrocketed to success after that show. So on the show, he was in this relationship, like an on-screen romance with another actress named Ella Bright, who played Hannah Wells, or Wellesley as he called her on the show, right? And all the fans of the show are so obsessed with them on screen together that they just can't detach that from reality. So they have been DMing not only his real life girlfriend, but the family members of his real life girlfriend, because they just want him to be with the on screen girlfriend.
0: Mental.
3: So bad. So overnight, his real life girlfriend has taken to her Instagram story and said, "If you're a fan of my boyfriend, yay, but please stop messaging my family members. They are so confused. Write in your diary and then go for a walk instead." Because it's just crazy that they're like, what? They found her mum?
0: Yeah.
3: And it's like, your daughter needs to break up with him. Like, what?
0: Do you reckon that girl, Mark, like deep down, she probably thinks something is going on?
3: The actress.
4: That your chemistry is so convincing that everybody thinks that something
3: happened. His real life girlfriend thinks something was real.
0: Yeah.
2: Well, she wouldn't be posting about it on her own account if she wasn't a bit paranoid.
0: I know, right?
3: I could not be with an actor and watch them and not, and like, as if you'd be able to watch your, like, Brooklyn, could you watch Damien passionately, even if it's on screen, make out with another man and not feel a little bit jealous?
0: Do on the weekend anyway?
3: Oh, yeah, I forgot Brooklyn's a cuck.
2: Oh. Wow. No, we don't partake.
3: That's a vicious rumor we've started.
2: We don't partake. Yeah, it would be odd. It would be odd. But when you're an actor, if you marry an actor, you have to accept
4: it. You know what you're marrying
2: into.
3: What about if Damien turned around tomorrow and said, "Babe, I've got a new passion in life."
4: His new niche.
3: I know I normally do training and development for people as a role, but now I'm going to be an actor, and it's my passion. I'm going to pursue it.
2: And only engage.

0: love story.
1: Only in gay love stories. Actually, no. Like, even, oh, yeah, no, gay for the sake of this example. Would you split up with him?
0: Oh, no, I wouldn't split up with him. But I would be like, where's this come from? Like, yeah, what's going on?
2: But imagine her poor parents, you know, just getting random messages from people being, hey, we don't think your daughter should be with her partner anymore.
1: That's messed up.
3: It is. It's crazy.
1: Yeah.
2: Go touch some grass.
1: Yes, go touch grass. Now, comedian Kevin Hart has disclosed the one thing that he doesn't have time for anymore, and it's tall people. Now, Kevin Hart, if you didn't realise, like, his height is actually listed as all these different things online. And he even admitted in an interview with Call Her Daddy that he walked up to, what do they call the place they get their driver's license?
2: The DMV.
1: And they, you just tell them your height because that's on theirs. It says their eye colour and all that, hair colour.
3: You can lie.
1: Well,
3: you
1: they
3: can
1: don't just check it. You
2: so
1: just
2: every
1: tell them.
2: Man is over 6 foot.
1: Yes. So Kevin Hart didn't try 6 foot. Yeah. But he said for a while there he was 5'6 on his license. Other sites say that he's 5'5. But I think he's now landed on admitting he's 5'4, which is quite short for a guy. So you could imagine when he's like filming with The Rock and meeting all these other men that are way taller than him. He's just his whole life had to deal with being the short guy.
2: There's a lot of apple boxes going on in filming.
1: Yeah. So he's just finally said he's had enough of it.
4: I'm not dealing with tall people, okay? If you want to come around me and you expect me to look up and do all this stuff, I'm not inconveniencing myself or my world. Yes. So when you come into my domain, it is what it is.
5: Okay.
4: Your head is off.
1: He's just not looking up at them anymore. How tall are you, Mikey? Funny.
3: I say 5'11".
1: You say 5'11".
0: Yeah, how I tall, think the truth.
1: How tall are you? Because Brooklyn's 5'11".
3: No, he's not.
1: Yes,
3: you're
1: he is.
3: 6.
1: Well, Brooklyn's taller than you is my point. So,
0: I've never actually got to 6 foot.
3: Really?
0: Yeah.
1: There's a whole story, Mikey.
3: No, he's 6. I'm 5'11".
1: Do we have a tape measure?
3: We've got to go 5'10". To the break.
1: No, we don't.
0: Sure.
1: Oh, we got time.
3: Oh.
2: It's so crazy that we're obsessed with height.
1: Oh, men. Right? Because men don't like being a short man. And as a woman, I wouldn't like to be a very tall woman because it just goes against what we believe is normal, right? Oh, why have you gone about it from the top to the bottom?
6: No one's at the bottom to help you.
1: Oh.
7: Go on top to bottom.
1: Top to bottom.
2: But I think it's hard enough finding the love.
1: Uh-oh, Chelsea's face. No. Oh, my God, what is it?
6: According to the tape measure, you are 5'8".
3: Well, that is not right. Can you come and do that properly?
1: Okay, we'll do this properly in the ad break because
3: no
1: I don't
3: want
1: to. You're already copying that you're 51 online.
3: Yeah, I'm not 5'8".
1: And now you're
3: 5'8". You measure it properly. I'm 6'8". Your last call is coming up 13 1065 if you want to chat.
8: 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Sydney traffic.
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10: Looking over Sydney on this cloudy morning, Willoughby. We had an earlier crash. It has cleared from Willoughby Road. All lanes are back open. Traffic back up to speed there. Look out for a speed trap if you're up on the M1 at Bar Point between Joel's Bridge and the Mount White Exit Ramp. 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The KISScast is partly cloudy today. Showers are increasing. Tops of 18 degrees in the city and 19 in our west. Right now it's 13 degrees. It's Jack Oliver. First with KISS traffic and weather together.
11: Hey, Sydney. Good morning. It's Gordy. 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
3: 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Looking cloudy. Showers are forecast for later. 19 in our west, 18 in the city. Got your last calls coming up, 13 106.5, if you want to get on air and have a chat. 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Mikey, Brooklyn and Melissa Leong hanging out this week for Amy, who will return next week. Ariana now.

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1: Hello.
0: All right, Mikey, Brooklyn, Melissa Leong, we are taking your last calls on 131065. Hello, Megan.
2: Good morning. How are you, Mikey?
0: Yeah, good. What do you want to chat about?
2: The Ryan and Ryan.
0: So there's we had a caller on air, Ryan. He wants to propose to his girlfriend,
3: Rihanna.
0: But the father-in-law is not happy with it. Mm.
3: Yeah. What do you think?
2: So I was exactly in the same situation as then. So I'm married in 22. My parents were not approving it. We went still through it. 13 years later, we divorced.
0: Okay. So, yeah, because we're saying, what was Ryan? 22. Brianna was 21.
3: 21.
0: Yeah, and maybe the father-in-law's just thinking they're too young. And you did the same thing and then it didn't work. So are you saying they are too young?
2: They are too young. They have a life ahead of them. They don't need to marry. They just aspire for it and see how things go. Yeah. They go start working and building things together and then see how things go.
3: So continue to grow together and see, reassess a little bit later down the line.
0: What age were you married, Melissa?
3: I was married at 34 years old.
0: And still didn't work out. So maybe
3: still didn't work out.
0: Maybe age has got nothing to do with it. Hey,
3: there were many, many reasons why that one didn't work out.
0: Oh, do you want to name them?
3: No.
0: Let's go to Amy. Hello, what's your opinion, Amy?
4: I think you just go ahead and do it.
0: Okay, why?
4: Myself and my husband. My husband was 20, I was 22. My parents didn't agree that we were dating and he wanted to marry me because of the nationality. He wasn't the same nationality as myself. And they purely said no, so we just went off and eloped. And then because of our religion, they wanted me to go into a church and be married. They didn't want to have anything to do with it, though. They said, you need to go and get married in a church, but had no input, didn't want to be part of the wedding. But then relatives got into my father's ear and said, your only daughter, you need to be at the church. They literally met me at the church. We had a small ceremony and my father did walk me down the aisle. And after 38 years, everything is fine.
3: 38 years.
4: Honeymoon.
0: Okay.
3: So the families, are the families at peace now? Is everything okay with you guys?
4: Yes, that's the crazy thing. After coming back from our honeymoon, mum and dad accepted it and we've never looked back.
0: Okay.
3: I think ultimately everybody just wants their kids to be happy. It's just the way that parents maybe don't necessarily express that in the same way that you might like to hear.
0: Yeah. Hey, quickly, how's it work with you, Brooklyn? Did you have to ask Damien's dad?
5: No, I didn't. I just didn't do that.
0: No? It's not a thing?
5: No, I don't know. Should I have, do you reckon?
3: I think it's such an antiquated thing. I think it's good to let them know, hey, by the way, I plan to ask your child to marry me.
5: No, I didn't do any of it.
0: Screw it. Yeah. Hey, tomorrow another chance to go to Vegas for our iHeartRadio Music Festival. You can go and see all your favourite artists like BTS, Benson Boone, Snoop, Zara Larsson and more. Below Decks, Aisha Scott, who I know you're friends with, Melissa.
3: Yeah, we did the Amazing Race together. She is such a fun human being.
0: Well, she's going to be on the show. More chances to win $1,000 twice with our pop quiz. Now, keep it on Kiss with Gordy.

0: He has a chance to win a brand new car, 10K in the boot, business class flights to the home of the stars, the USA. And did you hear, just announced this morning, you will win tickets to see Harry Styles live at Madison Square Garden in New York.
1: Oh, God, this is a good prize.
2: What could be better?
1: I want to go.
0: It is. Well, Gordy is ready. He's pissed off that we're now 7 minutes late. So we'll get Gordy. Him on and you can do it. We'll see you tomorrow at 6.
2: Bye-bye.
3: 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Kiss.
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4: Sydney traffic.
5: Looking over Sydney this morning and a breakdown on the Sydney Harbour Bridge. It's at the North Pylon. It's heading south. A crash, Harrington Park, Northern Road at Fairwater Drive. That's southbound. We've got delays for the M7 through Dean Park, citybound. Travel time on the M7 from Richmond Road to the M2 is just under 15 minutes. 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The Kiss Cars, partly cloudy, showers increasing, tops of 18. It's Tim Glover's first with Kiss Traffic and Weather together.
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9: Morning, I'm Brooklyn Ross. A man has been found dead on a driveway in Sydney's west overnight. Emergency crews were called to a property in Glenmore Park just before 1 a.m. Fireys also put out a blaze inside the home. The man found on the driveway couldn't be saved. Sydney siders are being told to brace for rent hikes. It's thought some landlords are upping prices in the wake of the government's tax reforms. The suburbs of Davidson and East Killara have seen average rents go up $170 a week in the past quarter. A motorbike rider has been charged after a pedestrian was struck and killed in the city this week. An 85-year-old man suffered head injuries after he was hit in Pyrmont on Tuesday. The 20-year-old rider has been charged with not stopping properly at a yellow light. And a group of Qantas staff will walk off the job at airports today, including Sydney Airport, calling for better safety standards. Your sport check is coming up in a sec.
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9: Argentina have made it into the final of the World Cup, beating England 2-1 this morning in their semi. Two late goals from Argentina sealed the win. They will now play Spain in Monday's tournament decider. Back home, Geelong face St Kilda in the AFL tonight. In NRL, the Broncos take on the Panthers. The Kiss Cast is coming up next.
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9: Starting off sunny today, a top of 19 in our west, 18 in the city, slight chance of a shower tonight, then tomorrow showers and 17. Right now in Bankstown, it's 9, on the northern beaches, it's 10. And win a brand new car, 10K, and business class flights to New York City to see Harry Styles live. Just keep it Kiss this morning from 9 to win.
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13: I've been knocked out of the World Cup. I need some good news. Hey, listen, we get ya. Kiss is cash, cars and stars. You're playing this in minutes. 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
1: How you feeling?
0: 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Keep it KISS and call 131065 when you hear it. I had a

0: So I'm coming into Kiss this morning, dealing with the traffic, thinking, it'll be just a cruisy one on your number one hit music station. But then I realise we're doing Cash, Cars and Stars and the phones are going bunta. And now we've upgraded this car.
1: Good morning, it's Thursday. It's pretty much the weekend. How are you?
0: I know, it feels like that, doesn't it?
1: I love it.
0: I love the fact that not only can you win a car with $10,000 and business class flights to the States to see the stars, we're now including Harry Styles in New York City.
1: Oh, my God. As soon as you guys mentioned Harry Styles, I'm like, no, hubby can stay here. I'll give him the $10,000 to do stuff around the house with, and my daughter and I'll go see Harry Styles in business class.
0: Love it. Well, here's what I'll do. There is a Kiss Key song coming up, and of course I'm going to make it Harry Styles. No, it's not the same as when you hear Harry as it was, 131065 me. Oh, I will put you up for a brand new car, $10,000 cash, business class United flights to the States to see the stars. Oh, and also include Harry Styles, New York City. Your chance is within 15 minutes. 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
5: Looking over Sydney this morning at Harrington Park, a two-car stack the Northern Road at Fairwater Drive. It's been affecting southbound. There's a breakdown on the Harbour Bridge at the North Pylon. It's southbound or citybound. Plenty of traffic on the M4 through the Lighthouse Interchange at Eastern Creek. And watch out for a speed trap in the M5 tunnel. 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

0: 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I'm Tim Govers. That's the latest Central Coast traffic on Star 104.5.
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0: Feels like proper winter now, right? 14 degrees, cloudy one. 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
0: This is because we've added Harry Styles to Cash Cars and Stars in New York City.
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0: Where this is one of the biggest prizes you will ever get on Mark's, and it's one only Kiss can do. A brand new car plus $10,000 plus business class flights to the States to hang with the stars. Yes, please. But now it's Harry Styles, New York City. Put him back on. Hello.
3: Can we please have the Cash, Cars and Stars?
0: Oh, God, what is going on? Hang on, I've got a rough idea, but what is happening?
3: Oh, hi, Cardi, we're just driving in the car. Look, I want the car, I want the cash, I want the business flights, but I've got my 14-year-old and 17-year-old. They want the Harry.
0: Oh, they're thinking about Harry, because we're doing that as well in New York City.
3: Oh,
0: wow.
3: Oh, my gosh!
0: Guys?
3: Yes?
0: You're officially in for this, yeah.
3: Thank you so much.
0: So you know what's wild? The next time you jump in that car for a little road trip could be in our brand new car with $10,000 in the boot, business class flights in the glove box, and Harry Styles, New York City.
3: Oh, that would be, we need a new car desperately, and the girls, they've been Harry fans in One Direction, so that would be amazing.
0: Get it. I tell you what, another Kiss Key song. You hear it, you call Kiss, you win your shot at this, but yours is less than 15 away. Guaranteed before 10 past 10, get across it.
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7: Looking over Sydney this morning at Harrington Park, a two-car stack the Northern Road at Fairwater Drive. It's been affecting southbounders. A breakdown on the Harbour Bridge at the North Pylon, southbound or citybound. Plenty of traffic on the M4 through the Lighthouse Interchange at Eastern Creek. And watch out for a speed trap in the M5 tunnel. 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I'm

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